103.5 FM. How are they? Good morning once again to those who just wake up. Check our time, 33 minutes, don't dodge. They are of 5 o'clock and I see your girl Oluchi Friday Namide here with you now this morning inside the Make We Praise for Wake Up Naija. Now there we day. You don't ever sit and think of what God think about you. Have you thought of his thoughts towards you? Waiting with that waiting to God to think about you. Because I know he has good thoughts for each and every one of us. Because if you don't get good thoughts, I don't see reason why he will create us in the first place. He said, I know the thought I have towards you. In the book of Jeremiah 29 verse 11 says, for I know the thoughts that I think towards you, saith the Lord, thoughts of peace and not of evil, to give you an expected end. Now, when you talk about thoughts, not just one, it put X, it means it's more than one. The thought pass one. The things where God, they think for me and you, not be just one. Not be saying, just think as, okay, I just want to make you do okay. There are so many thoughts he has for us, but in the end of it all, not to give us expected end, that it will be like, say, na miracle, na literally do. You know, again, where you go down, they expect things from God. Because he's saying no carriers of mine. No. To give you an expected end, maybe say, he gave it to you the expect. When you go job, when you do things, you want to have a positive result. You want to get something positive out of that thing where you do. He has a good thought for us. That's what I want to tell you this morning. For those of you now, maybe you say, God, you know they think for us. You know they think about us. If they think about us, even though we won't get good thoughts about us, I don't see why he creates us. If I just let him make it be seen, only animals and other creatures, then good day. But for him to have allowed us to come, to be in this world, to come and take dominion, you know, and dominate, he has a reason and he has a thought for us. He has thoughts for us. So if you're this type of person where they're there, they think, say, he don't get a good plan for you in our life. I come here today to tell you in our life because he get a good plan for each and every one of them picking when he creates. But you know, say sometimes it may be like say the things where we ask them, no, they happen the way we take ask them. But you know, say sin can be an adversary to some of the things we've been asking God to do for us. If you see yourself always roaming in sin, today you're asking God for mercy. The next few minutes you are back to the same thing. It will be difficult for you to get answers to the things where you don't they ask God. I wish some of us need to know. Sin is an adversary. There are prayers I've been praying for years. You call the one that say, oh God, you know, they won't reason my matter at all. But when we keep committing the same sin, keep begging for forgiveness. In fact, put yourself in the shoes, say, okay, you get picking where they always go tell you, mommy, daddy, I won't do that again. I promise I'm a changed person and all of that. We'll now go forgive the picking, hoping to get positive results, and all of a sudden the picking too go start to do the same thing again and again. You will get tired of accepting those apologies. So God is a merciful God. He still they overlook our sins, irrespective of the things we don't do. If to say man now God, you know, even some of us go down quite it because we don't do some kind of things where we say God, if na man be God, we just look and say, oh, I like this person, he don't do so much. But God still overlook him. The reason us say, they give us that grace, they give us that second chance, say, you don't want any sinner to perish. You don't want any of his child to perish. Now, why did they give us time? Whether we go come to our senses and let go of those things, where be like saying, now then they hinder those things, where would they ask from her? So if you did there, they think, say, God, no, they think about you. I did here this morning to let you know, say, he get lots of thoughts for us. And the whole thing that to give us expected end. Hallelujah. That's everything I will tell you this morning. Keep believing in God. Keep knowing that he is all-sufficient God. He said in his words, and I quote, Philippians 4 verse 19 say, my God shall supply all your needs according to his riches by Christ Jesus. Now, there are lots of things you've been asking God. When we don't, they pray, say, God, I beg, do this thing for me. Some of us, they pray, say, God, send me helper, send me money,
Send me destiny helper. I want japa. I won't get married. I won't get picking. Just know, say, everything we will ask of him, he is able to do exceedingly abundantly all that we could ask of him. That's not one thing when I will tell you. Nothing very difficult for my God to do. He has a good thought for us, and that's why we need to always believe in him. We need to believe in God. Nothing way they difficult for him to do for us, we being children. Just look and say, okay, these things where they happen to us, now things where be like challenges, but then that doesn't mean God doesn't think of us, or he doesn't even remember that we exist. This is Radio 1, 103.5 FM. Make we praise God. Keep trusting God. Keep believing God. And know that he has a good thought for me and you. Make another touch of that. Now still me, myself, and I, Oluchi Friday. Let me be here this morning. Make we go small break. But we'll go take some bedu. Don't forget, say 6 o'clock, you go come give on our waiting the early moment to where we carry come. After which, from there, we go come start to give on a small information them. 6:15, we go come back, come give on our waiting. We're not done here, that's now we newspaper headlines. Oh, they give on a to read away there for newspaper. After which, we go come back, come continue to praise God as we take Sabi to praise them. All right, they come back.

I've seen how you work. There's so much good in secret. Much more than I deserve. Cause I know who I am. And I can't stay where I am. Oh.

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0: countryman, check your time. 6 o'clock, don't stand attention. And this now with Eli Momotsuri, where the rich if you're news talk sports station, Radio 1, 103.5 FM. My name now, Oluchi Furuade. Sharply, they say the federal government don't start to distribute comprehensive emergency obstetric and newborn care equipment to 251 health facilities them offer across 30 states. This one will go help for maternal and newborn care health care service nationwide. This equipment will weigh value for $200, $200,000 per state. They've been reviewed and will send for Isa Abuja for the events where they organized by the Federal Ministry of Health and Social Welfare under the sector-wide approach initiative. The initiative here, the aim now to reduce maternal and newborn death, and this one will go help to improve access to quality emergency health care service for inside the country. The federal government also said the adoption of this artificial intelligence, AI, say it will completely replace workers for public service. The Director General of the National Information Technology Development Agency, NITDA, Mr. Kashifu Inua, nine talk this one for one event for when I do for civil servants inside Abuja. Can't also AI make people see and say now tool to improve productivity. But I know they see them or they look and say now threat to human relevance. He will be saying that the Director of Stakeholders Management and Partnership, Dr. Aristotle Onumo, representing the Oga for NITDA, can't explain to us that workers will fail to upgrade their skills, though they feel they're affected. Why do ones will be saying then they're willing to retain, and even get new benefits from saying that the ones where they're willing to retain and adapt, say they go benefit from this new technology. Preparation don't say for high gear for the maiden edition, first edition of the Women in Security, maybe WIMSEC Summit and Awards 2026. This one go shell for inside Abuja. For one statement, where they signed by the chairperson of the Media and Publicity Committee of the WIMSEC Summit and Award 2026 Organizing Committee, maybe Ms. Adeola Ekine, the event will be organized by the Nigeria Association of Women Journalists, will be now watch. This is what they know as the Women in Security. The aim now to celebrate excellence, courage, and commitment to for the Nigeria security and public service sector. Also, the chair, national chairperson of the Nigeria Association of Women Journalists, will be Ms. Aishatu Ibrahim, talks say this event here, it will bring together different people from different security sector, media, civil society, and government institutions, where they'll consider and talk strategies where they will use to strengthen national security and also promote inclusion of women for security related roles. And last for the Tory, called the talk will say the Lagos State Waterways Authority will be last one. They don't put in more safety enforcement operations across major ferry terminals for inside the state. Can they come out 120 damaged life jackets from both operators during the survey and go do compliance inspection exercise? The special advisor to the Lagos State Governor on Blue Economy will be Mr. Oluwadamilola Emmanuel. Then confirm this one for inside one statement. Mr. Emmanuel Conde talk say the operation when they carry out the thing now to make sure say people adhere to then obey the waterway safety regulation and to improve operational standards for inside the state's water transport sector. He Conde talk will say inspection cover different terminals and jetties including Ipakodo, Bayeku, Ijede, Ebutero, Liverpool, Sabo Koji, Alex and Coconut. All these places though, now they carry their inspection worker do for inside we state. My people with that story, now so we see and reach on top we share early momo to the way they reach if you're in this talk sports station, Radio 1, 103.5 FM. My name now Luchi Friday. Once again, on a good morning.
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6: 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My Vicky won't die, yo. My Vicky won't die, neighbor, I beg, come.
7: Mama Cynthia, what did they happen? Why they scream like this? Why they shout?
6: My Vicky, she didn't shoot them for me since yesterday. See, my Vicky, yo.
7: Mama Cynthia,
6: make my Vicky don't die.
7: Why this girl no go vomit? 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See us everywhere, they smell. Haba. I bet, may we run this girl go hospital. Come do better clean up for this area. Mama Cynthia.
8: 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Because why? 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Health unko na wealth. You hear am? Na region Nigeria, Lagos Operations, bring this message come on a domot.
6: Ngeji! Ngeji!
7: Ha, this girl no go kill me for this house.
6: Ngeji! Ma!
7: Where you go, sis?
9: Mommy, I know you're you sorry, I'm dead backyard.
7: No, wala. Yeah, do quick. Where your clothes? Come go help me sell market.
9: Mommy, I don't want to go say. Anytime I go tell the lag by your boys, now so they go, they worry me and...
7: Ah, close your mouth, yeah. What you
9: No one mommy, go, I no one
7: mommy,
9: go.
7: Mommy, stop where they make me the vet.
6: Ah, go.
7: Now, for my domo, I'm from here, una. I beg. It's simple, why I just, the tigger, you take your back. Tell her, let me go say, my can. For what, if you have a
10: where to go sell for where? For this your domoto for where? For that garage. Mama and Keshi. You never hear anything that happened there.
9: Auntie tell her.
10: Today no be remote to jump Pekin. Tomorrow, Pekin carry belle. Next tomorrow, rape. Abi, you know no say that feel ready small Pekin.
11: No be man Kichi. They know they see this one.
10: How they no go see him? You do juju no say they no go see him. You don't want for our body.
11: Araba manonte.
10: You don't push anointing. Make I see the mouth so it talks to you over anointing. Mama Kichi, you where they go church. Okay, make we talk the Bible now. They say make person no tempt God. Now you rub your Pekin anointing, carry and go tempt God, go for garage. If something happened to this your Pekin, the only girl Pekin where you get, man Kichi. Make I no hear this kind of thing again, no. Now Lagos State government and don't they carry a chuchu for child abuse. Make you know allow them come find road, come your domoto.
9: Mama, yes. The other day where they packed safe, they asked me where my mama. Hey, I tell them, sir, I no get mama.
11: You come on these days, no tell me all this one. Oh, yeah, come, no sell again. Come go read. Come go read.
9: Yeah, good. Good. Thank you, mommy.
10: Good like that.
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Today on Top Radio 1103.5 FM, you're on this talk and sports station. This now on a don't hear where we give on a to read them on top things really happen. Where the fuck is that with newspaper? Alright, my name now Luchi Friday. For those who just tune in at the right place, wake up Nigeria and release. And the part where we give on a to read them of things where they happen. And then we don't shook leg put inside. So okay, so this morning I'll go give an attorney from The Punch, The Nation, The Guardian, The Vanguard, and The Tribune. So here I'll go start with The Vanguard. Get one to read. You see this Oyo school adoption? They say Oyo school adoptions, warning size ignores. Now look at them, now then talk them. Maybe they don't see size, but they don't take them serious. Now wait till that person they try, let us know. 2027, anxiety as Shettima will await Tinubu's decision on running mates. Hey, so if he decide not to even run with her for this second term or so. Okay, killer Ebola is back, but Nigeria's 2014 lesson gone. Waiting make things say our lesson we will learn for 2014 when Ebola come, say it don't go. Well, go read them all this Sunday for The Punch and The Vanguard newspaper. Oyo Borno attack. Parents, teachers, students weigh in as 1,680 pupils kidnapped, 180 schools attacked since 2014. Don't tell, not be today where this thing done they happen. People just, I don't know that I will say, then they overlook them. I be how I want to talk them. But then, when I don't hear, not be something of today. But what is the way forward? How we go take do to make sure, say, this thing don't continue to happen for inside we country. Because the way this thing go, they paint us outside this country. So, people say, go, they fear to come here. There are a lot of people who may want to come here for some investment. But when they look at how the security situation be here, they would rather stay back in their country. And for that reason, we don't go enjoy that way they won't bring. Because some of the things that they feel so okay, they won't come to here. Now, some people benefit with youth them. If you go create job opportunities. But when you look and say, this will be say, we don't even know that off now from airport now. Then go whisk us away. Where you go enter one chance. Or maybe as they carry you come out, one bus go just double cross on them. A lot of people now, if you mention anything Nigeria for their year, you know, to the Swiss, they are brilliant. Even we Nigerians, we know they Nigeria here. Fear no greet them, come back. Because everybody they try protecting their own head. In fact, the other day I've been, they talk to somebody, but they tell me, say, if to say, now waiting money, now water, now to just move on your family, go where in the. And I say, well, now may God just protect them as you leave them here. You understand? And also, make them so they're careful. But then, those then they kidnap self. Nobody say they know they care for now. Why they carry them? May God help us. Three killed commuters abducted as herdsmen attack Benue community. Police checkpoints. Now see, Ali Okwozo, Ozanemi. Why you can't see El-Rufai? ICPC. And then they tell ADC leaders. Why? Because for inside the news yesterday, we see say they no allow them go see El-Rufai, Nasrul El-Rufai. For ICPC custody when it did. So then now they see say why they never fix him. You don't date there. So go read them for inside the Vanguard. Make you know why they never fix him. How teenager kidnapped, killed YA candidates. Okay, how teacher wasted 500,000 ransom on betting. You kidnapped the YA candidates as a teacher. You can't demand for ransom, they can't give you ransom. 500,000. You get mind. You still buy the picking. After you buy them, you know, can't say make you take the money, do something. Use and go do bet. Be hand go touch you now. You go explain. You go tire. Alright, make we come up for the Vanguard. Make we shook leg enter punch to see what's in the happen. APC presidential primary. Tinubu emerges winner by landslide for inside. Bias. Okay. Lagos government advocates more investment in hospitality skills development.
Regina Dan sparks fresh romance rumor after split from Ned Moko. Hey, this story is not a great end at all. But don't be me go, they talk everything. If you like, make it no end, then we'll do alright. Enugu ADC youth leader rejects Atiku back and Amaechi for 2027 presidential ticket. So all of them don't move to ADC. From Labour, we don't even the year of Labour Party. Everybody, ADC, NDC. Now PDP, PCC, ECC, Orishirishi Party. Now so it does a year. But any which way, on a good day, alright, then be my own. NEMA repatriates 497 stranded Nigerians from Niger Republic. They carry them go Niger in the first place. Where they can't go, they stranded for there. Okay. National Emergency Management Agency. And I do well. Tinubu delegate Shettima to Benin Republic for presidential inauguration. Abducted bus passengers rescued in Ondo. You see, they still they do. Eh? Which kind of problem is this? Six Nigerians arrested in Thailand over AI-powered romance scam. Okay. When I go, where they arrest them again? Thailand. Well, guess what kind of country? So here they might be safe. Oh, wow. Some people save. When I go, still save money, go this country. It's okay. Oh, even though I have no say this country, no reason I do everything there. But I must still do better thing. It's okay. Maybe we hustle. The reason why we're here now to make ends meet. For greener pastures. Now, what is they going to do another thing? I'm not running from Atiku. Presidential aspirant Peter Obi, Nine Talks. Who talks saying they run for him? Who said that? Saying they run for him. Troops discover explosives from suspected criminals' hiders for inside Enugu. Okay. Remy Tinubu wants to end to child marriage. Obstetric fistula. You see this child marriage? They could just leave the matter. Yesterday we've been the talk this matter. We first they laugh on top and but that'd be something to laugh about. And people where they're involved in this kind of thing, they know themselves. The region where they give their children whenever they reach anything ask for marriage. They could have think well. They consider the bladder of these children. I don't know why people whenever reach age of palaga, according to Yoruba, go start to enter marriage. Before you know it, then they born picking. Okay. Oyo government suspend school excursion. Okay. This matter. APC primaries. They say governor party leaders mobilize massive support for Tinubu. They try. Abi, what will I say? They tried. They should have done it yesterday. It's all right. Advocate seek review SSB tax amid rising health concerns. Family recalls as NASCAR champion Kyle Busch dies. Oh, sorry about that. It's a very painful one. The Ebola bomb. Three Red Cross volunteers confirmed dead in DR, the Republic of Congo. Ebola don't come again. Ebola soon, no.

My people, that Una Ogbonge entertainment program on top radio, celeb for hot seat, don't get Padimano. Sick of say, Diaspora Entertainment Connection half hour, don't land inside celeb for hot seat. From 3.05 p.m., go reach 3.30 p.m. Bonquem, Kimpasi for real, plus including Ebony Babe. Go begin the telluna about our black people where they make way for inside music and other entertainment for Obodonyibo Yonda. Now hit right ink, VIP code where they Obodonyibo bring and come. On top the program like this now, you're gonna win small things if you do waiting we ask. Not forget to now every Sunday when 5 minutes waka come off from 3 o'clock. Celeb for hot seat. Come know about your celeb them.

right, we still there for here. Tinubu flaws, soul challenger. This one, make I give another this story, the master they see and hear. Internal war rocks APC. Hey. Petitions flawed appeal committee has aggrieved contestants weigh opinions. Party leaders, stakeholders, alleged intimidation, imposition, name substitution in primaries in states. APC affirms Tinubu's candidacy nationwide with votes. All this matter, a day for inside newspaper this morning. Different newspaper. As a drop and as I take given. For inside the leadership. Leadership. Talk say 54 National Assembly members lose APC primaries. How many people call them? If 54 people lose, I mean, the Catholic Church kicks against terrorists, kill 9 adults, 25 in Kaduna. Atiku Amechi hired to Dean Tosu for ADC presidential ticket Monday. Hey, okay. 497 Nigerians repatriated from Niger Republic. They don't arrive Kano. Okay, when I welcome Moshe's brother lady. She wanna bring something come back. Sure, salute, give honor. Alright, as we see they do the Tory them. Supreme Court verdict fails to end APDP crisis as rival camp screen aspirants. Nigerian embassy staff in Uganda donated money for me after I was overthrown. Now go on, talk this one. So how this story now where they talk now? How I take the affects or they useful importance for this we current situation for inside Nigeria. Eh? Okay. Make we still go back to the nation newspaper and there we put next. Civil Service Commission delegated powers and the decentralized HRM debate. Adieu Dr. Biodun Aldo. Till we meet to part no more. All this one algorithm for inside where? The nation newspaper. APC presents Tinubu with certificate of return, party flag for 2027 presidential race. Shettima to Bennett, okay. Tinubu heads APC primary, says process reflects grassroots democracy. That's massive. Somebody say that's massive, baby. Okay. Civil Service Commission delegated powers and okay. NIS tax new fellows. Nigerian Institution of Surveyors don't tax new fellows. Make I enter the punch. Make I bring on a story ready there. Everywhere you go to, you see Tinubu. 10 African countries at risk as Ebola spread. Africa CDC. I am not returning from a article. I'm not running from a ticket.

be talking. Tinubu will vote in Lagos as APC presidential primary kick off. Okay. Ayo school kidnap. Terrorist open talks. Give condition. Which condition? Why terrorists go to give us condition for inside this country? Tinubu something is not right. Why not go to open talk? Now negotiation time don't reach. Nigeria borders not porous, says immigration. Okay, where all those things they from the enter? Police summon SDP leaders over leadership crisis. Child trafficking, pong pong. 27-year-old backs 12-year jail term for inside Ogun State. You did 27 years. You don't they do trafficking. Now you don't. They don't summon you 12 years. Say, go there and be chilling. Eat beans, bread, drink gari, chop food and sleep. At least for the next 12 years. You not go fit come outside because say you want come they do waiting, they do trafficking. Okay. People don't salute to your president for new jam registrar appointment too, when he give to the young professor Shegun Aino. Okay. Edo police rescue remaining abducted Lagos bound passengers. That's a good one. NRC raises the alarm over railway vandalism in Plateau, Bauchi. People see they go railway, go they spoil things. Eh? Why we know even just like better thing for inside this country? Why? As how? Police bust 7-man kidnap syndicate for inside casino. They don't recover 7.5 million naira ransom. 25-year-old man dies after falling into Sokaway. For inside for your state, that's a very sad one. That's why when you see say soccer, we don't they get you don't they weak, make on a try plaster and back, because anybody can be victim. It could be me, it could be you, it could be someone by your side, if it be your neighbor or somebody else. Now 25-year-old, don't be smarting. 6 Nigerians arrested in Thailand over romance scam network. Okay, that's massive. Nigeria American jailed 18 months for in dividend fraud in the US. Policeman arrested over death of 3-month-old for inside Anambra. Waiting make 3 months a take day involved. I won't read the story, make I see what really happened. Anambra State Police Command tossed the arrest. Officer of the commando for say allegedly in they involved for the death of 3 months old baby for Kija Ihiala local government area of the state. Now what think happened? What think consigned policeman and 3 months old child? Now go here and make could I go read them. Make could I know what thing happened. Alright my people. Now here we see and reach on top with read them for una done here. This morning, Sunday will be number 24 day for the month of May 2026. I shall always give you away there. My name is Oluchi Friday. Then we continue to go the praise Baba Gode. When we come back, we'll come carry our kaya commute, enter with network studio. Go bring on our network news, after which we go hand on over to the English verse. We'll start with the program on the Lord's side. I see they here. If I not touch the dark.

Ladies and gentlemen, how you are doing? How are your work? 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Keep listening. Thank you very much. You're welcome.

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Yes, if you check your time, that's 2 more minutes for 7 o'clock to stand attention. And as soon as I know, we are here, we're going to come on top this early momo, wake up Ninja, with the Richie for your news talk sports station, Radio 1, 108.5 FM. Thank you to all of Nawe Dede. Happy you don't take time, appreciate God, and also you don't know God gets a lot of things when they think about us, doubt of not of evil, to give us unexpected, and will also provide all our needs.

before it may tarry, you should know that it will definitely come. All right, now hear me, Akaya the worker. My name is Naoluchi Friday. By 3 o'clock this afternoon, you will still get to hear my voice on top of the program celeb for hosting me and my radio boyfriend passing. So keep that time with us, 3:05 to 4. We go there here on top celeb for hosting. Make we carry enter with network studio. On our good morning once again.

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1: It's 7 o'clock. This is the network service of Radio Nigeria. Good morning and thank you for joining us on the news. I am Rachel Bola. The headlines. President Bola Tinubu received APC certificate of return today. Stakeholders advocate better doctor-patient communication.
2: I want to that when patients go into the hospital, they have better conversations with their doctors.
1: Nasarawa State Government installs CCTV cameras at strategic locations.
3: He sees issue of security as number one priority. He ensures that the set is secured.
1: Troops of Operation Hadinkee arrest 92 kidnapped victims in Borno State. The commentary is on important diversity to national cohesion. You can follow us on Graminex at Radio Nigeria HQ and on Facebook at facebook.com/Radio Nigerian Network. Now the news in detail. President Bola Ahmed Tinubu received the certificate of return and the flag of the All Progressive Congress as the party's presidential candidate for the 2027 elections today. The presentation will be made by the APC Presidential Primary Elections Committee at the Bola Ahmed Tinubu International Conference Center in Abuja following the collation of results from nationwide primary elections. APC governors, members of the National Executive Committee, the National Working Committee, the National Assembly and other party stalwarts are expected to attend the event. Vice President Kashim Shettima has arrived in Cotonou, the capital of the Republic of Benin, for the inauguration of the current president-elect Romuald Ouadadji. He is representing President Bola Tinubu at the ceremony scheduled for today at the Presidential Palace in Cotonou. On arrival at the Cardinal Bernardin Gantin International Airport, Shettima was received by Benin's Minister of Foreign Affairs, Olusegun Bakare, alongside Nigeria's Ambassador-designate to Benin, Dr. Mopelola Adeola Ibrahim, and officials of the Nigerian Embassy. Shettima commended the long-standing cordial relationship between Nigeria and the Republic of Benin, stressing the need for both countries to further strengthen their cultural, diplomatic and socio-economic ties. Three leading aspirants in the just-concluded All Progressive Congress Imo North Central District primary election say they stepped down for the serving senator, Chikundubweze, in obedience to the zoning arrangement in the area. At a news briefing in Owerri, one of them, Chief Longas, who spoke on behalf of others, said they directed their supporters to queue the senator during the direct primary election. Chief Ayawu explained the decision to discontinue the race was to ensure unity and cohesion within the and urged the public to disregard reports awarding victory to any other aspirant. Another stakeholder, Mrs. Gloria Akubundu, noted that the party was mobilizing supporters to ensure the victory of President Bola Tinubu and other APC candidates during the 2027 general election. Meanwhile, one of the aspirant Senator Ifeanyi Ararume, after participating in the APC presidential primary election in his ward at Isiala Mbano, that though on the Imo North

0: Central District ticket, he was waiting for the national leadership of the party to ratify the winner. While Governor Caleb Mutfwang of Plateau State has picked the All Progressive Congress to next year's governorship elections, announcing the result in Jos, chairman of the APC Plateau State House of Assembly and gubernatorial election Fidelis Mnyim, said Governor Mutfwang scored 233,335 votes, while Chini Bida scored 3,070. Nyim called on members of the party to rally round each other the supremacy of the party as they strategize for the 2027 election. Chairman of the APC in the state, Chief Rufus Bature, appreciated officials for a seamless exercise. Results for the State House of Assembly primaries was also announced.
1: Radio Nigeria, uplifting the people and uniting the nation.

0: water is life. 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
1: Some people come and they drink pump water, oh, but that water good for drinking. When they test and then go see, say, yamanyama day inside.
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0: pride of Ravens Root United welcomed the Tiny Boys Castilla United to their Dokia Nasimagam in Port Harcourt. Sitting second with 64 points, can Rivers United maximum points to snatch the crown from Rangers or was it 8th place Castilla United's boys at party? Tune in at 3 p.m. for expert pre-match knowledge. Then at 4 p.m. we take you live to River State for electrifying ball to ball commentary. 90 minutes of pure attention, passion and pride. 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
4: Glad to know you're still tuned. Bayelsa State Governor Jay Dery says the All Progressive Congress has the structure and personnel to win at next year's general election in the state. The governor stated this at APC Presidential Primary Collation Center at the Chief DSP Alamedia Banquet Hall in Government House, Yenagoa. Alan Bodatoni reports that the governor, who is the state coordinator and chief collation officer, presidential primary declared that President Bola Tinubu's 277,192 votes in the state, with his opponent Mr. Stanley Osifo registered votes.
5: Honorable President and Commander-in-Chief of the Armed Forces, President Bola Ahmed Tinubu, polled total votes of 277,192 votes, and his only opponent Stanley was polled 5 votes. Therefore, I, Senator Adoye Dere, the state collation officer, hereby testify that the information contained in this form represents a true and accurate record of the summary of the results from the local government in it.
6: Governor Adoye Dere, while appreciating members of the All Progressives for

0: orderly conduct throughout the party's primaries, noted that the days of toxic politics were over. The governor, while reiterating the call for unity work, expressed confidence that the APC will sweep the polls in the 21 general election from the House of Assembly to the National Assembly and the shall ballots.
1: There is no winner, there is no loser. It is the party seat that has won. Don't be deceived. Social media is different from what on ground. If all of these people here, we all go back to our wards, delivered by Elsa State.
0: State Chairman of the APC, Mr. Woman Ogoriba, commended members of the party across the 105 wards in the 8 local government areas for their peaceful and orderly conduct.
2: Thank you for your conduct throughout the process of this election. This is one of the most peaceful elections in Bayelsa State, and as a party, we are relieved.
0: Also in attendance were the Minister of State for Petroleum Resources, Onik Nlopobri, Managing Director of the Niger Delta Development Commission, Samuel, MD of the Niger Delta Basin Development Authority, Prince Ebitimi, elected and appointed political office holders, chieftains and faithful of the AP service commanders, as well as officials of the Independent National Electoral Commission of the process. The APC presidential primary in Bayelsa, which adopted the direct voting method, was earlier held at the wards across the local areas of the state. In Yenegwa, Alambo, Atoye, Radio Nigeria.
3: In Benue State, President Bola Tinubu scored 374,787 votes to emerge as the winner of the APC presidential primary election. Sani Osifu, the second contestant, scored 779 votes. Declaring the results, State Party Secretary at Makudi, the state capital, the coalition and returned Governor Hyacinth Alia described the exercise as peaceful, free and fair. He appreciated the people of the state and stakeholders for participating in the primary, pointing out that the action demonstrated the love they have for the president, who has shown maximum support for the state. Governor Alia urged people of the state to vote massively for President Tinubu during the election. Still on the election, President Bola Ahmed Tinubu has been winner of the All Progressive Congress APC presidential primary election. In update, Tinubu won the party primary with 389,197 votes, while Mr. Stanley was awarded 0 votes. The APC presidential primary election was conducted across all 329 wards in Akwa State, with results collated from the 31 local government areas of at the State Coalition Center, the banquet hall of the Government House of York. APC State Coalition Officer and Governor of Akwa Ibom State, Pastor Omoyeno, announced the result of the primary election as earlier submitted by the local government returning officers. And also, President Bola Ahmed Tinubu has recorded a landslide victory in the All Progressive Congress APC primary election held in Mafa Ward in Borno State, the home of Babagana Umar Azulum. The direct primary election was supervised by the chairperson of the presidential primary election, Hajia Inna Imam. Results of the exercise showed that President Tinubu secured all the 2,175 valid votes cast during the primary election, representing 100% of the vote. The result was similar in Kaduna, Kano, and Sokoto State. The Southeast Anambra Ebonyi were not left out as he won in the election. In another development, women in Adamawa State have concern over their complete exclusion from the recent All Progressive Congress primaries for state and national assembly seats. Chairperson of Adamawa Women in Politics, Comfort Ibrahim Ezra, made this note during a press conference with Niola. She called on the party leadership to address the imbalance and ensure greater inclusion of women in future political processes across the state. Aden completes the report.
4: Women in Adamawa State have expressed concern how they were completely excluded in the recent APC primary elections, State and National Assembly. The chairperson, Association of Adamawa Women, Comfort Ibrahim Ezra, who expressed concern over their excluding during the exercise, pointed out that the role of women in political development can never be overemphasized. Mrs. Comfort Ibrahim Ezra maintained that and youth are the engine of any political development, hence the need to carry along in any political activities. She called on the stakeholders to look into the group called Violations of Right of Women for possible redress.
5: And on behalf of the Adamawa Women in Politics, concerning what happened, the just concluded State House of Assembly primaries, we're not happy about it. Now the political situation in the country, women and the youth are the engine room of politics. But at the end of it, if all men have been doing, they don't have a representative who will speak for them, I think there is some issue.
4: While commending the effort of women group in the state for their patriotic loyalty and participation in all activities, the chairperson called on the state governor, Ahmadu Umar Fintiri,

0: want more women to hold sensitive political positions as compensation.
1: I'm appealing to the governor of our dear state, His Excellency Mahmoud Umaru Fentry. We know him as a gender-friendly governor. That some should be done concerning the women folk.
0: Mrs. Compot Ibizara urged the stakeholders to be gender-friendly and give women equal opportunity in all political activities to contribute their quota for the socio-economic development in Yola, Aluladen, Radio Nigeria.
2: Meanwhile, President Bo has lauded the conduct of the party's primary elections nationwide, describing the exercise as a major victory for grassroots politics and internal democracy. As in journalists at Ward L2 Ikoyi, Lagos, the president said the peaceful and orderly nature of the election reflects the APC's commitment to giving member a voice.
3: It has been going very well according to plan. It is politics. Grassroots politics, where every member of the party has the right to participate and be involved. This to ensure that we have an internal democracy and peaceful and well-organized. Member of the party has the right to participate and be involved. This to ensure that we have an internal democracy and peaceful and well-organized.
2: President Tinubu also commended state governors for managing the electoral process smoothly.
3: I'm very satisfied that governors, they've done well in their various states. From the world congresses to local government congresses to the delegate accreditation, validation, members register and certification of the electoral process. It has been on very well. At least you will score democracy at a high level.
2: President Tinubu said from the ward and local government congresses up to delegate accreditation, validation, register verification or final certification, the execution was seamless. Away from politics now, stakeholders in the medical and media sectors have begun moves to strengthen doctor-patient relationships in Nigeria as part of efforts to improve healthcare delivery and patient outcomes. They made the call at the 2026 inaugural Patient Doctor Forum held in Abuja under the theme Humanizing Healthcare in Nigeria, Empowering Patients, Caregivers and Providers. Director General of the Nigerian Doctors Foundation, Dr. Isaac Akerele, said the forum was designed to promote effective patient-centered communication through clear explanations, active listening, shared decision-making, and culturally sensitive interactions. In a keynote address, the coordinator of training, family medicine, and head of emergency medicine at the National Hospital Abuja, Dr. Akim Moses, said poor communication often weakens trust between patients and healthcare providers. Dr. Moses said every Nigerian visiting a hospital or clinic should feel heard, respected, and safe during medical consultations and treatment. Convener of the forum, Dr. Temitope Oyetunji, said bringing together healthcare practitioners, advocacy groups, and legal experts was key to rebuilding trust in the healthcare system.
4: I want to make sure that when patients go into the hospital, they have better conversations with their doctors, because we believe that in that better conversations, that's where we can have better care for patients.
2: Media trainer Mr. Aro Leonard noted that effective communication in healthcare goes beyond courtesy and is essential in reducing anxiety, misunderstandings, and avoidable medical errors. Survivors of spinal cord injuries are appealing to the government and well-meaning Nigerians for support to build a world-class medical rehabilitation center that will help them reintegrate into society and contribute to national development. They made the appeal at the news briefing in Lagos for the proposed spinal cord injury rehabilitation hospital. They urged stakeholders to back the project, noting that access to proper rehabilitation is key to recovery, dignity, and inclusion for persons living with spinal cord injuries. Moses Kalu has details and his report is presented from our studio.
5: The emotionally charged news briefing of building a spinal cord rehabilitation hospital inside the Spinal Cord Injuries Association Center at Amu Odofi in Lagos was greeted with a deep sense of compassion. The President, Spinal Cord Injury Association of Nigeria, KIAN, Mr. Abdulwahab Matepo, recounted with nostalgia the acquisition of the land for the rehabilitation center, which was donated under the administration of former military governor of Lagos, Brigadier General Raji Rasaki, influenced by the former first

0: lady, late Maryam Babangida. It was subsequently fenced and landscaped by President Bola Ahmed Tinubu during his administration as governor of Lagos State. Mr. Matepo regretted that the subsequent government abandoned the project. He therefore appealed for its strategic resuscitation due to the complexities of the survivors under the pillars of physical, occupational, and mental rehabilitation.
1: Once anybody survives spinal cord injury, he or she has to learn how to do things again. Nobody will teach you that at the teaching hospital. You have to leave the teaching hospital and go to the rehab hospital.
0: Architect David Maje Kodumi emphasized the importance of an efficient rehabilitation center where beneficiaries will be adequately trained to produce wheelchairs and other mobility equipment tailored to their specific needs.
2: If we started assembling vehicles, cars in Nigeria, buses, why can't we start assembling these wheelchairs here? And this is the place for it. When we talk of rehabilitation, when you rehabilitate them, you're giving them life.
0: The Vice President, Lagos CN, Mrs. Patience Akande, stressed the importance of a medical rehabilitation center for spinal cord injury survivors to rescue them from hopelessness and suicidal tendencies. The moderator, Mr. Achike Tude, appealed to compassionate Nigerians to join in the push for care, rehabilitation, and integration of spinal cord injury survivors.
3: We don't have a proper rehabilitation center in Nigeria, country of more than 20 million people. And so when you talk about rehabilitation, you have to go abroad for proper rehabilitation. So all this project that we are talking about is supposed to take care of this, and they are taking the lead by the hand.
0: The highlight of the event included a guided tour of the facility.
4: That report was presented from our studio. Youths have been urged to venture into insect farming as a means of escaping poverty and joblessness through the conversion of waste to wealth. This was the submission at the FGN IFED NDDC Life ND Project Workshop during an inspection of a black soldier fly farm in Afam, Oyugbo local government area of River State. The visit followed a train-to-trainer workshop held earlier in Port Harcourt. Victory Aisoni now reports.
5: The surge in the cost of livestock feeds and other essentials have continued to drive the search for alternatives where discarded materials are transformed into valuable raw materials, energy, or consumer goods. To this end, the farming of black soldier fly, BSF, as a good alternative for protein in livestock feeds informed the train-the-trainer workshop where beneficiaries were exposed to the value and benefits of the black soldier fly farming, primarily used as an eco-friendly ingredient in commercial animal feed like poultry, swine, and fish farming. Explaining the process involved in black soldier fly farming, the CEO More Ahead Integrated Farms, Mrs. Becky Jacobs, said BSF, a harmless and non-disease carrying fly, goes through breeding to adulthood.
6: The black soldier fly will give you eggs, and then when you harvest the eggs, you incubate it in a substrate of organic waste. It will take about 3 to 4 days for the eggs to hatch, and then you continue to feed them in that same organic waste for 10 to 12 days, so you have the larvae to feed your livestock.
5: The National Environment and Climate Change Specialist, FGN IFAD NDDC Life ND Project, Bemigo Wategure, said the thrust of the workshop is to drive the narrative that nothing is a waste.
7: Whatever byproduct comes out, we can convert it to wealth. So the whole process of the training for larva production, it's a good alternative and a good addition, feed for poultry and for fishery. The prices of feed has gone up so much and our people are going out of business.
5: Two other environment and climate change specialists, Mrs. Edith Young Wilson from Akwa Ibom State and Dr. Ikona Eteng Lakam from Cross River State, said they were now well equipped to take the message of waste to wealth to their immediate environment.
8: I've actually learned that there is enough opportunity in this farming can help you to lower the cost of feeding your livestock.
9: We're trying to see how we can harness knowledge to help our beneficiaries so they can reduce cost of buying this normal feed. And we have seen that this is even more nutritious.
5: Participants at the workshop were drawn from 9 states of the Niger Delta in Port Harcourt. Victory Aisoni, Radio Nigeria.
4: It's 23 minutes past 7. You're listening to the news on the network service of Radio Nigeria. In the headlines, President Bola Tinubu is to receive APC Certificate of Return today. Stakeholders have advocated better doctor-patient communication. And still to come, Nasarawa State Government installs CCTV cameras at strategic locations. And troops of Operation Hadinkai rescue 92 kidnapped victims in Borno State. Plus, State House Diary, Sports, Commentary, Service Scope, Newspaper Headlines, and Weather Report. Stay with us.
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4: The Nasarawa State Government has commenced the installation of closed-circuit security cameras in major streets and strategic locations within Lafia, the state capital. Commissioner for Security and Sundry Matters, retired Commissioner of Police Usman Baba, told newsmen in Lafia that the measure was aimed at enhancing surveillance and the overall security architecture of the state. He said the CCTV project forms a part of ongoing efforts to strengthen safety and improve response to security challenges across the state capital. Yusuf Usman has the rest of the story.
16: The Nasarawa State Commissioner for Security and Sundry Matters, retired Police Commissioner Usman Baba, said installation of the security cameras will go a long way in complementing efforts of security personnel on patrols and enhancing surveillance around Lafia, the state capital. He noted that a security report that indicated Nasarawa as the most peaceful state in the north-central region of Nigeria in the past few years followed commitment and priority given to security of Lafia. Lives and property of citizens by Governor Abdullahi Sile. Usman Baba explained that plan is underway to replicate the measure in all the 13 local government areas of the state.
17: Installation is ongoing. Installation of CCTV requires a lot of components. It's not something that you say just go to the market and go and put. It will require you survey an area where there will be light in the night. So very soon, the issue of CCTV could be commissioned by His Excellency.
16: The retired police commissioner stated that Governor Abdullahi Sule was able to resolve a communal conflict that lingered for over two decades, which led to the return of the warring parties to their ancestral communities in Toto local government area.
17: He sees issue of security.

0: operational vehicles and other logistics to security agencies in the state for optimal performance. In Lafia, Yusuf Usman, Radio Nigeria.
1: The National Heart Commission of Nigeria, NACON, has introduced a cloud-based ICT call center at the Nigeria Hajj Affairs Office in Mecca, Saudi Arabia, to receive complaints from pilgrims about unsatisfactory services during Hajj. The center is part of efforts to align with Saudi Arabia's Vision 2030 and ensure pilgrims get timely responses to service-related issues. Head of NACON ICT, Mr. Shehuraji, said measures would ensure service providers do not take advantage of pilgrims at their accommodation or during Hajj rites at the Mashayikh sites. Mr. Raji said pilgrims were already using the facility, which has given NACON direct insight into their conditions and allowed the commission to address concerns promptly. He explained that the initiative will also ensure sanctions against any service provider who falls short and prevent further engagement with such providers in future operations. Mr. Raji gave an assurance that the commission would embark on enlightenment programs on the service and appealed to pilgrims to avoid using the facility to raise unverifiable information. Callers on Radio Link and Audio's participatory program have urged Muslim faithful across the country to imbibe the virtues of sacrifice, obedience and peace, and of national security, national unity, as lessons of Eid al-Kabir celebration. Malam Muhammad Muhammad, a caller from Nasaha State, called on Muslims to use the Eid al-Kabir celebration to promote national integration, religious harmony and support for the less privileged.
2: It is an advantage for all the Muslim members. While making a sacrifice for the benefits of the poor ones and serve as an advantage to those who have the means of doing the sacrifice, they should think about their neighbors. Because this is a series of sober reflection. It's a feeling where you can give what you have to your neighbors. And it's a feeling where you can make everybody happy. And this is what we have been told in the Holy Quran.
1: Another caller into the program, Mr. Jude Ugwaja from Oweri, Imo State, stressed the need for political leaders to demonstrate greater responsibility by supporting initiatives aimed at improving the welfare of vulnerable Nigerians, including the establishment of social intervention programs.
3: Let me enjoin Mr. President to set up a special fund for less privileged Nigerians this year, where wealthy Nigerians, philanthropists and others can donate to and use in combination with the National Assembly and the State House of Assemblies, making a legislation, making it compulsory for all political office holders to donate 10% of their salaries for less privileged Nigerians like the widows, orphans and refugees and others that will actually make them cope with the situation economic pains prevalent in the country now, cushioned by the gallop high economic inflation trend in the cost of almost every good and service in the country now.
1: A guest on the program, the Imam of Universal Basic Education Board, Mosque Abuja, Ustaz Abuala Razak, advised Muslims not to place themselves under financial pressure to fulfill the Eid al-Kabir sacrifice. Troops of Operation Haringey have rescued 92 kidnapped civilians during a swift military operation along the Boratayo-Kamuya Road in Biu, local government area of Borno State. The rescue mission took place yesterday after troops detected suspected Boko Haram and ISWAP terrorists herding civilians and vehicles into the bush. According to a statement by the Media Information Officer Headquarters Joint Task Force Operation Haringey, Lieutenant Colonel Saniuba, troops of the 135 Special Forces Battalion spotted the terrorists through surveillance operations. A quick reaction force was immediately deployed with reinforcement from the 27th Task Force Brigade garrison. The troops engaged the insurgents around the Mangari Dora area, forcing them to flee and abandon their captives. Military authorities said the fleeing terrorists planted three IEDs along the Bulazerma and Mangari axis, but the explosive ordnance disposal team detected and detonated them without casualties. The rescued victims received immediate support and were safely escorted to Damaturu. Now to State House Diary.

Welcome to another edition of State House Daily, where we bring to you last week's happenings from the presidential villa. I am Hamza Al-Ghali. President Bola Tinubu urged political leaders to take a cue from former head of state General Yakubu Gowon's leadership style of patriotism, selflessness, and unity of the nation. He made the call during a public presentation of an autobiography of the former head of state entitled My Life of Duty

0: allegiance. Represented by Vice President Kashim Shettima, the president said the reflection of leaders who witnessed defining moments in the country's history, like General Gowon, remain critical in strengthening democracy and national cohesion. President Tinubu noted that the memo comes at a period when Nigeria and the wider West Africa region are facing insecurity, economic challenges, and social divisions, making the lessons of reconciliation and statesmanship more relevant.
1: History teaches us that the Nigerian project becomes stronger when a citizen refuses to become a weapon in the hands of sectarian entrepreneurs. General Gowon's place in history also travels beyond our borders. West Africa remembers him as one of the builders of regional cooperation.
0: Meanwhile, President Bola Tinubu appointed Professor Segun Aina as the new registrar of the Joint Admissions and Matriculation Board, JAMB, succeeding Professor Ishaq Oloyede, whose two-term tenure will expire on July 31st, 2026. Professor Aina, who will be 40 in July, is a distinguished academic and system expert with extensive experience in national examination systems, digital infrastructure, and public institutional reform. A professor of computer engineering at Obafemi Awolowo University, Ileife, Professor Aina began his career with JAMB during his National Youth Service, gaining foundational experience in national admissions and data-driven institutional processes. President Tinubu urged him to bring his experiences to bear in his new assignment. In another development, President Bola Tinubu congratulated the National Drug Law Enforcement Agency, NDLEA, for the remarkable achievement in busting a Nigerian-Mexican drug syndicate and dismantling a high-sophisticated multi-million-dollar illegal drug production network. Chairman of the agency, retired General Buba Marwa, announced the major drug bust following a massive operation spanning weeks of intelligence gathering and meticulous planning by NDLEA operatives in collaboration with international partners. President Tinubu remarked that the successful operation, which led to the arrest of foreign nationals, local kingpins, and other collaborators, as well as the seizure of chemicals and illicit drugs valued at over 400 billion naira, demonstrates exceptional professionalism, courage, and commitment to safeguarding society from the devastating effects of narcotics. Meanwhile, the presidency said there is no plan to change Nigeria's name. A statement by the special advisor to the president on information and strategy, Bayo Onanuga, clarified that there was no truth to the viral fake story claiming that President Bola Tinubu seeks to carry out constitutional amendment that will change Nigeria's name to the United States of Nigeria and abolish Sharia law in the northern region, among other claims. According to the presidential aide, the story, which cited anonymous sources, is part of the dubious plot by some desperate politicians to create dissatisfaction in the country, stir up a political crisis, and hit the polity ahead of the general elections. Nigeria and Poland deepened ties on digital economy and defense during the week under review. At a high-level bilateral meeting between Vice President Kashim Shettima and the Deputy Prime Minister of Poland, Dr. Krzysztof Gawkowski, Shettima said Nigeria was ready to strengthen strategic partnership with Poland in the areas of digital economy, defense, agriculture, and other critical sectors. He told the Polish delegation that President Bola Tinubu's led administration has repositioned the Nigerian economy through major reforms and investment-friendly policies. The Vice President said Poland has recorded remarkable achievements in areas such as shipbuilding, maritime economy, defense technology, and digital innovation, stressing that Nigeria is interested in mutually beneficial partnerships rather than dependence on foreign aid.
2: I don't subscribe to aids. No. I have learned to carry my poverty with dignity. I don't seek for aids. I seek for partnership. I seek for mutually beneficial relationship. And Nigeria is ready for business.
0: During a children's party to mark this year's National Children's Day, the First Lady, Senator Olurumi Tinubu, called for stronger protection, inclusion, and equal opportunities for every Nigerian child, stressing that children must be nurtured in an environment built on love, discipline, education, and moral values. The First Lady raised concern over the growing challenges facing children, including poverty, child abuse, neglect, insecurity, lack of access to quality education and health care, as well as the increasing negative influence of social media and substance abuse among young people. She urged parents, teachers, religious leaders and government institutions to work together to safeguard the future of Nigerian children.
1: Every Nigerian child deserves access to quality education, health care, protection, digital skills, and a safe environment where they can reach their full potential. As a nation and government, we will continue to strengthen policies and programs that protect the rights of children and expand opportunities for every child to succeed.
0: Similarly, the First Lady, Senator Oluremi Tinubu, said women remain critical contributors to national development and governance, stressing the need to create an enabling environment where female professionals can thrive and contribute meaningfully to policy implementation and public administration. The First Lady stated this in Abuja while participating in the International Civil Service Conference attended by policymakers, administrators, development partners, and stakeholders from across the public sector. She also emphasized the importance of mentorship, capacity building, and inclusive policies that will help bridge gender gaps in leadership positions.
3: When women are empowered, institutions become stronger, governance improves, and citizens benefit from better service delivery. That is why initiatives like Inspire are not just important for women alone,
0: The conference focused on strategies for improving governance, promoting institutional excellence, and deepening reforms within the civil service. That's it on State House Diary, bringing you last week's happenings from the presidential villa. I am Hamza Al-Ghali.

0: sports. Football fans braced for a dramatic end to 2025-2026 Nigeria and English Premier Football Leagues today, as Barcelona are crowned queens of 2026 UEFA Women's Champions League, and Hull City joins Coventry City, Ipswich Town, in gaining promotion into the Premiership. Over to Alan Bodatonye, our guide in sports.
1: Chidi Amoni registered a hat-trick as the Flamingos of Nigeria mauled their Guinean opponents by 5 unreplied goals in a first-leg penultimate round of the qualifiers for the 2026 FIFA Under-17 Women's World Cup in Abidjan, Cote d'Ivoire on Saturday evening. Amoni scored on the first 13th and 40th minutes as Oluwakemi Adegbuyi and Mary Dunstan also hit the net on 37 and 56 minutes to complete the rout, and coach Kim Busari says his girls are well prepared for the contest.
2: Our philosophy into some of them who are coming from various clubs, both from the NWSL and the Championship, so everything is going on.
1: The Flamingos will host the Guineans in the second leg on Saturday, May 30, in Ikene, Ogun State. The winner over two legs will advance to the final qualifying round in July, where four African teams will secure their spots at the tournament to be hosted in Morocco in October 2026. Meanwhile, the Super Eagles of Nigeria held their first training session on Saturday evening with 16 players in camp ahead of their title defense in the Unity Cup in London. Coach Eric Chell had named a 27-man squad for the Four Nation 2026 Unity Cup, which will take place at the Valley Stadium, home of Charlton Athletic in London, England, from Tuesday, May 26 to Saturday, May 30. Nigeria opened their campaign against Zimbabwe in the first semi-final on Tuesday, as Jamaica faced India in the second on Wednesday, the winners meeting in the final on Saturday. The 2025-2026 Nigeria Premier Football League season comes to a fitting climax today, with all to play for, with the champions to be crowned, others battling to clinch continental tickets, and others jostling to avoid relegation. All eyes will be on Lagos, where Ikorodu City fought with 58 points could secure CAF Confederation Cup spot if they beat Rangers International to finish third. However, leaders, the Flying Antelopes with 65 points, must earn a victory to emerge winners. Otherwise, Rivers United second with 64 points could snatch the shield if they win against Katsina United in Port Harcourt. Shooting Stars, who are third with 60 points, must get a result at Niger Tornadoes 18th with 45 points, who themselves need a victory to escape the drop. A total of 9 teams are battling not to join Wiki Torres and Bielsa United in relegation waters. Warri Wolves 17th with 46 points need a win against Abia Warriors. Rainbow Stars 16th with same number of points face Bendel Insurance. Con Califat 15th also with 46 points welcome Wiki Torres. Aimba 14th with 46 points tackle El Kanemi Warriors. 13th with 47 points. Plateau United 12th with 47 points clash with Kano Pillars. 10th with 48 points as Asquara United. 11th with 47 points are away to Bielsa United. While Barau FC 9th with 49 points entertain Nasarawa United. Governor Doidri says plans are ongoing to organize the second edition of the Bielsa State Sports Festival, targeted at unearthing raw talent from communities across the 8 local government areas. The governor, represented by the deputy governor Dr. Peter Akwe, gave the hint while presenting checks to winners of the 2026 edition, the Bielsa Governors Football Tournament, the Prosperity Cup, at the Samson Siasia Stadium in Yenagoa.
3: We used to have State Sports Festival, Local Government Sports Festival. All these are targeted at sourcing talent from the grassroots.
1: Director General of the Bielsa Governors Football Tournament, Ono Akpe, said the just-ended Season 8 of the competition was already producing benefits, with 5 players invited by the Technical Director of the Nigerian Football Federation, Augustine Eguavoen, to join the Under-20 National Football Team, just as the Nigerian Nationwide League 1 has given the Prosperity Cup champions and Prosperity Cup selected team a slot in the NLO to participate in the tourney, which commences next month with Yenagoa Center.
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1: Champions Okuruma United got 40 million naira. Second place Akinuma Biobo had 13 million naira. Third place Mountain of the Lord Deliverance Ministry, MLDMFC, got 7 million naira. While fourth place Crusaders FC went home with 2 million naira. The women champions Active Ladies had 10 million naira. While the second place team got 5 million naira and the third 2 million naira. The 2025-2026 CAF Champions League will be won and lost today, as second leg of the final between the Royal Armed Forces Sports Association, ASFAR of Morocco, confront Mamelodi Sundowns of South Africa at the Prince Mule Abdullah Stadium in Rabat tonight, needing a win to overturn a 1-0 deficit from the first leg in Pretoria. Barcelona have won the UEFA Women's Champions League for the fourth time by beating Olympique Lyonnais 4-0, courtesy of second-half doubles from striker Ewa Payo and winger Salma Parayeyo at the Ullevål Stadion in Oslo in Norway. The curtains come falling in the 2025-2026 Premier League season, with match day 38 fixtures all holding today, with Arsenal already crowned defending champions. Nonetheless, the Gunners are guests of Crystal Palace as Manchester City, who finished second, host newly crowned Europa Cup kings Aston Villa, who are fourth with 62 points. Manchester United third with 68 points and away to Brighton, seventh with 53 points, while Liverpool fifth with 59 points battle Brentford, ninth with 52 points. In sixth place, Bournemouth with 56 points are away to Nottingham Forest. Chelsea, 8 with 52 points, are at Sunderland, 10th with 51 points. I am Alam Natonye.
0: The commentary is on importance of cultural diversity to national cohesion. It is written by Patrick Alumona Jr. of our current affairs unit.
5: It does not bear screaming from the rooftop. Cultural diversity is one of Nigeria's greatest endowments. Unfortunately, it is often viewed more as a challenge than strategic asset. Time has come to reconsider this narrative given the reality of the moment. Nigeria, with over 250 ethnic groups, hundreds of languages, varied traditions, cuisines, belief systems, and artistic expressions, should not regard diversity as merely a social identity, but powerful catalysts for national development when properly harnessed. Cultural diversity fuels creativity and innovation. When people from different backgrounds interact, they bring unique perspectives shaped by their histories and experiences. These differences often lead to fresh ideas and novel solutions to problems. In Nigeria's growing creative industries such as film, music, fashion and literature, this is already evident. The blending of cultural influences has given rise to globally recognized output that not only generate revenue, but also strengthen the nation's cultural footprint on the world stage. This creative synergy can be extended beyond the arts into technology, education and governance, where inclusive thinking leads to more effective and adaptable systems. Cultural diversity enhances social resilience. A nation that understands and respects its internal differences is better equipped to manage conflict and build unity. Diversity can serve as a foundation for dialogue, mutual respect, and cooperation. When citizens feel that their identities are acknowledged and valued, they are more likely to participate actively in national life. The sense of belonging derived from such feeling strengthens democratic processes and promotes stability. Economically, cultural diversity opens multiple pathways for growth. Tourism is a prime example. Nigeria's festivals, traditional architecture, history sites, and indigenous knowledge systems offer immense potential to attract both domestic and international visitors. Each region has something unique to offer, from colorful celebrations to distinct culinary experiences. If properly developed and promoted, cultural tourism can create jobs, stimulate local economies, and diversify national income beyond oil dependence. In addition, local industries rooted in cultural heritage such as crafts, textiles, and traditional medicine can be modernized and scaled for better markets. By investing in these sectors, Nigeria not only preserves its heritage, but also transforms it into a source of economic empowerment. Cultural diversity, in this sense, becomes a tool for inclusive growth. Education also benefits greatly from a culturally diverse environment. Exposure to different languages, customs, and worldviews broadens students' understanding and prepares them for participation in a globalized world. However, it would be unrealistic to ignore the challenges that come with diversity. Ethnic tensions, political manipulations of identity, and unequal distribution of resources have at times undermined national cohesion. But these issues are not caused by diversity itself. Rather, they stem from how diversity is managed. The solution lies in inclusive policies, equitable governance, and continuous dialogue among communities. Leadership plays a crucial role here. Policies that promote fairness, representation, and cultural inclusion can transform diversity from a source of conflict into a foundation for unity. The media also has a responsibility to highlight programs that unite people rather than those that deepen divisions. By shaping narratives that celebrate shared values alongside cultural differences, the media can help build a more cohesive society. For all intents and purposes, cultural diversity should not be a barrier to a nation's development, but a catalyst to enrich creativity, strengthen social fabric, drives economic opportunities, and prepare the nation for global engagement. The collective task is not to eliminate differences, but to manage them wisely. If Nigeria positively exploits the strength of its diversity, it will achieve sustainable development and set an example for other nations navigating similar complexities.
0: That commentary on importance of cultural diversity to national cohesion was written by Patrick Alumona Jr. and read by Jeremiah Jime. Next is Cyberscope, where we'll bring you the top trend-shaping conversations across social media space. The keyword Nigeria is trending across social media platforms. Many users are sharing mixed reactions about the state of the nation, touching on daily cost of living, fuel prices, and governance. While some posts reflect frustration, others are pushing messages of hope and resilience. One user wrote, "Every day feels harder, but Nigerians are still surviving somehow." While another responded, "Complaints won't help us. We need solutions and patience." The debate continues across timelines. President Bola Tinubu is also heavily trending online. The conversation across State House is driven by reactions to recent government actions and public statements. Supporters argue reforms take time, while critics say the impact is already too harsh. A popular post thread reads, "Policies without relief will break the people," while a counter post says, "Give the administration time. Rome wasn't built in a day." In sports, Arsenal is trending among Nigerian football fans. Supporters of Arsenal are debating the club's recent performance, tactics, and title hopes. One fan tweeted, "Arsenal, they try, but we still need depth to win trophies." While another fired back, "Trust the process. This team is still growing." And technology discussions are also heating up, with iPhone trending nationwide. Nigerians are reacting to prices, durability, and model comparisons from Apple. One user joked, "iPhone price now land investment." While another warned, "If you no get trusted plug, better avoid UK used wahala." The conversation reflects concerns about affordability and value. And international tech personality Elon Musk is also trending in Nigeria. Mentions of Tesla are linked to reactions about changes on X and his public comment. A user posted, "Elon did turn X to experiment lab," while another replied, "Whether you like him or not, the man always gets attention." That's Cyberscope update. Stay connected with us on at Radio Nigeria using the hashtag Cyberscope, as compiled by Tijani Ibrahim, which takes us to the newspaper headlines this morning. And we'll begin with the punch. Primary, Tinubu floors sole challenger. Tinubu loaded over new jammed registrar's appointment. Oyo abduction. Police intensify rescue as panic spreads. 2027. ADC predicts earthquake as Turaki PDP clears Jonathan. Vanguard, 2027, anxiety as Shettima awaits Tinubu's decision on running mate. Oyo, Bono attacks. Parents, teachers, students weigh in as 1,680 pupils kidnapped, 180 schools attacked since 2014. We raped her before beheading, killer of Imo nursing student. The Nation newspaper has these. APC to present Tinubu with certificate of return, party flag for 2027 presidential race. Tinubu hails APC primaries, says process reflects grassroots democracy. 2027, AAC chair aspirant disagree over plan to void Osun East senatorial ticket. Spelling Bee competition winner becomes one day proprietor. Blueprint. Tinubu to receive APC flag. certificate of return as 2027 presidential candidate. How my ex-husband's abuse cost me 4 pregnancies, actress Basira Bere. Wadada emerges Nasarawa APC governorship candidate for 2027 elections. And that's newspaper headlines for today, which was compiled by Omale Omale. We move to weather report, where sunny skies with few patches of clouds are anticipated over the north region, with prospects of early morning thunderstorms accompanied by light rains over parts of Taraba and Adamawa states. And sunny skies with patches of clouds are anticipated over the north central region, with prospects of morning thunderstorms accompanied by rains over parts of Benue state. Cloudy atmosphere is expected over the southern region with prospects of thunderstorms with moderate rains over parts of Delta, Bayelsa, Rivers, Akwa Ibom, and Cross River states during the morning hours. And to end the news, here's a recap of the major stories. President Bola Ahmed Tinubu received the certificate of return and the flag of the All Progressive Congress as the party's presidential candidate for the 2027 elections today. Stakeholders in the medical and media sectors have begun moves to strengthen doctor-patient relationships in Nigeria as part of efforts to improve healthcare delivery and patient outcomes. The Nasarawa State Government has commenced the installation of closed-circuit security cameras in major streets and strategic locations within Lafia, the state capital. And troops of Operation Hadinke have rescued 92 kidnapped victims during a swift military operation along the Boratai Kamuya Road in Biu local government area of Borno State. That's the news. Edited by Ihoma Eke and the production team, I am Rachel Bwala, wishing you a happy weekend and a beautiful Sunday.

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2: Nkechi! Nkechi! Ha, this girl no go kill me for this house. Nkechi!
3: Ma!
2: Where you go, sis?
3: Mommy, I know you're you, sorry, I did backyard.
2: No, Allah, yeah, do it. Where your clothes come, go help me sell market.
3: Mommy, I don't want to go say. Anytime I go tell those like my boys, now so they go, they worry me and.
2: Ah, close your mouth, yeah. What do
3: you go talk? No, I'm go, I don't want to go.
2: Where they make me the vet.
4: Now, for my domo, I'm not here.
2: In the same picture, why just the tigger in the danger? Tell her, let me go sell market.
4: For what? For where to go sell for where? For this, your domo, or for where? For that garage. Mama and Kechi. You never hear anything that happened there.
3: Auntie, tell her.
4: Today, no be remote to jump picking. Tomorrow, picking carry belly. Next tomorrow, rape. Abi, you know, no, said I feel ready small picking.
2: No, be man, Kechi. They never see this one.
4: How they no go see him? You do juju, no, said they no go see him. You don't want it for our body.
2: Araba manante.
4: You don't wish anointing. Make I see the mouth, so it talks in your manante. Mama and Kechi, you where they go church. Okay, make we talk the Bible now. They say make person no tempt God. Now you rub your picking anointing, carry and go tempt God, go to garage. If something happened to this, your picking, the only girl picking where you get, man, Kechi. Make I no hear this kind of thing again, no. Now, Lagos State government, and don't they carry a chuchu for child abuse, make you know, allow them come find you, come Domoto.
3: Mama, yes. The other day where they parked safe, they asked me where my mama. Hey, well, I tell them, sir, I no get mama.
2: You come on these days, no tell me all this one. Oh, yeah, come, no sell again. Come go read book. Come go read book. Hey, good.
3: Thank you, mommy.
4: Good like that.
5: Neighbor, yeah, I beg, come. My picky won't die, yo. My picky won't die, neighbor, I beg, come.
4: Mama Cynthia, what did they happen? Why they scream like this? Why they shout?
5: My picky, she done shit there for me since yesterday. See my picky, yo.
4: Mama Cynthia,
5: make my picky don't die.
4: Why this girl no go vomit? Shit, or even sick? See your gutter, see your manyama everywhere. See us everywhere, they smell. Haba!
5: I bet, may we run this girl go hospital.
4: Go do better clean up for this area. Mama Cynthia.
6: My people, make una dey keep una environment clean up. Because why? 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Health unko na wealth. You hear am? Na region Nigeria, Lagos Operations, bring this message come una domoto.
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1: It's bigger. 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

right, a fine morning to you this fine Sunday morning on Radio 1 103.5 FM, your news talk and sports station. It's a radio goddess reporting for duty this morning, and honestly, it is fun. It is nice to be here. Okay, so I must start with apologizing for On the Law Side this morning. Yes, we could not bring you the full package of the program.

But not to worry, we've got you. Because, of course, next week we'll bring a fresh edition of the program, and Venerable Olutu Oladeyinde will be here to make sure that you get the right words that will propel you for the rest of the day and the week. Yes, the radio goddess Idara Odo is here, and you know how we do it at every 8:30 on Sunday mornings when we look at headlines and more, looking at stories that are making the rounds, stories, of course, that resonates with you, and we get you to share your thoughts with us, because indeed you are citizens, journalists, and you are out there. You feel the pulse, you know exactly what's happening, and you tell us exactly how you feel. Now, by the time I'm opening the phone line, remember the rules: no insults, no agitation, no trying to heat up the polity. Let's just stay civil, because that's the only way we can have, of course, a good conversation and a good time together. So from now till 10, trust that headlines and more is exactly what you'll get.

right, let's go. Headlines and more this morning. I have with me the Punch, the Vanguard, the Leadership, and of course, the Nation newspaper for review this morning. Now, let's take up with some stories making the rounds from the Punch newspaper this morning. I'll just try to reel out the headlines, and then later on, we will look at more as they come. This morning on the headlines, we have gunmen killed after shootout near White House. Ebola, Nigerian borders not porous, says immigration. Police summon SDP leaders over leadership crisis. Child trafficking, 27-year-old bags 12-year jail term in Ogun. Tinubu lauded over new jam registrar's appointment. Edo police rescue remaining abducted Lagos-bound passengers. NRC raises alarm over railway vandalism in Plateau and Bauchi. ICPC, El-Rufai's wife, clash over 2 billion naira defamation suit. On Edo Adar, soaring RAM prices damping festive mood. Banks, fintechs flag 82,143 transactions in 1 year, and that's a report. I'll be bringing that to you later on. Akada Festival champions African stories for young readers. Ogun vigilantes accuse police of brutality, illegal detention. Police arrest six over abduction. APC members urged to drop recircled politics. Or your man dies after falling into soccer way. Sad one. On Salah, NRC increases Lagos-Ibadan train trips. Experts to federal government convert harmful gas emissions to energy. Benue ex-speaker, 36 others pick PDP assembly tickets. Amosum backs Tinubu's second term. 12 abducted Ondo passengers rescued. And of course, primary, Tinubu floors sole challenger, where we'll be looking at all of the stories and more on Headlines and More this morning. All you need to do is stay with me. Headlines and More, exactly what we're doing this morning.

0: Robin Brown.
1: By the way, I am Ida Raudo. You can call me the radio goddess because I'll be here with you from now till 10. Okay, so let's kick start. A gunman opened fire near the White House yesterday evening with U.S. Secret Service agents, killing the assailant in a shootout during a which a bystander was also struck, according to authorities. Now, President Donald Trump was in the White House at the time, on a day that he was working to negotiate a deal with Iran, but was not impacted by the incident, according to statement from the Secret Service. The confrontation took place just after 6 p.m. yesterday, when a man near the White House security perimeter pulled a weapon from his bag and began firing. Okay, so more stories this morning. Ebola is here. The Nigerian Immigration Service has allayed fears that the country's land borders can serve as unchecked entry points for the Ebola virus currently ravaging the Democratic Republic of the Congo and Uganda. According to the Nigerian Immigration Service, they insisted that every border crossing in Nigeria was manned and that the service had deployed digital surveillance infrastructure to monitor routes that personnel alone could not cover. The service's spokesperson, Akinshola Akinlabi, gave the assurance on Friday, rather, in an interview with the Punch newspaper, as concerns continue to mount over the country's vulnerability to the Ebola outbreak. Of course, Akinlabi said our borders are not porous. Anyone who comes in through our borders is known. They must show proper documents, including an international health certificate. Well, this morning, you can also join me on Headlines and More. All you need to do is call me on 0704-700-3341. 0704-700-3341 if you want to be a part of today's conversation. The leadership crisis rocking the Social Democratic Party has taken a new twist after police reportedly invited members of the party's National Working Committee over an alleged attempt to take over its national headquarters in Abuja. Now, speaking with newsmen on Saturday, SDP National Chairman Sadiq Gombe confirmed that he was informed of the police invitation, although he said he did not personally receive any formal notice. Gombe said that all members of the NWC were, however, affected by the invitation linked to the disputed internal crisis and the failed move to take over the party secretariat. Moving on from that story, like I told you, we have so many stories to review this morning, and of course share your thoughts on this morning. A 27-year-old man, Chukwu Emeka Ihiamama, has been sentenced to 12 years imprisonment for trafficking two minors for exploitation. The victims were identified as Bright Idem, who is 15, and Mary Ekong, who is also 15. According to the National Agency for the Prohibition of Trafficking in Persons, Ihiamama was tried before the Federal High Court in Abeokuta, Ogun State, on a 3-count charge bordering on child trafficking. He was subsequently sentenced to 2 years imprisonment and a 250,000 fine for count one, 5 years imprisonment and a 500,000 naira fine for count two, and lastly another 5 years for count three, with the sentences to run concurrently. Headlines and more on Radio 1 103.5 FM, your news talk and sports station with the radio goddess this fine morning. A public affairs commentator, Ibrahim Aliyu, has described the appointment of Professor Segun Aina, the registrar of JAMB Admissions and Matriculation Board, as another indication of President Bola Tinubu's confidence in young Nigerian professionals with reform credentials. In a statement made available to newsmen, Aliyu said the appointment of the 39-year-old scholar and examination systems expert to head one of the country's strategic education agencies reflected the administration's emphasis on merit, innovation, and technocratic leadership. He noted that the appointment aligned with various decisions by the Tinubu administration to place youngest professionals in key public offices, citing the appointment of Mustafa Abdullahi as Director General of the Energy Commission of Nigeria in 2023 at age 40, Jennifer Adigije as Managing Director and Chief Executive Officer of the Niger Delta Power Holding Company at age 42, and Zach Adedeji as Executive Chairman of the Federal Inland Revenue Service. Now, according to him, the appointment of Aina further demonstrated the President's belief that competence and capacity for delivery should take precedence over age considerations in governance. Yes, you can call me this morning on 0704-700-3341, 0704-700-3341. Yes, hear your take on any of the stories that I've reeled out this morning that personally resonates with you. Hello, a very good morning to you. Hello? Okay, I think you can call me back. I can barely hear you this morning. Please call me back, 0704-700-3341. When you call, your name and where you're calling from, and of course, go straight to hitting the nail on the head. 0704-700-3341. Hello. Good morning.
0: Hello, good morning.
1: Good morning. Abby, is that you?
0: Yeah. AP calling from FA.
1: Okay, AP, good morning. It's been a while. How are you?
0: Radio contest with the tantalizing situation.
1: All right.
0: AP,
1: good morning. Go ahead and tell us what you think about some of the headlines.
0: I miss you. Where did you go to?
1: I've been around. Yes.
0: All right. I want to appreciate the president for all his appointments. That are favored the women and the young people. I give it to you. See, this man is a man. I didn't get to me. Okay. It's just that these challenges of insecurity is trying to spoil this work. That is why I want to plead with those people that are perpetrating this thing. They should stop it. It is not, see, they are special. They are meant for better things than this. Not all this. It's not good to still glow. They should stop it. They should see, for the very first time, for over 50 years of Nigeria, we are producing our own local oil, local production. Development Commission, Southwest, Southwest. See, people are saying he did not give light. He said he was going to give light. Let me tell you something. We have already given rights. When he came to sign the bill to give the state opportunity to produce rights themselves, which Alessotti has taken advantage of. What do they want from me? He has solved the problem. When he was governor, he didn't have the opportunity. He brought them one company like that, Aaron. But because there was no federal support, he did not work. But he has done it. He has given us the pill to produce life. We are now waiting for him now to come and execute it again in our state.
1: Okay.
0: You know what? I will stop there and come back so that you will continue with your headline, because it's like it's only two headlines that I have done. So I won't be able to say that. But I want to thank the president for what he has done.
1: Okay. I would like you to call back. Of course, let me reel out more headlines and get others to calling this morning. Of course, I think I have another caller. Hello, good morning to you.
2: Hello?
1: Yes, a very good morning to you, sir. I am Idara.
2: Hello,
1: what's your name,
2: morning.
1: Please? A very good morning to you.
2: Yeah, Patrick is calling from Okota.
1: Okay, Patrick, go ahead, sir.
2: My point this morning, as a Nigerian, a concerned Nigerian for that matter, a teacher who was kidnapped along with the school children was beheaded the previous Friday, and the burial ceremony was carried out yesterday. Yet, the children are still in captivity. So, what exactly is intelligence doing? It will come again. Just like Kwara State, before you know it, Oyo State has become almost halfway conquered. And then the people will be ruling that place. And then the farmer will be asked to pay tax, pay ransom, before they can access their farmland. Is it how we are going to continue?
1: All right, Patrick, thank you. I think that's all for now. Patrick, of course, thank you for calling in this morning. 0704-700-3341, 0704-700-3341. You can share your thoughts on headlines and more. Now, the Edo State Police Command has rescued the remaining six passengers abducted by armed men during an attack on a commercial bus belonging to Yong Shogro Motors along the Benin-Lagos road. The command spokesperson, Eno Ikoedem, disclosed this in a statement yesterday, noting that the victims were rescued on three different days following sustained bush combing operation. According to the statement, the passengers were abducted on May 9, 2026 at Ogwa community from Akwa Ibom State to Lagos, and the police said coordinated rescue and bush combing operations were immediately launched after the incident, leading to the rescue of five passengers comprising two adults and three children. Of course, I thought I saw your call now. You can call me back, 0704-700-3341, 0704-700-3341. 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The Nigerian Railway Corporation has raised fresh concern over renewed attacks on railway infrastructure in Plateau and Bauchi states, warning that the incidents pose serious threats to public safety, economic growth and national security. Hello, good morning.
3: Good morning.
1: Hello, good morning. Sorry, I didn't get your name, sir. Okay, go ahead and drop your comments, sir.
3: So, concerning the issue of the kidnapping of the student in your state, I just want to advise the security agency that to not be disturbing their sanctity to the general public. That is it. They should be working on the ground to ensure that those children and the remaining teachers are safe. That is number one. Congrats to our personal friends. Yeah, for them, congratulations to the new chairman of JAM. And I will advise him that he should continue from where Professor Ezekiel Olumide stopped. Because Professor Ezekiel Olumide has spent a lot, he has done a lot for the development of JAM. So, congratulations to him. Thank you.
1: Thank you so much, Mr. Falabi from Agege. Thank you for your call this morning. You can also toll the same line, 0704-700-3341, 0704-700-3341. Like I said earlier, the Nigerian Railway Corporation has reached fresh concern over renewed attacks on railway infrastructure in Plateau and Bauchi states, warning that the incidents pose serious threats to public safety, economic growth, and national security. In a statement issued on Saturday, the NRC Chief Public Relations Officer, Callistus Onyemadu, described the development as a direct attack on critical national infrastructure, public safety, and economic growth and national security. The NRC disclosed that one of the latest incidents occurred on May 21, 2026, when a truck allegedly loaded with vandalized railway materials got stuck between Kuru and Science School Kuru in Plateau State. Now, according to the cooperation, the incident exposed the dangerous activities of criminal elements involved in the destruction of illegal movement of railway materials. Hello, good morning, please.
4: How are you today?
1: A very good, thank you, sir. A very good morning. Can I meet you, sir?
4: Obi calling for me, Kenny.
1: Oh, Obi, it's been a while. How are you?
4: It's you. It's been a while. Not me. Because we have been here. We're here.
1: Yes, I've not been. We take turns to come here, so that's why.
4: Okay. Good morning. Welcome, my sister. You see, I want to, for the JAM register, that's a good one for you, but what I want to ask here, where is, can you hear me?
1: Yes, I can. Go ahead, please.
4: Where is the federal character, what
2: that is because for in this country, you can't keep appointing certain people from a particular place. There is no place you can have that we don't have good and wonderful people, intelligent people. The whole thing is your political zone. So when you want to make appointment, at least you spread this appointment so that Nigerians will believe that we will have the faith in the country. So that everybody will have love to work for this country. Because when you continue to make appointment from a particular place, the last man that left, the first man was from Southwest, the man that left last was Southwest, and this one now Southwest. Yes, he appointed a young man, very intelligent, a wonderful one, but he has to use federal character to do this appointment for him. And for what the jamboree that they did yesterday, that is the APC, yeah, I don't know why they spend so much money when we know that the president is the sole candidate. The other person that was contested was just for formality. They won't have spent that money. They would have just given a large consensus so that we'll use our money in a better way. Thank you very much.
1: All right, Obi, thank you so much for your take this morning. Remember, 0704-700-3341, 0704-700-3341 is a number you can call. And please, when you call, let's keep it civil. Let's go straight to the point and stay on the topic. Hello,
3: yes,
1: good morning. AB is back.
3: Yes, AB is back. The saving of the people that are in now. I want to give it to them. See, let me tell you something. The president, the government, they are not sitting there. They are trying their best. They've done a lot of collaboration, bought a lot of weapons, graduated a lot of drone pilots, drone forest guards. They are not sitting there. Are you getting it? It's just that, you know, it's not easy when you are fighting within yourself. Are you getting it? It's very, very difficult. This kind of work, all people, for more within the country, man, it's very hard. See, again, so people that are using the blood of people, because you want to make the president look bad, maybe hammering on the security, people are that. They should not do that. It's not good to use the challenges of somebody to malign the person. All you need to do is to encourage the person. Are you betting? Don't use the challenges. It's not that this one is not working. Look at the Naira unification. Before, I used to say how we must be collecting 400. During the job, we'll be collecting 1,000. He brought it together in order to bring the credibility in investment. The subsidy is gone. See, let me change this. Anybody that the subsidy is gone is bad. It's causing us problems. They should arrest that person. Because that's how you tell me that people that are collecting money, they will collect money. They will not give them order to supply. They will not supply. They will go and supply another piece. I come and collect another money. Corruption. And then the government stops it. I say it's bad. That subsidy is going to give all the competitors opportunity to compete favorably. So that it happened in China, India, when they were facing their own. They face their own now. They are enjoying it.
1: All right, AB, I think I've allowed you to, of course, have your say. Others, you also have their say this morning. Okay, let me take this call before I move on. Hello, good morning, please.
5: Morning to you, Ida.
1: A very good morning to you. Your name and where you're
5: from? From Yaba.
1: Oh, Engineer Ni, you're welcome, sir.
5: Thank you very much.
1: Please
5: happy new week to you.
1: Same to you, sir.
5: For your establishment, Radio Nigeria.
1: Go ahead, sir.
5: Thank you very much. To give President Obasanjo Tinubu a chance is not, it can't be just be automatic. You look at what he has done and what he has not done. They are talking about the infrastructure. Where is the infrastructure now? And because I appointed one man as this thing, I don't even support. So some people are talking about federal character. It's only because when they hear Yoruba name, they start to say federal character. There are so many other offices that are being held by other nationalities, other tribes, that are not well pronounced, that people that are very important, but when we made them, nobody may complain about it. Let us forget about that for now. And look at Ministry of Works. It's more than 10 ministries in the cabinet, in the federal cabinet. So let us forget about that kind of a thing. But at the same time, the president has not done well. Look at the cost of gas today. When he got to power, it is over about 400, 500 naira. Today is going to 2,000 naira. The cooking gas. Look at petroleum products. The same thing. He has not done very well. He didn't listen to many court cases like that of Osun State. His policemen are still in the 30 local governments in Osun State now. What for? Despite all court injunctions, court the pronouncement against what he's doing. So he has not, the insecurity is also there. Makinde pronounced that he wanted to be court president. The following day, the state was routed by insurgency. Who can say that he's doing well? He needs to do more. And I'm a pure Yoruba person, you want to know. Pure bred Yoruba person from Oduduwa clan lineage. I'm a son of Oronyo. So nobody can say that because he's a tribe man or not a tribe man. I have served in the military. My orientation is nationality. For Nigeria to move forward, and where I met Nigeria when I was growing up, I met wet here, and I knew how these people were being sincere in their own. If it's not going right, they do know what to do. I voted in 1979, and I've been vying for prevailing position in this dispensation too, from 1999 to today. So, you cannot say I don't know much about Nigeria, and I've traveled outside Nigeria to know what's obtainable there. And this gas, this situation of petroleum that they say it should continue, it cannot. Where Baba, who am I, vice president? Atiku, he said it was privatized petroleum refinery. He said, and that is what, after 3 years, that is what Tinubu is now doing. He called Chinese to come and privatize it to them. They have spread out how many shares now that the Chinese are going to get, how many shares Nigeria is going to get.
1: All right, engineer, we should wrap it up at this point.
5: Pronounce that subsidy is gone. And then when you did it, you got so much money, then you are now coming back to still privatize the same company. It's something you should have done. You don't think before you leave.
1: Okay, I'm very sorry, Engineer Nii. I had to take you off at this juncture. I see that you're getting very agitated, and I really understand. But, of course, others are waiting on the line to call in, so I had to take you off. Hello, good morning.
6: Yeah, my name is Issa Mustafa. I'm just the leader from Alagbadu.
1: Okay, go ahead. You have 2 minutes.
6: You see, I'm an issue of kidnapping students and all this kind of fatalization going on in the country by public railway or Nigeria Railway. You see, I want to tell you, my sister, look at the kind of people we are living with. We are living with unhealthy people who deserve rehabilitation. But this is the abundant wealth in their possession. I mean, 27% of our initial wealth. The police are just getting small, small work from there. And without teaching to the victim of their crime and them and the criminal themselves. Any sub rehabilitation, they have been hit, they have been rejected. We did fire on. They kill themselves too. They kill their wife. Now, about 3 days ago, they released this of crime. And their body is now falling. Because of gang grabs, we can teach two of them, big one. So I want them to be rehabilitated. They should not be released. They should use one disease or the other. To keep their remaining intention.
1: Okay, it's Mustafa.
6: Politicians of themselves and these people, 15, another 15. And what I'm trying to say, no one with them among them, without killing one or two of his nearest relations, even their wife. God bless Nigeria.
1: God bless Nigeria. Issa Mustafa, you know, most of the time when you're calling, of course, you have this way of just going off. And I also ask you, where are the facts? Where are your evidence? Because we like to work with evidence. It's radio, and whatever we do, we must be sure of what we're saying. Okay, back to headlines this morning. The Independent Corrupt Practices and Other Related Offences Commission has said it has yet to receive the 2 billion naira pre-action notice filed by Aishatu El-Rufai, wife of former Kaduna State Governor Nasiru El-Rufai, over alleged defamatory statements made against her by the anti-graft agency. Aishatu, through her legal representatives, issued the pre-action notice to the chairman of the ICPC following the publication of a press statement titled Clarification of the Access Control Protocol at ICPC Headquarters, Abuja, which was released on May 18, 2026. According to the notice, the lawyers argued that portions of the statement, which was read by ICPC spokesperson John Odi, were defamatory and had caused significant harm to our reputation. But reacting in a phone interview, Odi said he had yet to receive details of the suit. Moving on headlines and more this morning. This time is Eid al-Adha that we're celebrating. And of course, Fila's coming in is that this year's celebration may be less exuberant across the country as soaring ram prices continue to frustrate many Muslim families preparing for the annual religious festival. Now, with only 3 days to the 2026 Eid al-Kabir celebration, reports say many households in Ogun, Kebbi and Sokoto states have expressed concern over the escalating cost of sacrificial rams, saying that the prices were beyond the reach of average earners amid persistent economic hardship. Now, market surveys conducted across major livestock markets, including the popular Kara market along the Lagos-Ibadan Expressway in Ogun State, as well as Benin Kebbi, Kalgel, Anbusa, Achida, Bundiga, Wamako and Kara markets in Sokoto State revealed that although rams are available in large numbers, patronage was low as buyers grapple with shrinking purchasing power. At Ambuza and Kaugo livestock markets in Kebbi State, small-sized rams were sold for between 100,000 and 200,000 naira, while medium-sized breeds ranged from 300,000 to 500,000 naira. Bigger and exotic breeds were priced between 600,000 and 1 million naira, depending on their size and quantity. Now, for those of us who are visiting our Muslim friends this season, I'm not even finding this funny at all. Okay, so let's move on headlines and more this morning. Looking at stories that are making the rounds today, five members of the vigilante group of Nigeria in Ijebu Ode, Ogun State have accused some police officers in the state of brutality, illegal arrest, and prolonged detention. The allegations were contained in a petition dated May 2026 and addressed to the complaint response unit of the Nigerian Police Force by the Civil Rights Advocates of Nigeria on behalf of the VGN members led by Wan Shino Samu. The petition accused the policemen, name withheld, of misconduct, extortion, torture, and filing frivolous charges against the VGN members. Now, according to the petition signed by Michael Ugribo, the incidents began on January 31, 2026, after members of the Rapid Response Squad of the VGN allegedly intercepted a suspected Indian hemp dealer identified as Sadiq and handed him over to the National Drug Law Enforcement Agency in Ijebu-Ode. Now, the petition also alleged that the Obalide Division of the police became displeased because the suspect was not handed over to them. It further alleged that police officers later invaded the VGN office on February 2nd, destroyed doors, confiscated office property, and arrested six members of the group. The petition went on to claim that the arrested members were detained for days before being transferred to the SWAT base in Abeokuta, where they were allegedly tortured and detained for 3 weeks without trial. All right, Katsina State Police Command has arrested six suspected members of a seven-man kidnapping syndicate allegedly responsible for the abduction of an eight-year-old boy in Katsina Metropolis. The police also recovered 7.5 million naira believed to be part of the ransom paid by the victim's family. The spokesperson of the command, Abubakar Sadiq, disclosed this to newsmen in a statement. According to him, the suspect suspects were arrested by operatives of the command's violent crime response unit, while one suspect identified simply as Abdu remains at large. All right, headlines and more on Radio 1 103.5 FM, your news, a talk and sports station. A presidential aspirant of the African Democratic Congress, Mohammed Ayatuddin, has urged party delegates and stakeholders to reject what he described as recircled politics ahead of Monday's presidential primary. Now, speaking at the MHD for ADC North Central Town Hall in Abuja yesterday, the former banker and businessman said the primary election would determine whether the party would emerge as a credible national alternative ahead of the 2027 general election. Okay, at this juncture, I'll take a break, and then when we come back, we'll look at headlines and more. Remember, you can also be part of today's edition of the program. All you need to do is call on 0704-700-3341. I'll be right back.

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1: Have you heard the news? The federal government of Nigeria, through its direct benefit transfer program, has started the disbursement of 75,000 naira per household in three installments of 25,000, 25,000, 25,000 naira. Each recipient must have a validated national identification number, NIN, to receive the payment on behalf of their household members. To benefit, your household must be in the National Social Register of Poor and Vulnerable Households in Nigeria. The federal government's direct benefit transfer program is helping to reduce the effect of suffering while promoting financial and economic inclusion for the poor and vulnerable population in Nigeria.
2: Sunana Safiya Ismail, ni daga Gwagwalada Area Council, a karkashin Giri, ina da yara bakwai da mijina. 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
3: This message is brought to you by the Federal Ministry of Information and National Orientation, Federal Ministry of Humanitarian Affairs and Poverty Reduction, in collaboration with the National Social Investment Programs Agency, National Social Safety Net Coordinating Office, and the National Cash Transfer Office.
4: Times are really hard. 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
5: I understand, but the government hasn't turned a blind eye. 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
4: What are the new measures? 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
5: Well, for starters, the removal of petroleum subsidies was tough but necessary to stabilize our economy and promote long-term growth. Also, the compressed natural gas that will cost transportation costs by 50%. 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
4: Wow, this will make a big difference.
5: So now you can even hold your leaders accountable because of the local government autonomy, which will ensure rapid grassroots development.
4: That's what we've been waiting for.
5: That is why we need to support the government, and together we can overcome these challenges and build a brighter future for Nigeria.
6: This message is brought to you from the Federal Ministry of Information and National Orientation.
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8: Hello? Hello, good morning.
9: Hello?
8: Yes, hello, good morning, I can hear you.
9: Can you hear me?
8: Yes, I can.
9: All right, Patrick is calling back from Okota.
8: Okay, Patrick, go ahead, sir.
9: Yeah, the question I asked earlier. So, somebody was kidnapped, killed in the kidnapper den, and the dead body was released, and nobody was arrested. Is it really a country? How come people who kidnapped somebody, they released the dead body, and nobody was arrested along the line? And the people that were kidnapped along with him are still in captivity. And we're still here celebrating ourselves. Oh, today is my birthday. Today is my husband, this and that. We're still dancing in church, thanking God. Are we really a country? I think by this time, the Nigerian Union of Teachers supposed to go on strike, go on the street. We will not be in classes again until our children that were kidnapped are brought back to the classes. If that is not done, then there's a conspiracy theory here. That's my own opinion. There's a conspiracy theory here that is going on here, where they don't want to tell us what exactly is going on. It started like a child play, Kwara State. Today, Kwara has been almost conquered. Now they have advanced to Oyo State. The next level now is to go to come to Lagos, where we are. And we are keeping quiet. Nobody is talking. This same government used this security to campaign against Jonathan. Right on their own news, this security now has become widespread. Much, much more than it was during Jonathan's time. So how come we are not doing anything about it? How come? The inspector general of police should tell us why they have not been able to act where those people that need the dead body of the teacher, where are they? During the time of Buhari, they told us that Issa Pantami, the Minister of Digital Economy, told us that if we go and register our NIN, wherever these people are making calls, we'll locate them. Today, they are making calls, they are holding, they are doing, even everything they are doing, they are doing it openly on social media. And nothing is happening. The Nigerian government under Tinubu should be very careful. We cannot take this anymore.
10: Okay, Mr. Patrick, thank you for your time.
9: It has gotten out of hand, and he is not speaking. It is only when they talk against political this and that, they come out and talk. Insecurity, they are not addressing it at all.
10: All right, I also have to take you off. I see we have another call trying to come in. So please, maybe we will start timing it like we usually do for 2 minutes max. Just have your say and then let the next person call in. 0704-700-3341, 0704-700-3341. Hello, good morning.
11: Yeah, the digital leader again. Before you ask your question,
10: 1 minute, 1 minute.
11: Let me complain about the high cost of scarcity.
10: Okay.
11: If it is vandalism, that is a good example of what I'm saying. No HC1 will vandalize gas, spent for the generality of people, but your HC1. So we need to take the air condition very serious. So I want to ask your question now.
10: Okay, go ahead.
11: Hello.
10: Go ahead.
11: I didn't say you want to ask me a question when I talked before.
10: No, I said you have 1 minute.
11: Okay, so what I'm saying, let us follow health is wealth. All the people, their family are not enjoying their wealth. And then the so unless they are well, they are well rehabilitated and informed. And they are enjoying life. Then you're stopping people too. That is something they get. God bless Nigeria.
10: Okay. Thank you for calling back. I mistook you for AB. Issa Mustafa, okay. No, I didn't want to ask you a question. I said we should just stick to facts and figures so that we don't... Hello, good morning.
12: A very good morning to you, Stagiaris, in the studio.
10: Yes, a very good morning to you, sir. Can I meet you? I'm Idara. What's your name and where
12: you're
10: calling
12: from? Thank you very much. My name is Prince YS, calling you for more shooting this morning.
10: Okay, Prince, good morning to you. Go ahead, please.
12: Thank you very much. Number one, the man that I'm about to attack a White House yesterday, you see, only God Almighty is superpower. Trump to mellow down. The problem being perpetrated by the American Israel against Iran is causing a lot of pain to the world. If therefore it's not going on now, I think we can't buy a petrol at rate of 1,300 naira per liter. So as it's affecting Nigeria, it's affecting majority of the world. Even though in America today we are protesting against the Gulf War. I'm watching Mr. Trump, please stop this war. Let there be peace in the whole world. You call yourself a superpower. The people like us, we see only God Almighty is superpower. So it should tread softly. No, no champion forever. I want to tell you this. I come back home. I want to commend the former, the man that I want to out of office right now. That is John Registrar. That man, 10 years, it don't look like 10 months to me. Because this man performed brilliantly. This is the type of president we want to govern this country. And this man is leaving the office now. I want to work with Japan to find this man another important position where he can assist Nigeria, because we need incorruptible Nigeria to work for Nigeria. Our problem today is corruption. Corruption because of the problem we are facing today. We are talking of insecurity. It's because of corruption, because of people are making money out of it and they don't want to come to the end. When you see all the infrastructure not working, what causes it? It's corruption. And I want to commend that judge that did judgment against former minister. If that minister go to that prison, let other people follow. Finally, my parents live in the studio.
10: Okay,
12: I
10: sir.
12: Want to urge the Nigerian government, Mr. President Tinubu, the Attorney General of Federation, to also be to the National Assembly. We need special call to track those who stole our Commonwealth.
10: Mm.
12: By the end of the case, like 1, 2, 3 years, we will not determine some of that case. If you stole our money, let us get our money back for you. If you are not comfortable, let you go free. This is what I'm saying, and I want to urge your listeners to please.
10: Thank you so much, PCY. Thank you, YS. Thank you so much for your take this morning. Of course, you can keep the call coming in, 074-700-3341.
13: Hello,
10: good
13: morning. Good
10: morning,
13: Lady Gera.
10: A very good morning to you, sir.
13: Happy Sunday to you.
10: Same to you, sir.
13: Yeah, my name is Peter Usifo. I'm calling from Abanoja in Ikoto.
10: Okay, sir, go ahead.
13: Thank you very much. Actually, my concern this morning is what's happening in America. Because I know whatever affects America positively, negatively, we also affect some parts of the world, especially Nigeria.
10: Mm.
13: This is not the first time assassination attempt is being made to Donald Trump. Donald Trump should be, should think twice. His policies are working for the Americans or for the whole world, especially its immigration policies. We should know that many Americans are not happy with him because of these policies. You know, it's affecting them negatively when it comes to cost of living in America. And that is why that attempts have been made on his life on several occasions, even before he became he became the president for the second time in 2024. Remember during the campaigning season, the national campaign, assassination attempt was made on his life. Now, this is not the first, second, or third time that this one is being done. So, you should be very careful. What type of legacy does he want to leave for the Americans and even for the whole world? Does he want to be another Hitler of Germany? Yes. The Germans remember Hitler. The world remember Hitler. But what do they remember him for? So you should be very careful. Now, when you just suppose what is happening in America to Nigeria, please, Mr. President, you also be very careful. We don't want this to continue to happen to Nigeria. Especially, the cost of living is high, and there's insecurity. And I don't want the remnant of democracy, I for one. I don't want the remnant of democracy. I know why I'm saying this as a political scientist. I don't want the remnant of democracy because the worst democratic regime is better than the so-called best military regime. Why? Because there's no accountability in the military, as far as we're concerned. But there's accountability in democratic or civilian regime or civilian rule. So I'm appealing to Mr. President to see that the cost of living comes down because it's very, very high. You know, even before the Iranian crisis, people have been complaining about Nigerian cost of living. And not only that, there's insecurity. So we don't want people to attempt on his life or maybe, you know, some military boys to want to probably take over our civilian rule. And then bringing them a military rule. No, we don't want that, you know. But what is happening in America Nigeria should also be wary of that. You know, the cost of living is high, so we want to make sure that the cost of living comes down. Why are people, you know, are many Nigerians believing in the Peter Obi or saying that Peter Obi should come and rule Nigeria? It's because of the cost of living. He's always been talking about cost of living, nothing. And then production instead of consumption. There's nothing, no difference at all. If Nigeria should, I mean, the president, Bola Ahmed Tinubu should buy some ideas from this and cut, I mean, make cost of, high cost of governance is reduced, and then opulence of the rich is selling his own office is also reduced, then Nigerians will begin to believe in him because he has some good policies, apart from concern, you know, the removal of oil subsidy, the closing of the Naira, tax laws and the rest, even the educational policy. They are all good, but when the cost of living is so high in Nigeria, especially the petroleum cost, look at the gas now, that, so the cost of gas is high. Petroleum products are high. Petroleum itself is high. Kerosene and the rest. And this one affects logistics. It affects transportation, which goes down to affect other costs of goods and services, especially the goods. So even if the government opens probably the port, I mean, he allows food to come in. How about floating of the Naira? That is where the problem is. Floating of the Naira, you should make sure that there is synergy between the
10: okay, so Mr. Peter, can we wrap it up at this juncture?
13: So please, I'm begging

0: services on the Lagos-Ibadan train service corridor ahead of the Salah celebration. And a statement it issued yesterday, Chief Public Relations Officer of the corporation, Callistus Unyimado, said the NRC adjustment is scheduled for May 26, 2026, and it's aimed at accommodating the anticipated surge in passenger traffic during the festive period. Under the arrangement, the NRC will operate 6 train trips on the Lagos-Ibadan corridor instead of the usual 4 on Tuesday. All right, still moving on. The immediate past Speaker of the Benue State House of Assembly, Isent Dajo, and 36 others have been successfully affirmed as House of Assembly candidates of the People's Democratic Party in the state. The former Speaker, who had earlier withdrawn from the All Progressives Congress House of Assembly primary election, defected to the PDP. Dajo personally resigned as Speaker of the State Assembly in August 2025 following a crisis that rocked the Assembly and was succeeded by Alfred Mbaga. Among the successful candidates is the media consultant for the PDP in the state, Bimba Ayotum. Okay, more headlines. Remember, you can also be part of the show. Former Governor of Ogun State, Ibukile Amosu, yesterday reaffirmed his support for President Bola Tinubu ahead of the 2027 general elections. He declared that members of the All Progressives Congress across the country were in support of the president's second term ambition. Amosu made the declaration during the APC presidential primary held at Ward 6, Itoku, Abeokuta, where party faithful turned out in large numbers to participate in the process. Speaking with journalists after casting his vote, the former governor described the exercise as a special moment for party members to publicly reaffirm their loyalty to President Tinubu. Okay, so hello, good morning.
1: Yeah, good morning, Engineer Nia Koba.
0: Okay, Engineer, go ahead.
1: So, just to let people know that the Iran, the U.S. war, many countries made, they are proactive. They made provision for their people. We should not always refer to it for our woes in Nigeria. If our government is proactive enough, like Atiku said in 2023, that if we privatize our refinery. If Mr. President Tinubu has already privatized our refinery, all of them will have been working now. And we wouldn't be having problems. Even the one we are having. So that is producing enough, they are still exporting, they are still importing. That is all these things are infractions that is should not be even had in our economy sphere. Let us be proactive for once. And the seizing of Osun State local government funds is also an infraction, because all the cops are made pronouncements about this, that Tinubu will release all these funds and remove his policemen from local government. No more or less with militarizing Osun State for political reasons, which is very bad. Somebody said, support government. We are supporting government. Let government do the right thing. For the people to praise them, not the people to be complaining at all times. And we are talking of cost of living. It's unheard of. People who hold 1 million naira, even before 24 hours, the money is gone. That is the problem we are having in Nigeria today. And our children, 1.5 years, are in the bush now, in the hands of bandits. In other states, if they are not released, Tinubu should not think of even campaigning at all. It's not fit for Toru, Nigeria. If these children are not released.
0: Okay, Engineer.
1: What is misplaced priority? People, they took, finally took only one American. Within 24 hours, they released their people. They take their people. Not to talk of 1.5 years children in the hands of the bandits in Nigeria. It's a terrible thing. It's a shameful thing if these people in government cannot have a second thought about it. God bless Nigeria. Thank you.
0: God bless Nigeria. Thank you so much, Engineer Ni. So moving on headlines, the police and hunters in Ondo State have released 12 passengers abducted by

0: Suspected kidnappers in Iswa Akoko, the headquarters of Akoko Southeast local government area of the state. This was disclosed yesterday in a statement by the spokesperson for the Ondo State Police Command, Abayomi Jimo. He said the victims were kidnapped in the early hours of yesterday while traveling in two commercial Hummer buses from Benue State to Ibadan. Jimo explained that the police immediately launched a coordinated rescue operation following the incident. According to him, the combined rescue team commenced an intensive bush combing operation across the surrounding forest and difficult terrains where the victims were believed to have been taken, while intelligence-led surveillance and strategic tracking efforts were intensified to trail the fleeing suspects and facilitate the rescue of the remaining victims. More on headlines. President Bola Tinubu has secured an overwhelming victory over his sole challenger, Stanley Osifo, in the All Progressives Congress presidential primary as party structures across the country delivered endorsements for his second term bid. The president, who is expected to fly the APC flag in the 2027 general elections, swept across wards and states in a process dominated by endorsements from party organs, governors, and grassroots delegates. It was observed that the exercise conducted across 8,809 wards nationwide effectively turned into an affirmation of Tinubu's candidacy, with Osifo recording negligible support. Although APC organs, including the National Executive Committee, the National Working Committee, the Progressive Governors Forum, and the state structures had earlier endorsed Tinubu, the party proceeded with a direct primary to formally ratify candidates. Okay, fresh facts have emerged on how the Rivers State Governor, Siminalayi Fubara, lost the backing of President Bola Tinubu and the leadership of the All Progressives Congress in the prolonged power tussle with his predecessor and Minister of the Federal Capital Territory, Anyesi Somwike. Now, it was gathered from newsmen that credible leaders of the APC involved in efforts to resolve the crisis between Fubara and Wike, that the governor fell out with the president and the ruling party after allegedly reneging on reconciliation terms. A member of the National Working Committee of the party, who spoke on condition of anonymity, revealed that the APC leadership refused to officially welcome Fubara into the party after his defection because he did not have Wike's blessings. Still continuing on that story, he added that the president advised him to focus on governance and leave Wike alone for party politics. The president intervened and saved him from the first impeachment plot against him. The source said it was impossible for the APC leadership to support Fubara's second term ambition, knowing it was against the settlement terms and that of Tinubu was not in support. More headlines this morning. Remember, you can also call and share your take before we wrap up on the show for today. Let me see one or two stories we can take on the show this morning. The African Democratic Congress has declared a formal secretary of the River State. Okay, let me take your call before I continue. Hello, good morning.
1: Yes, my interest lady, Prince Wai is calling back.
0: Okay, Prince Wai, yes, go ahead, please. Go ahead, I can hear you, sir.
1: Thank you very much, my interest lady. You see, number two this morning, the kidnapper that took our children since a week plus now. I want to appeal to Mr. President to direct our military to do their job, especially the police and DSS men. And they don't need to be told that they should do their job. Because once you have different job to do, if there's any problem for you, let me try and know. Because if you're in the moment you take your phone, I want to serve my country as a policeman, as a military man, ready to die for your country. And the country was ready to die for you as well. By paying your salary at the record time, your allowance is very fat, and the comprehensive insurance cover for your family. If what is done to you, we don't need to tell you how to do your job. I want them to help. I went there to her, and I'm packing home again. Our top Jasna rulers, the Amadekos, the governor of southwestern Nigeria, not only Oyo State governor, because this is a best of time for other governor to assist Oyo State governor, to partner with him to rescue all these children that are captive for the 1 week plus now. The hunters, the Amadekos, they should go into the bush and do the job. If it is money to rescue all these children, if the company is wise to contribute, I will contribute my own quota, because as a family, as a father, as a grandpa, I want all the children of people to live in peace and no problem for them. The terrorists in the part of this country will be back off. Even in indigenous Nigeria, that's our peace of our ministry. Please do your job and let Nigeria be at peace. God bless you, my dear lady.
0: God bless you so much, Prince Wyatt. Thank you so much for sharing your thoughts with us this morning. Of course, God bless Nigeria. Hello, good morning.
2: Hello.
0: Hello, good morning, please.
2: Yeah, this is Peter Sifu calling back from my Baranje in Ikotun.
0: Go ahead, please.
2: Yeah, this time around, I want to speak on the just concluded APC party primary in relation to the electoral laws. Mm. Hello?
0: Yes, I can hear you. Go on, please.
2: Thank you very much. We must commend the APC for their direct primary election, which has just been concluded between yesterday and today. And then again, we have to also commend the electoral laws. You know, some people are not happy about the people in the opposition. They are not happy about this. That is the reason, I mean, the electoral laws, when it comes to INEC timetable, that is the reason why some of them, you know, applauded to the party taking INEC to the court, and then the court ruling that the INEC timetable should be reversed. We know that the constitution is sacrosanct, but if you see the electoral laws and what is happening, you know that it is good, because yes, this delegate election in parties has been eliminated. So we, instead of having the consensus direct and indirect primaries, we now have only the consensus and the direct primary, which is very, and which does not, I mean, we do not make positions to spend money unnecessarily, unlike before when the delegates have to report the dollar. Mm. You know, foreign currency instead of naira. And that is the beginning of corruption in Nigerian politics as far as I'm concerned. So for the lead party taking INEC to court, it is wrong. But I also believe that the National Working Committee of Lead Party has come to debunk that, and they have disassociated themselves from those people who took INEC to court. So taking INEC to court, if they are to reverse the timetable, it will cause confusion. And it will hit up the policy. Do you understand? As I earlier said, that though concern is sacrosanct, but that does not mean that what is happening today in electoral laws are bad. So they are not bad at all. So I believe INEC should appeal to that court issue, whether the youth party comes to point it and say that they have disassociated themselves from it or not. INEC should still and appeal against that judgment and make sure that judgment is surpassed even in the Supreme Court if possible, so that long last, when it gets to Supreme Court, it will be just seen as unmeritorious and, of course, mere academic exercise. So, in conclusion, I'm appealing that the present electoral laws should be sustained, because they are good for the polity. Anything otherwise, we eat up the polity, and we don't want that to happen. You know, don't want confusion. Because people have been saying that let APC members that are going to move to other parties and vice versa. That should not happen. Even when you leave your party to another party this time around, we are not going to contest in that new party. And this thing should be, if I put forward again by the next National Assembly, if not this particular assembly, that when you leave your party, you become to another party. You should leave your position, even if you have been elected, whether as a senator, governor, House Assembly member, or even local government member, if you once you leave your position, Jonathan, as this done in Ghana constitution, you should really become a local capacity, no problem, but you have to leave that position, and then you don't contest in the immediate election until later. You understand? So that one should be brought to Nigeria, and what is happening in Nigeria as far as this direct and consensus arrangement is very, very good. So that is for that. So I'm happy with what is happening today. If possible, let our neck appeal and take that judgment of the party. And once you party national working committee members come to the point to disassociate themselves, then everything is wrong and void and of no effect.
0: Thank you so much, Peter Osifo. Of course, this morning, headlines and more, we are gradually wrapping up on the show this morning. Hello.
3: Obi, calling back.
0: Oh, Obi, welcome back.
3: Yes, I want to say, because during the election, the witches and wizards, they were part of the election. Where are the witches and the women when Nigeria is being engulfed by a series of problems? Where are the women that will kill their brothers and their neighbors? Now we have people that are disturbing us, the terrorists, the bandits, everything. You people, the witches and wizards are keeping quiet. When it comes to the dragon of land or having a problem with their neighbors, they will bring out all sorts of machinations to compare those people to bend in their favor. So, please, Radio Goddess, can you announce for the witches and the women to come out?
0: Obi, see
3: and
0: me
3: all. Battle for us, Radio Goddess.
0: All right, Obi. I'm very sure they are listening to you this morning, and they will do the needful. Moving on headlines this morning, the Democratic Republic of the Congo, DR Congo, have no plans to change their preparation for the World Cup, despite a warning from the United States that the national team must isolate for 21 days before arriving in the country. Now, this is according to The Guardian and a report. Well, I think I have a caller. Let me take that before. Hello,
4: thank you, Radio Goddess. Engineer Nia Koba, just to enlighten our minds.
0: Okay.
4: You cannot release a bullet until you take directive from your commander. Or your and the commander has to take permission from the commander-in-chief. So, Olumide, one other rank that was dismissed from army, made the list to read Army Weapon Electrical Engineer. The army cannot go and do anything. Even our MOPO are capable of releasing these people. Our MOPO, MOPO 2, MOPO 14, they are all capable. But until they give them the directive, that is why the conspiracy theory that one man mentioned is in force. Until you are giving the order, federal government should give the order that our military and police men should go and release these boys. It is not casting iron to release them. The federal government, there must be a will for a way to be achieved. Number one. Secondly, is the allusion that indirect and consensus building are the best for Nigeria. They are not the best. This indirect that they did in my own local government, land local government, the person that is serving now in Lagos State House of Assembly is going for the third time. And they said, no, two times is enough. Believe you me, they spent 70,000 per candidate that voted for him. 70,000 per candidate. Not here, it's my local government. So what is the difference? Indirect, and concession building. It's the same thing. Let everybody choose the way he wants to do it. Don't skew anything towards APC. And the judgment obtained by John Vincent, the disruption in Lagos was state managed. This thing happened in Abuja. You are now disowning it in Lagos. Who does that? And it is make their regulation in variance with Nigerian constitution. That is why it sailed through in the court. What INEC did was wrong. And they now straighten them up. Let them go to anything above Supreme Court. They will still fail. So let the status quo, all all the regulations that INEC is making, is clean it to pay for the APC. We should have a good democracy in place now. Let there be democracy. We are civilians. We are in the democracy. Babangida will not borrow money without letting the people know. How many times have they borrowed money now that we don't know the implications, and we can continue to accumulate debts and debts all over the places? Let there be democracy. INEC should not be favoring only the ruling party. Let all that party please. Tinubu said it before he got to power. When he got to power, he forgot his decision. This is not democracy. God bless Nigeria. Thank you.
0: All right. We're wrapping up on the headlines and more this morning. The call seems not to be ending this morning, but I think I'll take just two more before we wrap up. Hello, good morning.
1: Until you need the studio before we call, before we can reach you.
0: Good morning, sir.
1: We have given the opportunity to speak up. God Almighty, God, we bless your management.
0: Amen.
1: Well, we swear, finally, if somebody tell Nigeria that if you can't give it to a policeman, before you can kill a chief, a criminal, you must take order from your commander, you must take order from the chief of army staff, you must take police affair, you must take order from his president to kill a criminal, a terrorist. It's a blatant lie. I don't want Nigeria. Out of interest, how are we not saying the truth? You are in the studio now with the chairman of your little state. Order you how to control us, you have given the opportunity to do it. Once we say something like this, that the commander is here, we command. So we have another job to do, and to be telling every individual working for every ministry, you must do this, take order from you, this or do that. It's a blatant lie. I don't want you to do this to this country. We want this terrorism to be wiped out of this country. Yes, I want to work on DSS.
0: Good morning to you. All right, the Are on Okankafo of Yoruba Land, Iba, Gani Adams, has urged governors and traditional rulers in the southwest to tackle the worsening kidnapping and insecurity in the zone, saying the time to wage war against the terrorists is now. Adams, in a statement titled "Yoruba Land is Troubled, Darkness Looms," which was addressed to the governors and monarchs, said kidnapping and payment of ransom are creating fear in the zone. He further challenged the leaders to use the powers at their disposal to curb the menace, in which he described as a monster. He declared that insecurity in the land has reached an alarming peak, saying our people can no longer go to their farms. He, however, urged the governors to give him 6 months to flush out the terrorists. Hello. Oh, okay. I lost your call there. That was the last call I wanted to take before we wrap up. Hello. Good morning.
5: Thank you very much. I need a call back.
0: Okay.
5: In Neora, Igumina, where the last call I came from, they are ravaging the place by the day. Let them also go and pick guns and see if we can kill them. If you kill anybody and they arrest you, they will charge you. That is what is going on in Nigeria now. A person that wants to defend himself because the bandits are troubling their town. Where is he today? And that is the normal thing. Commanding of the hierarchy. Gani Adam, he said, give us time. People cannot strike until he was supported by the government. Government, if there is no way, there is no way. If there is a way, there will be a way. I'm a military person. I went to Liberia to fight. I'm telling you, you say black and lie. There is the black and lie there. This is the regulation. You can't release a bullet until somebody gives you an order. God bless Nigeria. Thank you.
0: The National Secretary of the All Congress Progressives Congress, Ajibola Bashiru, has warned former Ekiti State Governor Kayode Fayemi against making comments that could damage the image of the All Progressives Congress, saying the party could take disciplinary action against him over alleged anti-party activities. Bashiru's reaction followed Fayemi's recent criticism of the APC during an interview on State Affairs with Edmond Obido, where the former governor said the ruling party had drifted away from the ideals of its founding fathers and was gradually losing internal debate and ideological direction. Fayemi also warned that a growing culture of endorsements and consensus arrangements within the party could trigger internal crisis ahead of future elections. And he says, and I quote, "This is not where the party has come from. We have lost our bearing and the vision of the founding fathers of this party." End of quote. The former governor further criticized what has been described as increasing rush by politicians to seek favor from the presidency. Of course, that's where I will be wrapping up on headlines and more this morning. Yes, I see your calls, but I'm sorry we can't take any more calls at this juncture. I have to wrap up because I need to get ready for the news at 10. Okay, so thank you to everyone who's been part of today's edition of the program. Thank you so much for being there. AB from Ekpe, Patrick from Okota, Afolabi all the way from Agege, Obi from Ikeja, Engineer Ni in Yaba, Isa Mustafa from Alagbadu, Prince YS in Oshodi, and of course Peter Osifo from Abaroje Ikotun. Thank you so much, everyone. It's been an honor sharing this time with you. Next week at exactly 8:30, we'll be back again with a fresh edition of Headlines and More, and of course you can share your thoughts at this point. But for now, we urge you to stay with us here on Radio 1 103.5 FM, your news, talk and sports station. I am Idara Udo. Everybody else calls me the radio goddess. Thank you.

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news, the news update at 10. Christian faithful, especially Catholics, are today celebrating Pentecost Sunday. The day is also known as Holy Spirit Sunday or Trinity Sunday. It commemorates the descent of the Holy Spirit upon the Virgin Mary and the apostles, empowering them to begin their public ministry and spread the gospel of Christ. This major Christian holiday is celebrated exactly 50 days after Easter Sunday. The Pentecostal Fellowship of Nigeria, PFN Lagos State Chapter, is set to hold a special prayer section today for God's divine interventions over the rising cases of killings, banditry, kidnappings, and violence across the country. The Christian body, in a statement signed by its Publicity Secretary, Apostle Tony Oliver, urged churches across Lagos to observe a special 15-minute prayer session during worship services today for peace, security, justice, and divine intervention in Nigeria. PFN says, as representatives of millions of Nigerians, it is its moral, spiritual, and civic responsibility to speak out and pray for peace, justice, and national security. The body also called on the government and relevant security agencies to take urgent and decisive actions to protect lives and properties across the country at all times. The governor of Lagos State, Mr. Babajide Sanwo-Olu, has described the All Progressives Congress APC presidential primary held in Lagos as peaceful, transparent, and a strong reflection of internal democracy. The governor commended the orderly conduct of voting across the 245 wards in the state, noting that the exercise recorded impressive turnout and enthusiastic participation by party faithful. He said the exercise reflected the internal democratic process of the party and commended party officials, delegates, and security personnel for ensuring a smooth exercise. Speaking after casting his vote at Ward E3, St. Stephen's Wayek School at Adeniji Adeli in Lagos Island, Governor Sanwo-Olu said the direct primary system had given party members at the grassroots the opportunity to actively participate in choosing the party's presidential candidate. The immediate past chairman of Badagry Local Government and House of Representatives candidate for Badagry Federal Constituency, Dr. Olusegun Onilude, has described the turnout at the All Progressives Congress APC presidential primaries in Badagry as massive and a reflection of support for President Bola Tinubu. Dr. Onilude, who spoke with newsmen after voting at Ward B in the General Hospital area, said the exercise was peaceful and orderly across the Badagry Federal Constituency. The APC chieftain thanked residents of his constituency from Seme to Badagry Town, Ajara, Ikoga, Iworo, Morogbo, and other communities who turned out in large numbers to demonstrate their loyalty to President Tinubu, whom he described as their leader and mentor. Dr. Onilude expressed confidence that the same level of support recorded in Badagry would be replicated across Lagos State and the country. And that's the news update at 10. We'll be back again at 11 o'clock to bring you the major news. I am Idara Odo. Have a good morning.

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0: very good morning to you. 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On the stable of Radio Nigeria, the best radio station of the year. First, the headlines. PFN calls for intercessory prayers over national challenges. Governor Sanwo-Olu commends peaceful conduct of APC presidential primary election in Lagos. NRC rolls out special salad train services. On the foreign scene, Russia's large-scale attack on Ukraine kills four, injures dozens. Now the news in full. I am Idara Udo. The Pentecostal Fellowship of Nigeria, PFN Lagos State Chapter, is set to hold a special prayer session today for God's divine intervention over the rising cases of killings, banditry, kidnapping and violence across the country. The Christian body, in a statement signed by its publicity secretary, Apostle Tony Oliver, urged churches across Lagos to observe a special 15-minute prayer session during worship services today for peace, security, justice and divine intervention in Nigeria. PFN says, as representatives of millions of Nigerians, it is its moral, spiritual and civic responsibility to speak out and pray for peace, justice and national security. The body also called on the government and relevant security agencies to take urgent and decisive action to protect lives and properties across the country at all times. Christian faithful, especially Catholics, are today celebrating the Pentecost Sunday. The day is also known as Holy Spirit Sunday or Trinity Sunday. It commemorates the descent of the Holy Spirit upon the Virgin Mary and the apostles, empowering them to begin their public ministry and spread the gospel of Christ. This major Christian holiday is celebrated exactly 50 days after Easter Sunday. The governor of Lagos State, Mr. Babajide Sanwo-Olu, has described the All Progressives Congress APC's presidential primary held in Lagos as peaceful, transparent and a strong reflection of internal democracy. The governor commended the orderly conduct of voting across the 245 wards in the state, noting that the exercise recorded impressive turnout and enthusiastic participation by party faithful. He said the exercise reflected the internal democratic process of the party and commended party officials, delegates and security personnel for ensuring a smooth exercise. Speaking after casting his vote for Ward E3, St. Stephen's Wayek School, Adeniji Adele in Lagos Island, Governor Sanwo-Olu said the direct primary system has given party members at the grassroots the opportunity to actively participate in choosing the party's presidential candidate. He also praised the patience and peaceful conduct of voters, noting that the seamless coordination of the exercise demonstrated the organizational strength of the ruling party ahead of future elections. The immediate past chairman of Badagry Local Government and House of Representatives candidate for Badagry Federal Constituency, Dr. Olusegun Onilude, has described the turnout of the All Progressives Congress APC presidential primaries in Badagry as massive and a reflection of support for President Bola Tinubu. Dr. Onilude, who spoke with newsmen after voting at Ward B in the General Hospital area, said the exercise was peaceful and orderly across the Badagry Federal Constituency. The APC chieftain thanked the residents of his constituency from Seme to Badagry Town, Ajara, Ikoga, Iworo, Morogbo and other communities who turned out in large numbers to demonstrate their loyalty to President Tinubu, whom he described as their leader and mentor.
1: Well, that with this turnout in Badagry, that is how the entire Lagos will be. And I'm very sure throughout the Federation that will be the same. The turnout will be massive as well. And I thank God for the life of our leader, Ashwaju Bola Ahmed Tinubu. I'm congratulating him in advance because he had won in Badagry. I'm sure he will win all over the Federation.
0: Dr. Onulide expressed confidence that the same level of support recorded in Badagry would be replicated across Lagos State and the country. The former council chairman, who recently emerged as APC House of Representatives candidate for Badagry Federal Constituency, also commended the party leadership for providing what he described as a level playing field during the primaries. He thanked President Tinubu, Lagos State Governor Mr. Babajide Sanwo-Olu, APC party leaders and members of the Governance Advisory Council, GAC, led by Pa Olusi, for ensuring an open and transparent process. According to him, the direct primary system allowed party members to freely choose candidates for their choice of their choices. Meanwhile, residents of Badagry have been commended for being peaceful and organized throughout all the All Progressives Congress APC primary elections conducted last week. The chairman, Badagry Council Area, Mr. Babatunde Hunkwe, gave the commendation while fielding questions from newsmen on his assessment of the primaries election in Badagry. Mr. Hunkwe, who expressed satisfaction with them, with the conduct of all parties' internal elections from the House of Representatives to Senate, House of Assembly, Governorship, which was concluded with the presidential yesterday, boasted that there was no violence recorded in Badagry due to adequate security architecture put in place. The council boss, who urged residents to use the same spirit during the 2027 general election, however, warned that his administration will deal decisively with any political thugs who may want to disrupt the peaceful conduct in future elections.
2: It's a strong warning to anybody that whoever is sponsoring to come and disrupt election here, Badagry is not home of thugs. Badagry is not home of destruction. Anybody caught in that act will be dealt with according to the law.
0: In the same vein, Chairman of Badagry West LCDA, Mr. Rauf Ibrahim Yemaren, and his Olongda LCDA counterpart, Mr. Peter Kumayo, commended the APC party leadership for using the direct primary system, which allows all party members at the grassroots to vote for their choice candidate, assuring President Bola Tinubu of their council's support to ensure victory in next year's general election.
3: Because we know what he has done, he has made us proud, he has made us happy. You know, people were hearing all he has been doing. You know, talk about the road that's coming to Badagry. You see, that one's a low. What he has spent there alone, in fact, is very, very, very, very fantastic. So, no doubt about that. Everybody is going to catch their vote for Asiwaju Bola Ahmed Tinubu.
4: When you go to everywhere within the nooks and corners of Nigeria, you see the good works that our president has been able to deliver to the masses. And based on that, we are very much confident and assured that APC is going to triumph in the coming election.
0: Our correspondent, Yemisi Dadar, quotes the three Badagry Division Council chairmen as urging residents who are yet to collect their permanent voter cards to take advantage of the ongoing continuous voters' registration to do so, saying that it's their prepared to choose credible leaders in future elections. 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A reminder of our headlines. PFN calls for intercessory prayers over national challenges. Governor Sanwo-Olu commends peaceful conduct of APC presidential primary election in Lagos. Still to come, NRC rolls out special salad train services. On the foreign scene, Russia's large-scale attack on Ukraine kills four, injures dozens, plus sports to stay. Welcome back. It's still the Major News on Radio 1 103.5 FM on the Stable of Radio Nigeria, the best radio station of the year. Ahead of the Salah celebration, the Nigeria Railway Corporation, NRC, has announced a temporary increase in train services on the Lagos-Ibadan train service corridor. In a statement, NRC Chief Public Relations Officer, Mr. Callistus Onyemado, said the adjustment is scheduled for Tuesday, May 26, to accommodate the expected rise in passengers' traffic during the festive period. Under the arrangement, according to the statement, the NRC will operate 6 train trips on the Lagos-Ibadan corridor instead of the usual 4 on Tuesdays. It says the train departures from Lagos will be at 7:45 a.m., 1:40 p.m., and 4 p.m., while departures from Ibadan will be at 8 a.m., 10:50 a.m., and 4:30 p.m. The statement clarifies that the arrangement is temporary and will apply only during the silent travel period. Meanwhile, the Osun State government says it will also operate its annual free silent train service on the NRC narrow gauge corridor for indigents of the state traveling home to celebrate the festive period in Oshogbo. In a statement, the governor, Ademola Adeleke's spokesman, Malam Olawale Rashid, said the service, which is usually operated during festive periods, is being sponsored by the Osun State government through a paid arrangement with the NRC to convene Osun indigents free of charge for the Salah celebration. The statement says the special train will depart from Edo Station, Lagos, on Tuesday, May 26, while the return trip from Oshogbo to Lagos will take place on Thursday, May 28. Away from Nigeria, Russia has launched a large-scale wave of strikes against Ukraine, firing hundreds of drones and dozens of missiles. Report says 4 people were killed and more than 50 others injured in Kyiv and the surrounding areas, with explosions heard across the region overnight, with its attendant damages to residential buildings and schools. Ukrainian President Mr. Volodymyr Zelensky said the Oreshnik hypersonic missile was used in a strike on Bilasatskaya, a city within the Kyiv region. He noted that the strikes followed Russian President Vladimir Putin's vow to retaliate after accusing Ukraine of carrying out a deadly attack on a student dormitory in the town of Starospek on Friday, in which 18 people were killed. And now to sports. Nigeria's Flamingos thrashed their host, Guinea 5-0, in the last leg of the 2026 FIFA Under-17 Women's World Cup second round qualifying fixture in Abidjan on Saturday. Captain Harmony Chidi backed a hat-trick for the Flamingos in the game. Akeem Busari's side got off to a perfect start, with Chidi scoring the curtain raiser in the first minute. The forward doubled Nigeria's lead on 13 minutes. Oluwakemi Adebuyi netted the Flamingo third in the 37th minute before Chidi completed a hat-trick 5 minutes before the break. The visitors scored one more goal through Mary Dunstan's in the 56th minute to make it 5-0. The reverse fixture will hold at the Remo Stars Stadium, Ikene, next week, Saturday. And that's the news. But before we go, here's our food for thought. Spot the symptoms. Stop the spread. Keep your environment clean. Keep Lassa fever away. To end the major news at 11, here again are the main items. The Pentecostal Fellowship of Nigeria, PFN, Lagos State Chapter, is set to hold a special prayer session today for God's divine interventions over the rising cases of killings, banditry, kidnapping, and violence across the country. The Governor of Lagos State, Mr. Babajide Sanwo-Olu, has described the All Progressives Congress APC presidential primary held in Lagos as peaceful, transparent, and a strong reflection of internal democracy. You heard that the Nigerian Railway Corporation, NRC, has announced a temporary increase in train services on the Lagos-Ibadan train service corridor ahead of the Salah celebration. We also told you that Russia has launched large-scale wave of strikes against Ukraine, firing hundreds of drones and dozens of missiles. With that, we end Radio 1 103.5 FM Major News at 11 on your favorite news talk and sports station, on the stable of Radio Nigeria, the best radio station of the year. 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It was edited by Yemisi Dada. I am Ida Raudo. Have a good morning.
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0: you never start. 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I get your time.
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1: 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Keep listening. 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
1: It's midday. 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Good afternoon. I am Aliyu Bappa. The headlines. President Bola Tinubu to receive APC certificate of return today. Nasarawa State Government installs CCTV cameras at strategic locations. Troops of Operation Hadenkai rescue 92 kidnapped victims in Borno State. National Health Commission introduces ICT call center in Saudi Arabia. 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Now the news in detail. President Bola Tinubu will receive the certificate of return and the flag of the All Progressives Congress as the party's presidential candidate for the 2027 elections today. The presentation will be made by the APC Presidential Primary Elections Committee at the Bola Ahmed Tinubu International Conference Center in Abuja, following the collation of results from nationwide primary elections. APC governors, members of the National Executive Committee and the National Working Committee, the National Assembly and other party stalwarts are expected to attend the event. Vice President Kashim Shettima has arrived in Cotonou, the capital of the Republic of Benin, for the inauguration of the country's president-elect, Romuald Ouattadi. He is representing President Bola Tinubu at a ceremony scheduled for today at the Presidential Palace in Cotonou. On arrival at the Cardinal Bernardin Gantin International Airport, Shettima was received by Benin's Minister of Foreign Affairs, Olusegun Bakare, alongside Nigeria's ambassador-designate to Benin, Ambassador Mopeolola Ibrahim, and officials of the Nigerian embassy. Shettima commended the long-standing cordial relationship between Nigeria and the Republic of Benin, stressing the need for both countries to further strengthen their cultural, diplomatic, and socio-economic ties. Three leading aspirants in the just-concluded All Progressives Congress Imo North Central District primary election say they stepped down for the seventh senator, Chief Patrick Ndubuize, in obedience to the zoning arrangement in the area. At a news briefing in Owerri, one of them, Chief Longus Anyau, who spoke on behalf of the others, said they directed their supporters to queue behind the senator during the direct primary election. Chief Anyau explained that the decision to discontinue the race was to ensure unity and cohesion within the party and urged the public to disregard reports awarding victory to any other aspirant. Another stakeholder, Mrs. Gloria Kobundu, noted that the party was mobilizing supporters to ensure the victory of President Bola Tinubu and other APC candidates during the 2027 general election. Meanwhile, one of the aspirants, Senator Ifeanyi Ararume, said after participating in the APC presidential primary election in his ward at Isiala Mbano, that though he won the Imo North Senatorial District ticket, he was waiting for the national leadership of the party to ratify the winner.
0: Radio Nigeria, uplifting the people and uniting the nation.

0: on this Sunday, Olympia Nuku Rangers or Rivers United. The battle reaches fever pitch as the pride of Rivers, Rivers United, welcome the Trendy Boys Castilla United to their Dokia Nasimaka Stadium in Port Harcourt. Sitting second with 64 points, can Rivers United claim maximum points to snatch the crown from Rangers? Or will the eighth place Castilla United spoil that party? Tune in at 3 p.m. for expert pre-match analysis. Then at 4 p.m., we take you live to River State for electrifying ball-to-ball commentary. 90 minutes of pure tension, passion, and pride. 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
2: Thanks for being there. The Nasarawa State Government has commenced the installation of closed-circuit security cameras in major streets and strategic locations within Lafia, the state capital. Commissioner for Security and Sundry Matters, retired Commissioner of Police, Usman Baba, told newsmen in Lafia that the measure was aimed at enhancing surveillance and the overall security architecture of the state. He said the CCTV project forms part of ongoing efforts to strengthen safety and improve response to security challenges across the state capital. Yusuf Usman has the rest of the story.
3: The Nasarawa State Commissioner for Security and Sundry Matters, retired Police Commissioner Usman Baba, said installation of the security cameras will go a long way in complementing efforts of security personnel on patrols and enhancing surveillance around Lafia, the state capital. He noted that a security report that indicated Nasarawa as the most peaceful state in the north-central region of Nigeria in the past few years followed commitment and priority given to security of life and property of citizens by Governor Abdullahi Sile. Usman Baba explained that plan is underway to replicate the measure in all the 13 local government areas of the state.
4: Installation is ongoing. Installation of CCTV requires a lot of components. It's not something that you say just get to the market and go up. It will require you survey an area where there will be light in the night. So very soon, the issue of CCTV could be commissioned by His Excellency.
3: The retired police commissioner stated that Governor Abdullahi Sile was able to resolve a communal conflict that lingered for over two decades, which led to the return of the warring parties to their ancestral communities in Toto local government area.
4: He sees issue of security as number one priority. He ensure that the state is secured, that the security agencies are provided with all their requirements, what will make them perform well, what will make them happy to do the job for the state.
3: Usman Baba emphasized that the relative peace enjoyed across the state was due to the close working relationship with security agencies, traditional rulers, and other critical stakeholders. The commissioner further stated that the governor has sustained the provision of operational vehicles and other logistics to security agencies in the state for optimal performance. In Lafia, Yusuf Usman, Radio Nigeria.
2: Stakeholders in the medical and media sectors have begun moves to strengthen doctor-patient relationships in Nigeria as part of efforts to improve healthcare delivery and patient outcomes. They made the call at the 2026 inaugural Patient Doctor Forum held in Abuja under the theme Humanizing Healthcare in Nigeria, Empowering Patients, Caregivers and Providers. Director General of the Nigerian Doctors Foundation, Dr. Isaac Kerele, said the forum was designed to promote effective patient-centered communication through clear explanations, active listening, shared decision-making, and culturally sensitive interactions. In a keynote address, coordinator of the training, family medicine, and head of emergency medicine at the National Hospital Abuja, Dr. Akin Moses, said poor communication often weakens trust between patients and healthcare providers. Dr. Moses said every Nigerian visiting a hospital or clinic should feel heard, respected, and safe during the medical consultations and treatment. Convener of the forum, Dr. Temitope Oyetinji, said bringing together healthcare practitioners, advocacy group, and legal experts was key to rebuilding trust in the healthcare system.
5: I want to make sure that when patients go into the hospital, they have better conversations with their doctors, because we believe that in that better conversations, that's where we can have better care for patients.
2: Medical media trainer Dr. Arup Leonard noted that effective communication in healthcare goes beyond courtesy and is essential in reducing anxiety, misunderstandings, and avoidable medical errors. Troops of Operation Hadeke have rescued 92 kidnapped victims during a swift military operation along the Burate-Kamwea Road in Biu local government area of Borno State. The rescue mission took place after troops detected suspected Boko Haram and ISWAP fighters herding civilians and vehicles into the bush. According to a statement by the Media Information Officer, Headquarters Joint Task Force, Operation Hadinke, Lieutenant Colonel Sanuba, troops of the 135 Special Forces Battalion spotted the terrorists through surveillance operations. A quick reaction force was immediately deployed with reinforcement from 27 Task Force Brigade Garrison. The troops engaged insurgents around the Mangari Dora area, forcing them to flee and abandon their captives. Military authorities said fleeing terrorists planted three IEDs along the Bula Zarma and Mangari axes, but explosive ordnance disposal team detected and detonated them without casualties. The rescued victims received immediate support and were safely escorted to the mudroom. Still on military matters, the Nigerian Navy says it has foiled attempts by crude oil theft syndicates to revive a major illegal refining network in Ogba, Egbeman, Ndoni local government area of River State. The operation was carried out under Operation Delta Sentinel as part of ongoing efforts to combat crude oil theft and economic sabotage in the Niger Delta. According to the Navy, personnel of the Nigerian Navy ship Pathfinder conducted the operation during a sustained anti-crude oil theft patrol in the area. A statement by Director, Naval Information, Nigerian Navy, Navy Captain Abiodun Folorunsho, indicates that the naval operatives, acting on intelligence reports, moved into the locations around Egbema, where suspected criminals had reportedly resumed activities at illegal refining sites previously destroyed by security forces. The Navy disclosed that troops discovered three reactivated illegal refining sites linked to a network of 13 dugout pits. Security personnel also uncovered about 260,000 liters of substances suspected to be crude oil, alongside approximately 405,000 liters of illegally refined automotive gas oil, commonly known as diesel.
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2: Thanks for staying tuned. The National Hajj Commission of Nigeria, NACON, has introduced a cloud-based ICT call center at the Nigeria Hajj Affairs Office in Makkah, Saudi Arabia, to receive complaints from pilgrims about unsatisfactory services during Hajj. The center is part of efforts to align with Saudi Arabia's Vision 2030 and ensuring pilgrims get timely responses to service-related issues. Head of the NACON ICT unit, Mr. Shehu Raji, said the measure would ensure service providers do not take advantage of pilgrims at their accommodation or during Hajj rites at the Ma'ashur sites. Mr. Raji said pilgrims were already using the facility, which had given NACON direct insight into their conditions and allowed the commission to address concerns promptly. He explained that the initiative would also ensure sanctions against any service provider who falls short and prevent further engagement with such providers in future operations. Mr. Raji gave an assurance that the commission will embark on enlightenment programs on the service and appeal to pilgrims to avoid using the facility to raise unverifiable information. Callers on Radio Link, an audience participatory program, have urged Muslim faithful across the country to imbibe the virtues of sacrifice, obedience, peace and national unity as lessons of Eid al-Kabir celebration. Malam Muhammad Muhammad, a caller from Nasarawa State, called on Muslims to use the Eid al-Kabir celebration to promote national integration, religious harmony and support for the less privileged.
6: This is an advantage for all the Muslim Ummah. While making a sacrifice for the benefits of the poor ones and thought of an advantage to do to those who have the means of doing the sacrifice, they should think about their levels. Because this is a series of several reflections, and it's a feeling where you can make everybody happy.
2: Another call in the program is Jude Ubaja from Oweri, Imo State, stressed the need for political leaders to demonstrate greater responsibility for supporting initiatives aimed at improving the welfare of vulnerable Nigerians, including the establishment of social intervention programs. A guest on the program, the Imam of Universal Basic Education Board Mosque, Abuja Ustaz Abola Razak, advised Muslims not to place themselves under financial pressure to fulfill the Eid al-Kabir sacrifice. A Kaduna-based cleric says the Teachers of Jesus Christ remain the strongest force for reconciliation and national unity in Nigeria, maintaining that technological advancement, psychology and human systems have limitations and cannot replace God. The convener of Light Walk Ministries Kaduna, Pastor Jeremiah Alwong, stated this during a sermon in which he acknowledged science and technology as blessings, but warned against substituting spiritual devotion with artificial intelligence and modern innovations. Pastor Alwong criticized growing dependence on technology in ministry, saying personal prayers, worship, and study of scripture cannot be replaced by machines or digital tools. The pastor also urged believers to remain humble and avoid self-reliance, one that human pride often leads to destruction. Referring to the story of the Titanic, he said history has repeatedly shown the limitations of human confidence without God. He further encouraged patience and trust in divine timing, cautioning against compromising values in the pursuit of jobs, relationships, or success. The cleric concluded by urging Christians to hold firmly to their faith and trust completely in God's grace rather than in the human strength or achievements. Also, Christians have been advised to allow the Holy Spirit to guide their actions by promoting peace, forgiveness, and love in order to foster unity in the society. A Catholic priest, Reverend Father Philip Ibemeri, gave the advice in homily during a mass held at Stella Maris Catholic Church, GRA Onitsha, Anambra State, on the occasion of Pentecost Sunday. Reverend Father Ibemeri said Pentecost signifies the birth of the Church and the beginning of its mission to the world, noting that God united humanity through one universal language, which he described as the language of love. Quoting from the Gospel of John 20, verse 19 to 23, the priest recalled how Jesus breathed on his disciples and bestowed on them the Holy Spirit, saying the gift of the Holy Spirit brings peace, reconciliation, and forgiveness of sins. He explained that the coming of the Holy Spirit at Pentecost, as recorded in the Acts of the Apostles, empowered the disciples to speak in different tongues as a sign of unity amongst all nations and peoples. Reverend Father Ibemeri noted that Christians, as the light of the world, must not allow darkness to thrive through hatred, division, and neglect of God's will, stressing that the Holy Spirit enables believers to use their gifts for the benefit of humanity. Correspondent Obi Arinze reports that Pentecost is celebrated exactly 50 days after Easter. Now, onto the State House Diary.

0: Welcome to another edition of State House Daily, where we bring to you last week's happenings from the presidential villa. I am Hamza Al-Ghali. President Bola Tinubu urged political leaders to take a cue from former head of state General Yakubu Gowon's leadership style of patriotism, selflessness, and unity of the nation. He made the call during a public presentation of an autobiography of the former head of state entitled My Life of Duty and Allegiance. Represented by Vice President Kashim Shettima, the president said the reflection of leaders who witnessed defining moments in the country's history, like General Gowon, remain critical in strengthening democracy and national cohesion. President Tinubu noted that the memo comes at a period when Nigeria and the wider West Africa region are facing insecurity, economic challenges, and social divisions, making the lessons of reconciliation and statesmanship more relevant.
1: History teaches us that the Nigerian project becomes stronger when a citizen refuses to become a weapon in the hands of sectarian entrepreneurs. General Gowon's place in history also travels beyond our borders. West Africa remembers him as one of the builders of regional cooperation.
0: Meanwhile, President Bola Tinubu appointed Professor Segun Aina as the new registrar of the Joint Admissions and Matriculation Board, JAMB, succeeding Professor Ishaq Oloide, whose two-term tenure will expire on July 31st, 2026. Professor Aina, who will be 40 in July, is a distinguished academic and system expert with extensive experience in national examination systems, digital infrastructure, and public institutional reform. A professor of computer engineering at Obafemi Awolowo University, Ileife, Professor Aina began his career with JAMB during his National Youth Service, gaining foundational experience in national admissions and data-driven institutional processes. President Tinubu urged him to bring his experiences to bear in his new assignment. In another development, President Bola Tinubu congratulated the National Drug Law Enforcement Agency, NDLEA, for the remarkable achievement in busting a Nigerian-Mexican drug syndicate and dismantling a high-sophisticated multi-million-dollar illegal drug production network. Chairman of the agency, retired General Buba Marwa, announced the major drug bust following a massive operation spanning weeks of intelligence gathering and meticulous planning by NDLEA operatives in collaboration with international partners. President Tinubu remarked that the successful operation, which led to the arrest of foreign nationals, local kingpins, and other collaborators, as well as the seizure of chemicals and illicit drugs valued at over 400 billion naira, demonstrates exceptional professionalism, courage, and commitment to safeguarding society from the devastating effects of narcotics. Meanwhile, the presidency said there is no plan to change Nigeria's name. A statement by the special advisor to the president on information and strategy, Bayo Onanuga, clarified that there was no truth to the viral fake story claiming that President Bola Tinubu seeks to carry out constitutional amendment that will change Nigeria's name to the United States of Nigeria and abolish Sharia law in the Northern region, among other claims. According to the presidential aide, the story, which cited anonymous sources, is part of the dubious plot by some desperate politicians to create dissatisfaction in the country, stir up a political crisis, and hit the polity ahead of the general elections. Nigeria and Poland deepened ties on digital economy and defense during the week under review. At a high-level bilateral meeting between Vice President Kashim Shettima and the Deputy Prime Minister of Poland, Dr. Krzysztof Gawkowski, Shettima said Nigeria was ready to strengthen strategic partnership with Poland in the areas of digital economy, defense, agriculture, and other critical sectors. He told the Polish delegation that President Bola Tinubu's led administration has repositioned the Nigerian economy through major reforms and investment-friendly policies. The vice president said Poland has recorded remarkable achievements in areas such as shipbuilding, maritime economy, defense technology, and digital innovation, stressing that Nigeria is interested in mutually beneficial partnerships rather than dependence on foreign aid.
2: I don't subscribe to AIDS. No. I have learned to carry my poverty with dignity. I don't seek for AIDS. I seek for partnership. I seek for mutually beneficial relationship. And Nigeria is ready for business.
0: During a children's party to mark this year's National Children's Day, the First Lady, Senator Oluremi Tinubu, called for stronger protection, inclusion, and equal opportunities for every Nigerian child, stressing that children must be nurtured in an environment built on love, discipline, education, and moral values. The First Lady raised concern over the growing challenges facing children, including poverty, child abuse, neglect, insecurity, lack of access to quality education and health care, as well as the increasing negative influence of social media and substance abuse among young people. She urged parents, teachers, religious leaders, and government institutions to work together to safeguard the future of Nigerian children.
3: Every Nigerian child deserves access to quality education, health care, protection, digital skills, and a safe environment where they can reach their full potential. As a nation and government, we will continue to strengthen policies and programs that protect the rights of children and expand opportunities for every child to succeed.
0: Similarly, the First Lady, Senator Oluremi Tinubu, said women remain critical contributors to national development and governance, stressing the need to create an enabling environment where female professionals can thrive and contribute meaningfully to policy implementation and public administration. The First Lady stated this in Abuja while participating in the International Civil Service Conference attended by policymakers, administrators, development partners, and stakeholders from across the public sector. She also emphasized the importance of mentorship, capacity building, and inclusive policies that will help bridge gender gaps in leadership positions.
4: When women are empowered, institutions become stronger, governance improves, and citizens benefit from better service delivery. That is why initiatives like Inspire are not just important for women alone,
0: the conference focused on strategies for improving governance, promoting institutional excellence, and deepening reforms within the civil service. That's it on State House Diary, bringing you last week's happenings from the presidential villa. I am Hamza Al-Ghali.
5: In sports, Nigeria's Premier Football League set for a final day drama with a title race and relegation battle in focus. Let's join Idris Dare for details of this and more.
6: The final round of matches of the 2025-2026 league season will be played today with 10 matches on the cards. Leaders Rangers International, who play away at Ikorodu City, will hope second place Rivers United falter at home in their fixture with Katsina United in Radio Nigeria Star match. The Flying Antelopes are just a point ahead of Finidi Georges Rivers United. Ikorodu City, whose game has a significant impact on the title race, also means a lot in terms of Confederation Cup qualification as the Oga Boys and the Shooting Stars of Ibadan battle for the sole ticket. The Oluwole Warriors are guests of Niger Tornadoes, who must win to avoid relegation. In other relegation battle, 18th place and outgoing champions Remo Stars visit the Samuel Ubemudia Stadium to play Pendel Insurance. Newly promoted Kun Khalifat, who are also struggling to maintain their status in the Elite League, have a home game with already relegated Wiki Tourists. Bayelsa United, who have also bid goodbye to the NPFL, welcome Kwara United, a side that is here to keep their place for next season. Elsewhere, in match day 38 of the domestic league, Plateau United entertained Kano Pillars, Warri Wolves, and Abia Warriors tangled in Ozoro, Barau FC to meet Nasarawa United in Kano, while Enyimba International welcomed Elkanemi Warriors to the Enyimba International Stadium in Aba. Similarly, the final fixture of the English Premier Football League season will hold this evening with all eyes on the final relegation position. Tottenham will hope West Ham United lose at Leeds United to ensure their safety, while the Hammers must win at Elland Road and Spurs drop points against the Toffees. Champions Arsenal will receive their trophy after their game at Crystal Palace. Chelsea's European qualification hope will rely on their game at Stadium of Light against Sunderland, and results elsewhere goes their way. Other matches with significant interest include Liverpool at home to Brentford and Nottingham Forest versus Bournemouth. And that's the update on sports. I am Idris Dari.
5: Many thanks, Idris. For weather update, residents of Abuja and other North Central states are currently experiencing a cloudy weather with a temperature of not more than 33 degrees Celsius. There is isolated rainfall in Lagos, Port Harcourt, Calabar, and Asaba, while it's partly sunny in Kaduna, Enugu, and Yola at the highest temperature of 34 degrees Celsius. During the news, here's a recap of the major stories. President Bola Tinubu will receive a certificate of return and the flag of the All Progressives Congress as the party's presidential candidate for the 2027 elections today. The Nasarawa state government has commenced installation of closed-circuit security cameras in major streets and strategic locations within Lafia, the state capital. Troops of Operation Hadenkai have rescued 92 kidnapped victims during a swift military operation along the Borate-Kamwea Road in Biu local government area of Borno State. Also reported that the National Hajj Commission of Nigeria, NACN, has introduced a cloud-based ICT call center at the Nigeria Hajj Affairs Office in Makkah, Saudi Arabia, to receive complaints from pilgrims about unsatisfactory services during Hajj. That's the news, edited by Kevin Ubong and the production team. I am Ali Fafa. Good afternoon. Do stay tuned for Street Children on the network service of Radio Nigeria.
7: Let's have some peace. 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

to ensure no child is forgotten. The program is Street Children on the network service of Radio Nigeria, where we speak for the voiceless, promote the rights of children, and advocate for a better future for every Nigerian child. My name is Zainab Khalil. Do stay with us.

0: Every Nigerian child deserves love, protection, education, healthcare, opportunities, and a voice in the society. On today's program, we shall look at why inclusion matters for children, the challenge facing vulnerable and street-connected children, the role of government, parents, schools, and communities, and how we can collectively build a future where no child is left behind. Joining us on the program is a child's rights advocate, education expert, and director of child development of Young Ambassadors Against Drug Abuse Initiative, Mr. Timothy David. You're welcome to the program, Street Children.
1: It's a pleasure once again.
0: You can join the conversation by dialing 091-509-10483, that is 091-509-10483, or 080-828-14453, that is 080-828-14453. Please do not use abusive or derogatory language. Note, no caller is given preferential treatment. Please be brief and go straight to the point. Next week, Wednesday, God willing, will be Children's Day and in Nigeria. And the theme for this year's Children's Day is Future Now, Promoting Inclusion for Every Child. Mr. Timothy David, last week there was a program that took place at the Villa where children from 36 states of Nigeria came around and had fun and were able to showcase their talent. It was organized by the Federal Ministry of Water Resources. So, the ministry is looking at how we can promote the rights of every child, you know, like showcasing their talent and also ensuring that no child is left behind. So, we want to find out from you, Mr. Timothy, why is inclusion of every child important in Nigeria?
1: And thank you
0: for national development.
1: It's quite a pleasure once again coming on this program. Like we always advocate, the program is very, very interesting and an eye-opener to all of us as a country, Nigeria precisely. Children, mostly those from the street, like the vulnerable ones we are concerned much, most often than not, they're not included into policies that are designed for children. And though having said that, children in general most times are not even part of the decision-making that affect their lives, as Nigeria is also a signatory to the United Nations rights and the acts on the rights of children. So you see, this very fact of organizing event to celebrate the children, their talent, their skills, and all that should be something that we should encourage and we should sustain it as we started or they've started it. But more importantly is the fact that events or this policy that initiated doesn't include most of the children that are vulnerable. Like you're talking about going to Villa or taking children there, they may be in good numbers, but more often than not, it could be a seclusive process of selecting these children in such a way that it wouldn't go to the strata or the nooks and crannies of the country to actually pick those that have the real talent, the natural talent in them. It could be those that have been maybe nurtured in one way or the other. So what I'm looking at here is that it's very, very pivotal for us to have programs, policies that promote and enhance children's talent. So, but more important is also the fact that when we are doing this policy or design this policy, we should take cognizance of the fact that there are children that are vulnerable who have this talent more than the rest. You can see that even sometimes in football, you see some people tell you that they were not having a football boot when they were growing and doing their practices in football. So you see, but due to the fact that they remain persistent and luck shine on them and then they are being picked, and the same thing with also, let's say, me and Ted in acting. Even the way she greets you is funny. Just if she greets you good morning alone, you will see that natural ability of acting in her. So you see, people like that should be nurtured, groomed, and then in such a way that be fixed in life in better places so that they will groom others that are also coming under with such talent. I think we should have this issue of being able to identify talent and then groom.

0: which is what we are lacking here. Because in Nigeria, it is very difficult. I see that also is coming from the fact that this population of ours is also contributing massively to why we are not able to harness most of the talents that we have in our children. So, but if I were to capture the data, have real data of the country in terms of the population or how many we are, and then we can be able to identify those talents and maximize them. Because it's not enough for you to have population, dormant population. Are they active? Are they productive? Okay. But what I'm seeing here, I will have a large number of people, but very few are productive. So, but when we're able to identify each person, their own talent and skills, we can make use of them very well for the development of the country.
1: Like you rightly said, we have policies and we have events, programs, initiatives that brings in children from all parts of the country. And whether we have these, the vulnerable children, if they are part of these initiatives, we don't really know. But again, I think last week we had another program that was organized by the Ministry of Education, which also talked about the need to address the issue of out-of-school children, street-connected children. They also raised the issue of data, how we can ensure that we have data, because without the data, what are you really addressing? How can government policies better protect and include every child?
0: Yeah, thank you very much. Talking about data here is what really bites me most time when I reflect on the issue of children. Data collection is very, very important in any country, any society. You know, gone are the days that if you come to a community, you're a stranger, they will know you're a stranger. Now we have integrated ourselves in such a way that I don't know who is new and who is not new. But then I've gone to the Ministry of Education, where they try their best to see how they can capture the data of school children, but like you mentioned, out of school. So how do we also capture data of out of school? That's a very big challenge that is also here. But in terms of those that are in school, I've seen where they have had a policy now by they call it PlofTech, whereby all the schools that are registered schools, so to say, all the registered schools have a portal where they register their student, be it private or public school. So in such a way, they will be captured, okay? They have a singular portal where all the schools capture their children,
1: okay,
0: or their names and everything about the child. So as the transition from class to class is also recorded and observed by the PlofTech. So in such a way, you see that data, if it is properly managed, okay? But now the question there that you mentioned, which is very important, is what about the out-of-school children? Now, you can see that most have been created in that regard. Now, I don't know much what the ministry have done in terms of to address this issue of out-of-school children. It's yet to reach the point where I will be able to point out and say this is what they have done, because I still see children, vulnerable children everywhere that don't have a school, they don't have anywhere to go. But the ministry is also to cater for such children, but I'm yet to see it a full blow on the fact that those children should leave the street and be engaged in productive ventures, because that's what we are looking at. If we are able to have children that are in productive ventures, it will not have miscreants. All this issue of insecurity will be reduced to a very minimum, because these children, they are vulnerable, they are out of school, they grow like that to a particular stage where someone can use up their mind, their brains, and then make use of them in such obnoxious ways that we are experiencing the insecurity here and there. And mostly, the kidnapping we are experiencing today, if you see deeply, those that are engaging in it are children. They have been lied, they have been brainwashed, they don't follow whatever the person that brainwashed them. But someone can decide to be nurturing a child for evil gain later in the future, because the child is vulnerable and nobody else cares for the child. And the person will tell you, government doesn't care for you, I'm the only one caring for you. And with all this kind of lie, the child will believe such a person. And before you know it, they are already doing some heinous crimes that we don't really look forward in our lives.
1: We are in a digital world, you know, so how can technology and digital innovation help children, especially those in underserved communities?
0: Thank you very much. I mentioned here that in the olden days time, you find yourself in the community, you're a new person, it will be identified, a new person has arrived. Mm-hmm. Maybe the family you come into will have to go and make proper initiation of you, initiating into the community. And those times have passed, but there's because of digital innovation that has come now. It's supposed to be very simple, mm-hmm. okay? What about birth registration? What happens to that? Why don't you have a standard unified birth registration system whereby a child that's born in a village in Borno, in Goza, as the child is registered in Goza, automatically it's captured that a child has been given birth to in Goza and registered. What about a child in Urban Enugu, for instance, and been given birth to, and the child so. So you see, by the time we have such digital innovations with us, we can address the issue of non-inclusion of policy for all. This non-inclusion is not much time. I always say this. There's no way you have a family of five and then you prepare a meal for three. It can't go well. So most of these government policies that they initiate, they are not bad policies. But they don't have data, enough data for them to provide a policy in such a way that it will capture everybody that is involved in it. So most of the policies they make, they are very wonderful policies, but it's not inclusive in this way. We don't know how many people you're making this policy for. Like today, we just assume by assumption that we are close to 300 million people, or we are over 3 million people. So we make policies as government perhaps. What policy are you making for? How are you making the policy for? So just go to the inclusion of children here. Now, okay, if you're saying you want to carry 5 million children, now you have to look at the age bracket of these children. At what age are you looking at? You don't have those from age 10 to 15 or from 15 backward. You know, just this kind of issue that you encounter when you want to make such policies. But having just that already captured and kept, you say, okay, I want to deal with children that are from social age to social age. You see, so there's already data. And then you pick that age, you know, you have done something like this for this particular age, and then you're going for the next age. Do you see how it is? Like, for instance, the polio vaccines that they did to escape from age so to age so. You see, they will capture it. But I wonder how they're able to give vaccines, but they don't have concrete standard data of the people they're giving these vaccines to. Data can be used as a mechanism to fish out the concrete data that will be used for other policies. But there's a loss. There's no synergy between the policymakers and those that are in the field working.
1: 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Please do not use abusive or derogatory language. Note, no caller is given preferential treatment. Please be brief and go straight to the point. We'll take a short break. When we come back, we'll continue from where we stopped.
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1: You're on to the network service of Radio Nigeria, and the program is Street Children. And on today's edition, we're looking at promoting inclusion for every Nigerian child. And we have in the studio a child's rights advocate, education expert, and director of child development of Young Ambassadors Against Drug Abuse Initiative. Before we went on that break, Mr. Timothy David also told us on how technology and digital innovation can help children, especially those in underserved communities. Mr. Timothy, taking the children off the streets is not just a government thing. So how can we collectively build a future where no child is left behind?
0: Thank you very much. Irrespective of the fact that government play a major part, we are also all of us our stakeholders when it comes to the issue that involve our societies where we are living. Children I always say this on air. I remember in my own time of growing up, if you're wrong, you're doing the wrong thing, any person next to you, an elderly person, have that right to control you. There were no much fighting among family because you have flogged my child or you have beaten my child. When you do something wrong and an elder corrects you, if you go back home crying and explain to your family that you have been beaten by somebody like this, your friend will first of all want to know why you were beaten. Once they know that you are wrong, they will, in the presence of that very elder that have corrected you, beat you again to correct you that, yes, you've done something that's wrong. Mm-hmm. But that film has changed now. Everybody just, is it my OP thinking? I don't know, but these days is difficult. But having said that, if we are...
1: teachers cannot discipline children.
0: That's a policy that we keep borrowing in this country. We don't think for ourselves. We borrow people, everything. We should start borrowing bread so that we can breed. Because the policy that was initiated in America that children should be flogged in school, they are paying for it. Okay, you can see it's in the order that a child wake up today and start to pick a gun, shoot the family, shoot themselves, say they are angry all day.
1: This
0: are culture that we are not brought up with such cultures, but we have to borrow them and then. But it's not working. You know that they have revised that law, their policy. They have revised it. Yes, Trump tried his best to revise that policy because he see that the natural attitude of children is becoming overwhelming. But down here to all of us, I think we should embrace ourselves as one first. We should accept our flaws, we accept our diversity, but we should have the fact that we are the same person. Then if government is doing, we should also contribute. Now there are a lot of NGOs, civil society organizations that play a role. But what is lacking that I observe is that they are doing it for the glamour, just for the effect of snapping pictures, doing videos and doing all that. After that very day that they have done that particular event, it is done and dusted. You don't see them back to that community. So the issue of sustainability is lacking. If we can sustain these things that we do most times, it's not enough for you to groom a child in a particular thing. Give them half-baked knowledge and then it's very, very bad.
1: I think we have someone on the line. Hello, good afternoon. Your name and where you're calling from?
4: This is Abubakar Musa calling from Peter Ninja State.
1: Good afternoon, Mala Abubakar.
4: Thank you so much. Thanks to your guests for this wonderful analysis.
0: Thank you.
4: We are talking about the Nigerian child.
1: Mm-hmm.
4: A Nigerian child should be given every opportunity to excel so that they can catch up with the child, with their counterpart in the international community, especially Japan, Taiwan. We always blame government. Everybody is government of his own. As a parent, you are supposed to train your child the way he or she should go so that they will not depart from the path. But are the parents doing what they are supposed to do? Regardless of being from a rich family or a poor family, if you look at most of our elders, our leaders, President Muhammadu Buhari was an orphan. He lost his dad at the tender age. But look at what he became.
1: Mm-hmm.
4: Every child today is vulnerable, so they need to be taken care of. So I'm calling on Nigerian society, especially the parents, everybody, the parents, is a strong stakeholder in this area. Because we are government on our own. Before we have a higher government, we should play our role. But we are not doing what we are supposed to do. Do we have data? Some parents are not even trying to enroll their child into the school. That is the issue of data come in. Because we don't have a reliable data. And if you don't have a reliable data, all the policies that the government is planning, yeah, he's not going to be successful. I don't want to take much of your time. You are discussing a very important topic.
1: Thank you so very much, Manan Abubakar from Bita. Data. I think it's very important for us to have a data to know what we are addressing, because without data, you cannot address the issue of out-of-school children and street-connected children. We have another person on the line. Good afternoon. Okay, so you were telling us about collective responsibilities of everyone.
0: Definitely, it's what we are own ourselves.
1: Hello, good afternoon. Your name and where you're calling from. Sorry about that.
5: Good afternoon, Zainab. How are you?
1: Mm-hmm. Fine, thank you, Engineer.
5: How are you? The topic today
1: Sorry, I called your name, but you need to also introduce yourself again.
5: Sorry, my name is Engineer from Yaba.
1: From
5: Lagos. Am I clear?
1: Yes, sir. Your contribution.
5: Thank you. The issue is very important, but my major concern is these are children are out there without anybody to really bring them together to provide them and then to get the data. I was in a market in Iwo, Odori. That is the biggest market in Iwo. That is also Central Centurion District Headquarters. A lady, a small girl came to me. I was buying something. She said, when I left buying something, just let me follow you home so that you can be taking care of me. I don't have spirit.
1: Wow.
5: I was looking at the situation. But I have a second thought about it. Is she being used? Is this a reality?
1: Mm.
5: In such a, there should be a social net to take such a girl, go to the nearest place in that market vicinity. This girl is suffering for this social problem. What can we do about it? So the box is top at the top at the table of the of our government. Let that be that social net. And our NGO, although they are trying their best to also do more. Like I said the other day, go to railway crossing by Penn Cinema. You see children on the main railway not clamoring for who will give them something to make up life. And their parents are around them. So there is also ignorance in the part of most of the parents. So MOA needs a lot of work to do, coupled with government and NGO and some other concerned people like our guest today. So God bless Nigeria. Thank you very much.
0: Yeah, thank you.
1: God bless you too. Thank you so very much.
6: Hello, good afternoon, sir.
1: Hello, good afternoon, sir.
6: Hello.
1: Your name and where you're calling from. Good afternoon.
6: Good afternoon.
1: Yes, we can hear you.
6: Hello.
1: We can hear you, sir.
6: Are you hearing me?
1: Yes, go ahead, please.
6: Okay. In fact, your program this afternoon is very, very, very nice. You know, what is happening is...
1: Your name, sir. Your name, please. Your name first. Your name.
6: The government is to blame for all these things. Because the money is not flow as it is expected, and the economic resources of Nigeria remain in the hand of few people, and that is the genesis of all these things. A parent that cannot boast of one square man now, and he has three children with wife, you know, talk of sending that their children to school. So our government need to do a lot of things. You know, in the developed countries, things are not like this. Honestly speaking, they manage their economic resources down to the masses. So the problem is that Nigeria is not poor. There's money in Nigeria. And in fact, we are economically okay. But our leaders, they sit tight on our right. Thank you. God bless them. I then pass off from last time because God bless you.
1: Okay, we didn't get your name, but I heard Kwara State. Hello, good afternoon. Good afternoon, sir.
7: Hello, good afternoon.
1: Yeah, we can hear you. Your name, please, and where you're calling from.
7: We are talking with Alan Usman.
1: Okay, sir.
7: From Biganaga State.
1: Okay. So, I have to...
7: I want the NGO and all the United Nations, UNICEF, to come in and help our children, especially Nigeria here. And government of this country, Nigeria, social issues, so boring. External boring. It's so bad. It's demoralizing our economy. So government should stop all these type of things. Thank you very much, madam.
1: Thank you so very much, Alhaji Usman from Bida. On a final note, Mr. Timothy, your message for Nigerian children and their parents, because the call has just been on government. Some said parents, we all have a role to play. It's a collective responsibility.
0: Thank you very much. I think most of the callers are also saying the same thing, although they are trying to pin it down to the government, but it's our own responsibilities as individuals and citizens. And everybody, as a human being, you own yourself that duty, and the society where you find yourself, the duty to keep it safe sound in such a way that there should be growth and development. Talking about the children here, I think, like I always say, data is very essential. We should try our best to, in respect of all old, have our children registered, okay? And the government should also try its best to provide a standard central portal where this birth registration will be registered in such a way. They have done that with BVN, they have done that with NIE. Why not do it with registration too? In such a way that it's not just birth registration, there should also be death registration as well. But I found that is very difficult these days. They don't do that in Nigeria. If you probably die, just bury the person, no registration to affirm that the person have died or not.
1: I think the National Population Commission needs to do a lot on that because they owe us that responsibility. They owe us the duty of care to do that.
0: Yes, so I think that's what we are looking out for here, so that everybody will be responsible in one way or the other. Not that when we are living five in the house, two are no longer living there, but nobody take note. Okay? And also, when it's the children, it's very difficult. Those other days when we are little, you can't travel with a child easily, be you the parent. Your neighbors, I mean, the company where I lived before, a neighbor had issue with the husband in the night. When the day break, the husband went to work. The woman now packed her load to travel. We took one baby at the back, one at her. For us to leave through the gate of the compound, the neighbors arrested her. Mother, where are you going to with these children? And she's going to the market. Say, going to market with this kind of big bag. Why are you going to market with empty sack? You're going to be with the bag loaded already. You can't go anywhere. So you see, that kind of thing should be can do so that we can have a better society for all of us. Thank you very much.
1: Thank you so very much, Mr. Timothy David. And on that note, we have come to the end of today's edition of the program, Street Children, on the network service of Radio Nigeria. And on today's edition, we looked at promoting inclusion for every Nigerian child. We had in the studio Mr. Timothy David. He's the Child Rights Advocate, Education Expert, and Director, Child Development of Young Ambassadors Against Drug Abuse Initiative. We appreciate you very much. We appreciate our listeners across Nigeria and everyone working tirelessly to improve the lives of Nigerian children. 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On behalf of the production team, Khalid Usman, Prince Afonye, our engineers Hassan Usman and Jonadab Anyaw, my name is Zainab Khalil. Thank you for being a part of today's edition of the program Street Children.
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12: Good afternoon, here's the news updated one. The Pentecostal Fellowship of Nigeria, PFN Lagos State Chapter, is set to hold a special prayer session today to for God's divine intervention over the rising cases of killings, banditry, kidnapping and violence across the country. The Christian body, in a statement signed by its publicity secretary, Apostle Tony Oliver, urged churches across Lagos to observe a special 15-minute prayer session during worship services today for peace, security, justice, and divine intervention in Nigeria. PFN says, as representatives of millions of Nigerians, it is its moral, spiritual, and civic responsibility to speak out and pray for peace, justice, and national security. The body also called on the government and relevant security agencies to take urgent and decisive action to protect lives and properties across the country at all times. The governor of Lagos State, Mr. Babajide Sanwo-Olu, has described the All Progressives Congress APC presidential primary held in Lagos as peaceful, transparent, and a strong reflection of internal democracy. The governor commended the orderly conduct of voting across the 245 wards in the state, noting that the exercise recorded impressive turnout and enthusiastic participation by party faithful. He said that the exercise reflected the internal democratic process of the party and commended party officials, delegates, and security personnel for ensuring a smooth exercise. Speaking after casting his vote at Ward E3, St. Stephen's Waec School, Adeniji Adile in Lagos Island, Governor Sanwo-Olu said the direct primary system had given party members at the grassroots the opportunity to actively participate choosing the party's presidential candidate. The immediate past chairman of Badagry Local Government and House of Representatives candidate for Badagry Federal Constituency, Dr. Olusegun Onilude, has described the turnout of at the All Progressives Congress APC presidential primaries in Badagry as massive and a reflection of support for President Bola Tinubu. Dr. Onilude, who spoke with newsmen after voting at Ward B in the General Hospital area, said the exercise was peaceful and orderly across the Badagry Federal Constituency. The APC chieftain thanked residents of his constituency from Seme to Badagry Town. Ajara, Ikoga, Iworo, Marugbo, and other communities who turned out in large numbers to demonstrate their loyalty to President Tinubu, who he described as their leader and mentor. Dr. Onilude expressed confidence that the same level of support recorded in Badagry would be replicated across Lagos State and the country. The Lagos State government says it has empowered over 1,000 creatives through the Skill Up Lagos initiative to build sustainable livelihood for the upcoming artists and accelerate creative economic growth in the state. The special advisor to Lagos State Governor on Tourism, Arts and Culture, Mr. Idris Aregbe, who disclosed this while fielding questions from newsmen during the 2026 ministerial press briefing in Alausa, said the development was achieved in the last 2 years under his office through the Lagos Cultural Mission. He explained that the program creates a structured platform for upcoming artists, designers, performers, and cultural entrepreneurs to acquire skills, gain visibility, and build sustainable livelihoods from their creativity. Mr. Redberg noted that the Cook Lagos, Eat Lagos, which is a landmark gastronomy initiative conceived and driven by his office, has helped to redefine how the world experiences Lagos through food. And that's the news updated one. Thank you for listening. I am Idara Odo. Enjoy the rest of your day.

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0: my country people, and another time to jolly jolly with you now for Radio Fair, for Radio 1 103.5 FM. This now Waka Waka show with the Waka Waka around Lagos. The show now many good businesses way day Lagos. I beg my country people. My name na Uche Ikebudu. Today, self, we get special feature for the show. I go tell you now about savings and investment. Mm-hmm. So you need to save your money. You need to make your money grow and, you know, yield more money for you. Even people that are doing business, whether you're a student, it doesn't matter, you know, your level, your economically, you have to be saving money. So later on, I'm going to tell you more about the steps you need to make you begin to save money. Uh-huh. So our first stop for this afternoon, I get somebody here. I get my namesake here, my country people. Namalam.
1: I didn't know where you call me. I've been my way to plenty names.
0: Namalam Pasca Uche. So you will keep me company this afternoon. You are welcome to the show, sir.
1: Thank you. Thank you very much.
0: Thank you so much. Mm-hmm. Dalu, make we no go speak
1: him.
0: I will make waka go adorable saying. Say na then they bagada. Mm-hmm. Adorable saying, they say make you, you know, step into a world of premium fragrances and unforgettable scents. Now then be the trusted destination for luxury perfume oils, designer inspired fragrances, scented candles, rich diffusers, car perfumes, body mists, and customized perfume souvenirs. 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You know, give them perfume, special perfume for your guests. So Adorable, I then believe say not be when you break bank before you go smell good. So they get over 200 types of perfume. So anything where your pocket reach, they there for you. I beg make you now green them for 0806-166-2120. 0806-166-2120. 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

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My country people, we don't get time, oh, but we go still come back for that savings matter. 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Eh? I go come back for that savings matter. Mm-hmm. Before we go for that service matter, if you want to ask any question, you want to connect with us for this show, anything where you want to talk, I bet make you kukuma, you know, WhatsApp me, eh? 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My country people, I dey come, I go take one small break, eh? 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
1: My country people, that message now from Odua Day Market. Now, Green Plus, we go meet for there. Our time don't they come to an end, but I promise now, say, I go tell you now about savings and investment. It good, say, make you they plan your financial future. You know, say, some people for yourself and your family, you know, they even bother. You just they earn your money, you just they spend and they go. If you collect salary, by next month, the money don't finish. You don't they look for, wait for the salary. Even before the next salary, the money don't finish for your hand. Even people where they do business, they know they feel the money go they come in every day. But even if they come in, you still need to just take out some money and begin to the plan for the future. Not be say anything won't happen, but just it will make you they save your money. So I want to talk about savings and investment. Uche, what do you think about savings and investment?
2: Well, anybody wait there for this one when they do investment, mm-hmm. I mean when they do savings. Mm-hmm. I don't know, the person is on a very long thing. You know, so for this kind of economy now, with the show shaking, mm-hmm. people supposed to they invest.
1: Anything fit come yes. up, emergency fund,
2: and
1: people
2: from
1: feel
2: there,
1: sick,
2: fit take
1: money,
2: you know,
1: go do
2: problem.
1: Something. I bet, make I tell you now, as much as we fit do, the steps to start savings. Number one, be say you go set clear goal. What thing you want save for? Mm. You want build house in the next 10 years, I mean the next 7 years, you go begin today to the put down the money. Just contact any financial planner, investment companies. You go, they put the money. Not be only say you go, they save them. Because if you put 1 naira today, by 1 year, that your 1 naira, it go be more, like 3 naira. It go grow. So not be said, then go put and give you 4%. They go put and then go use them to they invest for you. They give you gain. So not what you want use that money to do in the next 5 years, 10 years, 15 years, 3 years. And you go create budget. Not be say money go they come into your hand, you go they spend them anyhow. Every day, sit down, know what you want spend your money on. So that you know go just spend money on something that is not necessary. At the end of the day, when better something can land, you go they look for money, you know go find money. So you go they create budget to see where your money they go and where they come from and where they go. You go build emergency fund. It they important in case person falls sick or something come up where you need money. No be say you go wait until salary go come or you go they borrow money. No now for that emergency fund you go they put money down, you know, every now and then into emergency fund. And anything where you want to do, it go make you start early. Make you know they enter debt. They live according to your means. Even say the debt they important, but I beg, if not something where they important, you know how you go manage yourself, I beg. You get something where they call 50, 20, 30 rule. We not get time again. But now the tool where go help you save. If you collect your salary, you go save, you go use 50% to attend to what you need for life. 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You go save them for investment. You go to keep that one aside. We no get time for the show again. I for break all these things down for now. Wants, now a need, now things like rent, food, transportation, utility bills, school fees, healthcare. Now 50% of money where they enter your hand, you go they put aside to do all these ones where they important. Wants, now things like entertainment, maybe you won't go eat out, you won't go vacation, you won't collect new clothes, but we don't get time, like I say. Mm-hmm. But I go see what I go do. Any question where you want ask, make green green me or WhatsApp me for 0807-316-5125. Tomorrow is another day for the show. 3:30 p.m. Radio Fair will return. My name na Uche Ikebudu.

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Call up your friends because you're getting into something very exciting. We're still continuing a series on the ECRS framework, and as always, my advice, I'll gently nudge you to get a piece of writing material, per se, if you're using your phones to take your jottings. It will also be a good time for you to call, ring up your friends. And regardless of whatever sphere of influence you're in, whether you're a business manager, you want to venture into business, you're starting out a new assignment, a new initiative, what I share, or what we tend to share on the Boundless blog, you would find very useful and very applicable in whatever you want to do. As much as you have a continuous improvement mindset and you want to be better, you would find something useful in our discussions. We started out a series where we talk about the ECRS framework. And the ECRS framework is a continuous improvement framework where the C means combine. Okay, so for refresher, the ECRS framework is a tool or a framework where people who are given to continuous improvement or who want to improve processes or become better in what they're doing, they use. So the E stands for eliminate, the C stands for combine, the R stands for rearrange, and the S is simplify. We've taken out in other episodes where we talked about the S, particularly simplify. And I mentioned that one of the things that makes IKEA, the furniture company, very profound and outstanding, unique in what you're doing, is because their approach at the global level, or from their founder, was he started out with that simplify mindset and methodology. In previous episodes also, we talked about the combine, but from a framework of how we can combine resources, right? As to how we can now do more, achieve more with those resources. And under that, we considered franchising and what a franchise would do or help you scale if you're in a business. We talked about that, and I also cited examples as to how Coscharis, you know Coscharis, the Coscharis group started out with franchising, and they were able to penetrate and get some exclusive rights and all those things. And today, Dr. Cosmas Maduka is one of the legit big names and player in that field at that level. And if you can do more, help yourself by reading more about him, right? And we considered also the benefits of what a franchise will do for you. So if you can leverage your knowledge, yeah, you can leverage on the brand, but there are also some pitfalls to watch out for. But today, I'll be coming from another perspective of the discussion around combine. So when we look at combine, combine means, for instance, now we are now deep into the continuous improvement space, right? So stay with me. So if a step cannot be eliminated, it can be merged with another step. That's the essence of when we talk about combine in the ECRS framework. So we look at our tasks, our processes, and we break it down into steps. And we say, okay, so if a step cannot be eliminated, it can be merged with another step, right? So that's what combine means. So it is the art of fusing two or more similar and repetitive or sequential tasks into one, eliminating now duplicative efforts. For instance, now you're having redundant data, unnecessary handoffs, or idle waiting time. So the goal is simple. Let us do more with fewer steps, right? Let us do more with fewer steps. So the ECRS principle states, after merging, duplication is eliminated and significant gains are now achieved. The ECRS framework now, the combine, right, operates across three flows, particularly. The first flow is across the information flow. So what you merge here is you're looking at, okay, we have two forms now. For instance, in the information flow, I'm considering now a form, like an entry form, right?
So.

0: one form, two data entries. What we do here is, for instance, now you're having two forms. Let's say I'm visiting a factory or a facility. I fill one form at the gate. Before I enter to meet the boss or the CEO I want to meet again, I fill another form. Under the information flow, what we do in combine is we merge those two forms to just have one entry. Because if at the gate I'm writing my name is XYZ, I enter into the office again, I am still writing XYZ. It's, we call it muda in Japanese. That's a waste. Now, so the second is in terms of a logistics flow. So let's say we're supposed to make two trips, one trip, two deliveries, and one route. Instead of making two deliveries, what we can do is we combine those deliveries and just make one trip. That's the combine again in terms of looking at it from the logistic arm. And the third is in terms of operations. So, right? So, how do you merge? How does the combine come to play? You can either, it becomes useful in terms of managing your information flow, in terms of managing your logistics flow, or in terms of managing also your operations flow. So, in the terms of operations flow, now you have, for instance, two stations, or one station and two roles. So, instead of us having two stations, we merge it into one station. I'm talking about a workstation now. And those two roles, one person can handle it, as against you having two people in those places. So that's in terms of managing your operations, how you can apply the combine. So, but here, there is something we should watch out for. And what we are watching out for is, are they really two steps, for instance? Or is it just one step wearing two hats? So you want to really clarify whether it is not duplication of effort. So you want to be very certain to say, okay, no, this, I can draw a line, a fine line, and differentiate these two tasks. Right? So I'll come up with some examples so the understanding sinks deeper. The first example I'm looking at here is a food vendor. I'll give the before and the after, right? Step one, let's say I come to a food vendor. I don't want to call names here, right? I come to a food vendor. The step one is I'm shouting, customer, come and take my order. The customer shouts, for instance, come and take my order. Step two is the vendor writes it on a paper. Step three, the vendor now calls out to the cook or the chef. Step four, now the cook prepares. And step five, the vendor now collects money. This is once the before, where we have separate steps, and you have about five steps here. When we talk about the combined now, we have one person who takes the order, collects the payment, and relays to the cook in one interaction. So the order ticket doubles also as the payment receipt. If you are somebody who is used to visiting these high flux amala joints, right, you will notice that what I gave as the first scenario is what is responsible most times for a very long queue where you have people waiting now before they get to eat. So if you want to apply or implement the combined framework, you are now looking at one person just taking the order, collects the payment, and relays to the cook in one interaction. In some places, I think they've even modernized it. You now have some people just using taps. The person stands, they take your entry from there, and it taps. And the whoever it is at the back end sees what the order is, and it starts preparing. So the back and forth of, for instance, five people doing one thing in the before is eliminated after the combine. So yeah, the gain here is you cut back on paper, you reduce miscommunication, you speed up service during peak hours, for instance. Peak hours is, for instance, let's say the church just closes or the mosque closes, or it's, you're close to an office, and during break you have this high flux of people, right? I'll give a second example on how the combine applies to, let's say you have a boutique or a shop. somewhere in a very busy place. Step one is, for instance, I'm taking, for instance, now like a fashion shop or a boutique, right? So you have a sales girl, he opens the shop and he counts the inventory. That's step one. Step two, the sales girl attends to customers. Step three, at closing, the sales girl now reconciles sales versus stock, which of course is good practice, right? Now, but after the combine is the inventory check is combined with the sales process. So for every item that is sold, you have a scanner tick off and the running list in real time. So as the scanner scans, and while the person is passing out or you're doing your checkout, the scanner reconciles the stock, right? And it becomes a two-minute review, not a 30-minute nightmare. So as against you having to count everything and take your inventory at the end of the day, while you are checking out, while the person is checking out, that reconciliation happens with a scan. So that's an example of, yeah. So what happens here is your stocks will be accurate, first of all. Your closing time will also reduce. So let's say it takes you 45 minutes before you close, you will cut down that time. And this 45 minutes, you are taking 40 minutes to ensure you make all the counts, take the count inventory, take the inventory, the stock, do the inventory or the cycle count. What will happen is you will reduce that time and you will always know what is selling versus what is not selling. I'll give a third example, right? For the third example, you're looking at a POS. We all know a POS is a point of sale, which is an alternative now to entering a banking hall or using an ATM, right? And this is, so step one is your agent writes the customer name and amount in a ledger, in a book. Step two, the agent now processes that transaction on a phone. And step three, the agent now writes that transaction ID back in a ledger. The combined approach will be the transaction receipts from, let's say, your, the Money Point or PalmPay or OP. OP becomes the ledger entry, right? That transaction receipt becomes a ledger entry. So where it captures the customer name, the amount, the reference number, all in one slip. And you don't have a double writing. So you cut back the stress of writing the amount in a book and that. So you will save time here. So what you will save is about, let's say, 3 to 5 minutes per transaction. At 50 transactions per day, what you would have saved weekly will be around 2.5 to about 4 hours if you do this. So, and what this means is you will have more time to serve your customers. People will not be waiting. You will cut back that waiting time. So the essence of combining processes is to save time. And that's the goal. And to free that time saved now can now be used for something better, because that's the goal of improvement. I'll give another example. You go to the barbing shop, right? And first, let's say it's a male barbing shop now, or a unisex salon. The customer calls to book appointment. That's step one. Step two, the barber asks what service they want. Step three is on arrival, the barber asks again, were you the one that called? And what is the style you say you wanted? Step four is maybe the service now begins. So you have four separate steps, which in most cases are redundant, because as soon as let's say I book an appointment and I call, if you had registered and what I was supposed to do, the back and forth conversations would have been eliminated, let's say. So in the combined approach, you're not looking at, okay, so the booking call combines the inquiry plus the appointment and the service selection. So it happens in one go. So the barber asks, when can you come and what do you need? In one call, all info is captured. So in this case now, you can also say, okay, let's set up, maybe I can have a WhatsApp group for my services. Once you reach out to that place, you put what you want. So as soon as you're coming, somebody's already attending to you with your unique ID. The person is attending to you. So what will happen is, you will cut back on what we call no-show. No-show is a customer that has already committed and he ends up not coming. So you will eliminate repeat questioning, and the barber will start work immediately on arrival. Right? So these are some areas or some ways you can use the combined approach to improve what you are doing. I've cited examples now of somebody who is a food vendor, how you can just make the process seamless. I cited an example of somebody who is who works in a boutique, or you have a fashion shop, right? How you can also use the combined process, the combined procedure, to manage your inventory and also because save time. I just gave also an example of somebody who uses a POS, how you can also cut back writing, model of writing, the double entries and all those things, because when a person is under pressure, fatigue, tired, errors also amplify, right? And I also give an example now of a barber, somebody who cuts hair, right? So what can happen, or what happens? A very quick thing to look out for here is when you're executing combined at scale, right? If it works for one person, scaling a combiner works now for one person across 10 people. Let's say you're looking at 3 locations or 100 daily transactions is where most people stumble, most people who are into small businesses. And I'll give you the reasons why they stumble and what we should do or what we should guide against, right? There's a pitfall. The pitfall, I think I'll just take maybe about 3 pitfalls here that quickly come to mind. The first is, one, the pitfall is overloading one person. And why it happens is because you have meshed 3 roles now and into one. You've seen that it saved money. And that one person will now burn out in 2 weeks because that person is now overloaded. Right? So in your mind, you want to save money. You have combined these processes. Right? So you put it on one person. But you don't know that that person is now overloaded. So when you are combining tax, and so what you do to guard against it is when you're combining tax, not people, unless this is deliberate role to redesign and an adjusted pay. So use the merge to free up people, not to squeeze them. Are you understanding me? So because you want to save cost, or you want to save some money, unless you are redesigning that role, there should also be an adjustment to the pay. Right? What you have freed up in terms of time or in terms of people, that time that the people has been, you freed up for the people, don't overload them with more work. That's what we are trying to say. Right? The people that you have freed up, don't choke them. Don't choke them. Right? Then the second thing is you lose quality control. That's the second pitfall. And so, for instance, I set an example now with the cook. When the cook also takes up orders and collects money, mistakes multiply, wrong orders, and also missing change. So why this happens is, or how to guard against this, because if it's just one person now that's taking, okay, the cook is the person who takes the orders, who collects the money, in that case now, you would have wrong orders because the person will also be overloaded from the first example that I cited, right? So what you do here is you build a simple check into that combined stack. So for instance, the check will now be the vendor repeats the order back to the customer before cooking, right? In one sentence, right? So what you can do here also is to automate this process. Get maybe like an electronic tab where the person just places the order, and the double check happens at the instance where the customer is facing maybe the waiter, and he says, okay, this and this is what I want. He confirms it and he sends it. So that way you would minimize error or wrong orders, as the case may be. Assuming tech will do the merging for you. This is also technology. You use technology to do the merging for you. You buy a POS, this third example, right? You buy a POS or app thinking it will auto-combine everything, but your staff still do double entry because your old paper habit isn't killed. So in this case now, you need to rewire your mind, right? Because there are some people that, regardless of what you are telling them, bringing them into the new, they are still stuck in the old, right? So this, you have to kill the old process first in your mind, then introduce the tool. The tool should replace, not duplicate. Train before you deploy in this instant. Train before you deploy in this instance. So first, work on the mind of your people, or if you have a long chain of peers, operators, that's it. This tool is to replace, it's not duplicating. So there's no need for you rewriting what has been printed again on that receipt. That's muda, right? And muda is waste. So infrastructure breaks the merge. So what, there's a pitfall here now about infrastructure. So you combine your order into one step using mobile money, but the network now is down. So you will have two broken steps instead of one. So in this case, always have a fallback. The fallback is, if the combine depends 100% on network power and your app, it's not combined, no. It's a single point of failure. Are you understanding me? There are times also when, so if you run a POS operations where the network is bad and everything we've talked about this part now, the infrastructure will break down. So there's also cultural resistance. Cultural resistance is, that's not how we always do it. Though. And this is the hardest one. And because there are some people that are used to, will I say, suffering. They've gotten used to doing it the hard way. And while you are trying to tell them that this is a better way to do this thing, they are still stuck in that old patterns, that old paradigm. Right? It's like telling somebody now, start using your right hand when the person has been used to using the left hand. So in most Nigerian enterprises or businesses, the owner's way is the law. Are you understanding me? So the staff will always revert to the old separate steps at moments you are not watching, because in this case now the person has fear for the boss. So when you are standardizing now, when you're combining, the standards should be visible. So what you do is, the what you are doing differently should now be standardized, right? Write the new combined step on a wall chart, make it the only way. If it is not documented, it doesn't exist at scale. I think this, so the bottom line is this, right? Combine in the ECRS framework. Eliminate, when you want to eliminate, ask, do we need to do this at all? Right? That should be the starting point. Can we do this and that in one go? Are you understanding? And finally, can we make what's left easier? These are the things that you should look out for. And I'll end with this. When we combine, right, it is the highest ROI step for Nigerian businesses at the moment, if you are in the business space, because small businesses are drowning in too many little work. Till I come again next week, be boundless.
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0: Jenny, why you dey cry like this? What happened? Sorry. You wound yourself?
1: That time when you come on.
0: What happened?
1: Uncle James got out.
0: Uncle James,
1: He goes to make a buy something for him. He goes to say, I don't give him money. The next thing he gonna drag me. Gonna touch my tea. Carry a table for my tea.
0: Look at me. James, my own person, when I see Sena, my family friend, he used it to touch your team.
1: Yes, I'm saying, if I tell anybody, he's going to kill my papa, kill my mama.
0: He's not going to kill anybody. Maybe you don't tell me. Oh, yeah, stop to the cry. I know if you take this canteen now, police station, I get me like this. My own niece, James, my family friend. Now, wow.
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1: All right, my concerned people, talk lockdown at attention for inside the studio. Shankly News Part 1. I'm Richard Amott. My name be Pascal Ike. Shapali. My givener, the ones who carry come. But before that time, my people, they talk, say, if bird learn how to fly without stopping, hunter self could learn how to shoot without stopping. And to that level, they say the Pentecostal Fellowship of Nigeria, PFN, they don't come. The ones waiting for inside Lagos State, they come, say, I beg, make all the whole churches for today where they do service, make them bring out time so that they will feel pray for God's divine intervention because of the way where cases of killings, banditry, kidnappings, and violence they climb ladder for inside we country. This Christian body so, for inside one talk, we be saying that their toko person will be publicity secretary, Apostle Tony Oliver, been talk, He's condemned churches for a day for inside Lagos. So I beg, make una bring up 15 minutes for prayer section during the time when they do worship today, so that they will pray for peace, for security, for justice, and for divine intervention for inside we country, Nigeria. PFN self condemned talk say, as them be the representative of millions of Nigerians, say it is moral, spiritual, and civic responsibility, say then go talk out and then go they pray for peace, justice, and national security. The body self can they call on the government and every security agencies where the matter concerns, say I beg, time don't reach over, then go take urgent and decisive action to make sure say they protect lives and properties across the country for all the time. The governor of Lagos State will be Mr. Babajide Sanwo-Olu. He don't come out to come describe the All Progressive Congress APC presidential primary where they do for inside Lagos. Say the thing, they very peaceful, they transparent, plus including say now strong reflection, say they get internal democracy. The governor, he been talk this one now, where he clap as the way where people take conduct for themselves for the voting for inside the 245 words waiting for the state. In con the note say this exercise wouldn't do so, he record correct turnout to and people they happy as they come out to come participate for inside the exercise. In con they even talk say the exercise say reflect the internal democratic process of APC and con the club for party officials, delegates them plus including security personnel, say they make sure say na smooth exercise Naim they do. When in the talk after in dom doing own voting for Ward E3, St. Stephen's where they for Wayek School, Adeniji, Adele for inside Lagos Island, Governor Sanwo-Olu said the direct primary system he don't give party members for the grassroots the opportunity to actively participate in choosing the party's presidential candidate. The immediate and past, I be said the before Chiamo of Badagry Local Government and House of Representatives candidate for Badagry Federal Constituency will be Dr. Olusegun Olunide. Himself don't come out to come describe the turnout of the All Progressive Congress APC presidential primaries where they do for inside Badagry. Say the thing they're very massive, and this one they show say plenty people are so, and then they support President Bola Tinubu. Oga Dokita Onilude been talk with a news story people after himself don't do his own voting for Ward B, where they for the General Hospital area. In Konde talk said this exercise so, he did very, very peaceful, and everybody maintained their cool across the Badagry Federal Constituency. The APC chief himself Konde carry better saluted. They salute all the whole people they live for inside that in constituency. We'll be sending from Seme to Badagry Town, Ajara, Ikoga, Iworo, Morogbo, and other community them will be said then come out for their large numbers to demonstrate their loyalty to President Tinubu. First way in talk say na their leader plus including na their mentor. Dr. Nili Dekon they talk say in their confident say the same level of support will be said then get for Badagry na so it will be for inside Lagos State and the country at large. And final, on top of our Shekele Tori for this correct Sunday afternoon, eh? They said the Lagos State government, oh, they don't talk, say they don't empower over 1,000 creatives through their Skill Up Lagos initiative to make sure, say, they build sustainable livelihood. And I be say, they go build what go they give them small, small money to take, they live their life. For the upcoming artists, them plus, including, it will accelerate creative economic growth for inside state. What this one means, say, this one, what they do so, it will help all the people get sense where they create something for themselves. It will make them create better things where go make the economy to grow for inside the state. The special advisor to the Lagos State Governor on Tourism, Arts and Culture will be Mr. Idris Aregbe. Now, we talk this one no, during by the time when they answer question from news story people them during the 2026 ministerial press briefing where they do for inside Alausa. In con they tell say this one so eh? Now they don't achieve them for inside the last 2 years under his office through the Lagos Cultural Mission. In con the explanation, con they tell say the program he don't create a structured platform for upcoming artists, them, designers, performers, and cultural entrepreneurs, make them get skill, gain visibility, plus including say they go build sustainable livelihood from their creativity. Well, my concern people now, so we take and reach 3 o'clock bonkwem, the second part of Shankele Tori, go reach your domot. My name be Pascal Ike. Buna, good afternoon.
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Laboratory Makonisa people are saluting and wherever on a day when they listen to us on top your favorite news talk and sports station, Radio 1 103.5 FM. Now we'll be number one, others they follow. A salutuna, beta salutation this correct Sunday. How na day now? How was the service? I sure say oh, you self go church. I'd always tell people sometimes, and don't be say you go come out and leave every Sunday early morning. So go sit down for front seat of church. If preacher talk, he go shout the loudest amen or hallelujah. No be there endo. The Bible talks say faith cometh by no be that one I won't talk. Bible talks say the place where they justified, no be place where go hear the word, but at the place where they do it in the word talk. When I go say King Pastor don't carry come again today. Now so we not get the opportunity to go inside church. We say good day, they will go use the platform what we get, even take the word of God to tell them. I don't tell them this story before. One Sunday when I go to church, when I enter motor, I go still repeat this so that you go understand when they talk. Now so one until they preach inside the bus when I do. Come begin share track in all those things with the shaft after preaching. Come give me one. I can't say no, may she give the next person. Until leave the topic where she preach before, I become her topic. Simply because say I no collect track from her. She can't they talk. Some people they don't they how she take it and that they say. Say people know they recognize within God they do for them, they feel big, they frown at the word of God. You tell them the word of God, they don't want to listen. You give in fact, I know if one answer them. Wallahi, I know answer them. So should I say unfortunately or fortunately? As I come down for the bus stop, when I won't come down, now the same bus stop she come down. And at the same church, where they go, now she they go. So when she see me with my Bible, the Wakago, she chalk on rush. Ah, brother, hey, I'm sorry. She, for me, I know full and talk, I know full and drag. All waiting, she some people waiting, someone to say, they come, they look me. Me, I know who could send her. Because for my mind, I know say me in a church, I they go. And I know some plenty passengers waiting inside that bus that day. They know they go to, maybe they go their different places of either businesses or workplace. So, me, we won't go hear the word of God. Give person when no get opportunity to go church that day, that track. Now, the same word of God. Can they tell me, say, make a new verse? You know, no, say, na church, I they go this and that. Not like, say, man. You shouldn't be apologizing to me. You should apologize to God because people in that bus that day, the way they look you, they understood what you did. You don't know why I no collect the track. You didn't ask why. You change topic where they preach, it become my topic. So, what I'm saying is that some people they overdo. Some people they righteous more than Jesus Christ will can't die for us himself. You know? And I'd always tell on I say, most of us for this world, we they choose the sin what we go to commit. We they choose. So if I see you, you know they commit my own sin. I will begin condemn your own sin. Well. Wait till bring all this talk now. I beg. Nobody to go church be the issue. Are you doing what the church? Are you what the Bible says you should do? Eh? My brother, my sister. All right, welcome to my word. My name be Pascal Ikeon. I don't hear it before. If you want to be my friend, you call me King Passy for real. And again, if you know, you can call me Money Stops Nonsense. Because truly, when the service say money, now they stop nonsense. If you check now, I remember those days where we see person to even buy food to take chop. Now, wala for us. That time now, if you talk to any babe, they will look you, they go to call you. If you see that happen to tomorrow self, they go to call you broke guy. You know, understand that kind of thing. So money, they stop nonsense. When they can't see you much later, say you don't change. Then go forget, say, then they call you broke guy. You. So in all means, try to get money in a legal way. No go do bad thing. No talk say can pass it say or money stops nonsense. Say me go they do anything where you feed get money. No, don't do drugs, don't do rituals, don't do fraud, don't steal, don't kidnap. But there are legal ways you can make money. Struggle, hustle to make money. Because if you dare, they wait for somebody who will come help you. Your name na sorry. I they tell you your name na sorry. Because for now, that be best way trouble a fool. Now you go find who you won't give food. So you, as you do like that, whatever it is you do in life, try to hustle. So, unanas will they do them every Sunday. From now, go to 2:30, and me go day. 2:30, we go enter inside our
network studio to bring on the new order. New order go carry us come back much after 3 o'clock stand. Attention, I will come give on the second part of the Shekeli News. Immediately after that, we will bring on the Diaspora Entertainment Connection on top, select for host seat. Last week, I've been telling us, say, money don't be on top. Today, we will open our mouth, begin telling us about the people who put money and about some of our people, black people, where they make ways for across, you know, Niger. That, what I mean by that, people who do Bodo Ibo, you know, correct people, Jamaica, US, Trinidad and Tobago, all of them, you know, we go play their songs, we'll talk about them today. And the reason for that program where they want sponsor now, also you will be Nigerian artist, so that you first get a kind of collab with people out there. As they with the export our music go there, then say won't begin export their own music content. So you see, the collab, it go really make sense. So that when I won't release my single, I go collab with one person there. You they laugh. So it is, I know they say, Gabby, why you they laugh? When I go release my own single, I use the order, you go shock everybody. All right, so that program will carry us reach 4 o'clock, where we'll go enter back to our network studio to bring down the network news. Now, they are go turn that till 6, except one program saying no will come before I go hear my voice again. Now, so it will be myself and I go day for that select for host seat, plus including Ebony Babe will come much later. And today, na Kadijat Suleiman, na had to produce my belt. They are larger. We'll get for inside studio. All right, and I still get one special guest. We just finished program. My namesake for Ibo Land, she says still there by the side, and they give me covering fire. Now, so we go be on top today's level. Moku go play small music. When we come back, I will tell you one or two things. Radio 1, 103.5 FM, News, Talk, and Sports Station. Yes, Elijah Day with us. They make sure everything they work out well for inside studio. I tell you, say, try to hustle. For that reason, we could play the song of praise where you feature Stoneboy. You say, hustle, so that you will feed, save your family from poverty. At the comeback, Nana, Nana. No touch the dial.

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It was the day Nigeria's military handed over power to an elected civilian leader after 15 years of political domination. What is the situation with Nigeria in her years of democracy? Radio Nigeria Network Service brings you Democracy in Nigeria. My name is Abdul Fattah Oturi, your narrator.

0: From 1960 to 1999, democracy was not a stable political system in Nigeria. Years of intermittent military interventions was the attribute of Nigeria's political description. However, like an abandoned orphan of necessity, democracy later sneaked into Nigeria on October 1st, 1979. This followed the transition program of the military regime of General Olusegun Obasanjo. This saw the election of the first executive president of Nigeria, Alhaji Shehu Aliyu Shagari, as the second republic president.
1: I, Shehu Usman Ali.

0: in the second term re-election. The result was the continuous military political incursions, where democratic institutions and values were thrown overboard. Series of pro-democracy actions were intensified, leading to what Nigerians hoped was going to be the third republic of democratic rule in Nigeria. The 1993 presidential election, conducted by Professor Humphrey Mosu, Chairman, National Electoral Commission, NEC, under the Babangida administration, adjudged to be the freest in Nigeria's history, was conducted. However, General Ibrahim Babangida annulled the 1993 presidential election, presumed to have been won by a business mogul and philanthropist, Chief Moshood Kashimawu Olawale Abiola, popularly known as MKO Abiola, of the then Social Democratic Party, SDP. This was a bitter pill for Nigerians to swallow. Series of protests rocked the country. The presumed winner of the annulled presidential election, Chief MKO Abiola, was bent on claiming what he saw as his stolen mandate.
1: Assuming there was good faith on the part of government, all matters relating to the election should have gone to the tribunal set up by law for such cases and should only have been initiated by persons or bodies that had genuine interest in the election. Instead, we are being told that the judiciary behaved so badly that I, Moshood Kashimawu Olawale Abiola, should be penalized for his conduct. In view of all this, I find the conclusion that the federal military government is guilty of bad faith, pure and simple. The people of this country went to polls on Saturday, June 12, 1993, and without let or hindrance, chose me as their president. Didn't they?
0: His attempt to claim his mandate was further thwarted as he was arrested and detained by General Sani Abacha, who then chased away the interim government of Ernest Shonekan, put in place by Babangida, as he stepped aside under pressure. Chief MKO Abiola later died in detention. According to analysts, the death of Chief MKO Abiola presented a gloomy picture of democracy in Nigeria. Eventually, General Sani Abacha equally died. Next was a short transition program implemented by General Abdusalami Abubakar, who took over after the demise of General Sani Abacha. The transition program led to the election and swearing in of Chief Olusegun Obasanjo of the People's Democratic Party, PDP, as a democratically elected president of Nigeria on May 29, 1999.
2: I, Olusegun Obasanjo, do solemnly swear that I will be faithful and bear true allegiance to the Federal Republic of Nigeria. So help me God.
0: The transition covered democratic institutions at the state tiers as well. As such, swearing in of Chief Obasanjo then marked the return of democracy in Nigeria after several years of military rule. Chief Obasanjo was confident that democracy will succeed with people's support.
2: As your president, you head a democratic civilian administration. With the backing and support of our people, we shall not fail.
0: He served 8 years of 2 4-year tenure. Although there were some achievements, challenges especially in the areas of corruption and electoral frauds when President Obasanjo ended his tenure. However, Nigerians were hoping that things will improve when the nascent democracy shall have matured with subsequent civilian dispensations. As such, one area of hope to Nigerians was the civilian-to-civilian democratic political transitions that followed. Subsequent civilian leaders in the dispensation were Alhaji Shehu Musa Yaradua of blessed memory and Dr. Goodluck Jonathan. To margin with this democratic political journey, President Muhammadu Buhari was sworn in on May 29, 2015, after winning the 2015 presidential elections.
3: Today marks

0: Nigeria, and an occasion to celebrate her freedom and cherish our democracy. I would like to thank President Goodluck Jonathan for his display of statesmanship in setting a precedent for us that has now made our people proud to be Nigerians wherever they are. I intend to keep my oath and serve as president to all Nigerians. I belong to everybody and I belong to nobody.
1: The 2015 Nigeria general elections represented a milestone in Nigeria's democratic development. The elections were the fifth consecutive elections held since Nigeria's transition from military to democratic rule in 1999. For the first time in Nigeria's history, the main opposition candidate won the presidential elections. Some Nigerian political leaders have been assessing our democratic experiences. Senator Oke Jeff.
2: Coming from 1999 to date, I think we have made tremendous progress. To start with, nobody talks about a military coup again. You remember, the shadow of the military people was always hovering around us. Nobody talks of that, even with the tremendous challenges that we have today. It's not yet Uhuru, but definitely we've now accepted that democracy is the way to go, though it's imperfection and all. What is at stake is to try to perfect the union. It's certainly not perfect. We're supposed to be practicing American presidential system of government. But when you take a look at what is on the ground, it's exactly not a federation. It's like a unitary system of government we're practicing. A directive will come from the federal and all the states are supposed to obey. All the states come over to Abuja at the end of the month to get money for running of the states. That exactly is not how a federation is run. If you go to America, for instance, each state has its own Supreme Court, has its own Senate, has its own, it's almost autonomous. Even though they all know that they belong to the Union called United States of America. So that is where we are expecting to be.
1: No wonder, with the belief that democracy represents freedom and public engagement, Nigerians have come to have faith in the political system. A number of concerns are being expressed by the citizens. This is where opinion leaders are also lending their thoughts. Professor Peter Ebibo, a clinical psychologist and the one-time Deputy Vice Chancellor, University of Nigeria, Enugu Campus, UNEC, is now the Eze Nwokoma Amorfo Autonomous Community, Olu West Local Government Area.
3: What we have is a kind of mockery of democracy, because democracy is a government of the people, by the people, for the people. And ballooning into, in the modern way, legislature, the judiciary arm, and of course the executive arm. But you find that these three different arms are not functioning well. You can see that the judiciary is asking for autonomy. Then of course the legislature, they don't show us that they have enough freedom to be able to checkmate or exercise general oversight function of the executive arm. You find most of the thing resting in the executive arm. There's a difficult situation at the moment in the country, and everybody is calling on the president. Everybody is calling on the president because there's a general view that it is he who has all the power. If the president wants to dislodge the judiciary, he can. If he wants to dislodge the legislative, he can. But this is not how it should be, unless this is regulated at the federal, state, and local government levels. We cannot have a democracy that we can celebrate and be happy about. Take, for example, the killings going on. If the legislative arm were to be strong enough, one resolution they will make, we send everybody running. And if the executive arm do not comply, and if it is something that is quite popular and everybody seems to appreciate it, then they will act. And if such matter goes to the judiciary, they will be able to adjudicate in line with the Constitution.
1: No wonder, like any other system, democracy needs to be nurtured to grow and gain firm roots. This, according to experts, is when critical issues affecting a democratic society are identified and tackled. Insecurity posed by the dreaded terrorist group, the Boko Haram, in the northeast and other parts of Nigeria. Others include banditry, kidnapping, armed robbery, suspected herdsmen attacks, amongst others, have been worrisome, with attendant threat to national unity and cohesion. As such, voices of restructuring, state police, amongst others, have continued to vibrate across the nation. While opinion leaders, and indeed every Nigerian, would like to see a secured and a more united Nigeria, the question of purposeful leadership therefore comes to play. According to analysts, democracy cannot thrive where elites are not sincere to the people. Dr. Tukur Abdulkader is a lecturer, Department of Political Science, Kaduna State University.
4: Whatever system you are operating, no matter how genuine such a system is, even if it is indigenous, it all depends on the commitment, seriousness of the people that are operating the system. In other words, the quality of leadership that a nation possesses. If you have a sound, credible, visionary and patriotic leadership, no matter the frailties of such a model, such a nation might still achieve much in terms of development politically, economically, and socially. But no matter how genuine, how authentic you might view a political system or model, if the operators are not ready to abide by the rules of the game, you won't benefit from such a system. We have this failure of understanding our historical realities, but I think fundamentally the issues rest squarely on the shoulders of the people that have been saddled with the responsibility of governing our affairs in the last two decades.
1: Well, where questions of trust between the elites and the citizens become an issue, one begins to wonder the understanding of democratic values in them. This is the fact some experts have been reflecting upon. Eddie Aino, a veteran broadcaster and social commentator in Akure, Southwest Nigeria.
5: More often than not, what you find is self-centeredness in whatever politicians do. If you look at their trajectory between 1999 to date, especially when PDP was in power, it took only 1 year for Abdulsalam to transform to Obasanjo. And those parties that came around that time just came in hurriedly. And so they lack that internal cohesion. They lack that discipline. They didn't have ideology, even in their campaigns. Their campaigns was fickle and their loyalty was fickle to the party. More often than not, people tend more to those who sponsor their political parties, those who bring in money. That's the reason why more often than not, even if we look at the state assemblies or even at the national assembly, each individual there must have been sponsored by one person or the other. And that takes away the issue of loyalty. So loyalty more often than not goes to the sponsor, the godfather who get them into those offices.
1: While reflecting on attitudes and thoughts affecting Nigerian democracy, analysts have maintained that it is only the right attitude that can propel leaders to bring democratic dividends to the doorsteps of the people. This is where the impact of democracy on the various aspects of national life becomes a point of reflection. Now, with years of democracy in Nigeria, how has been the impact on the educational sector?
6: My name is Professor Tumola Obamuyi. I'm the Director of Business Advancement Center, FUTA. Democracy and academia. For us, whether under democracy or military rule, that has not changed the pressure that we are assigned to do. But ordinarily speaking, we expect that under democracy, we have more leeway to gather some of the support we have and we need for the academia. But then we see that the situation has not changed. The attitude of government to education in Nigeria has not changed. So to me, democracy has not brought anything fundamentally to education sector. Because the way you can look at this is to look at the allocation to education from year to year, from democracy, from military to democracy, whether there's anything that is different to say that, well, under military we have to do so that, but you look at it, there's not much difference. So, to me, personally, I don't think that there's anything to celebrate with that education and democracy.
1: While counting on education as a fundamental factor in the life of a nation, the impact of democracy on the Nigerian economy also comes to mind. Professor Uche Collins Nwogugu is of the Department of Economics, Nnamdi Azikiwe University, Awka.
7: So from 1999 to date, if you plot the trend of the Nigerian economy, you find that it has a downward trend. And part of the reason is not necessarily that people in the country are not working, the GDP, you know, if it's defined by what people work or whatever. It's just because of what I call Dutch disease, the monoculture nature of Nigerian economy, which is highly predicated on foreign consumers, the oil. So the volatility in the oil revenue, coupled with some other external changes of recent like COVID-19, has so much affected the Nigerian economy that today Nigeria can be described as the poverty capital of the world. High level of unemployment and the GDP per capita is so low. People are so much discouraged. The average Nigerian is so worried about uncertainty, and under such a scenario, the economy cannot grow. It's affected the future of the Nigerian economy. By 1999, people were expecting a kind of El Dorado. But we discovered that as day was going by, the politicians were learning the new form of corruption, perverting money meant for public expenditure or investment to private pockets, just for the purpose of recycling themselves.
1: A development economist is not satisfied with the correlation between democracy and development in Nigeria.
8: I am Ojocha Olivet, a development economist from Nigeria Development Strategy Center, Enugu. Everyone will expect that the return of democratic regime in Nigeria in 1999 will bring about development. Among the debated issues by economists in recent years is whether links exist between democracy and development. But looking at the situation of Nigeria, one can vehemently say that democracy is not a prerequisite for development. What is important for development, I think, is social and economic rights rather than the Western ideology. From the empirical analysis of both democratic and military regimes in Nigeria, it is obvious that development can be achieved irrespective of the type of regimes. So far, social and economic freedoms are available.
1: While counting on prospects for a reliable economy and general development in Nigeria, experts believe that the road to better economic viability for Nigeria will open wider enough. No wonder. Here, engineers who are architects of infrastructural development have been speaking on impacts of democracy to their profession. Engineer Ezekiel Olontola.
9: Democracy is all about good governance and national development. When you talk of national development, engineering plays a very key role in that regards. I remember, if not for democracy, who would have remembered engineering, that profession, when it comes to, you know, the turnaround, the renovation of the runway of Abuja International Airport sometimes. Even they delivered the job before the deadline for that project. At most times, we meet them, talk to them, give them advice on the, you know, infrastructural decay within the country, and they listen to us. So I want to say it has been fair and positive. You know, the other side is, it's when you have substantial percentage of people in government that are professional engineers that they were able to make headway. Let government engage engineers in their policy formulation and implementation.
1: While further anticipating a new lease of life from the Democratic government, a number of existing facilities have been performing below expectations. Electricity is one area of concern. From Oka, Success Okafo interacted with a micro businessman who depends on generator for his business.
10: Yeah, we are now in the polyvinyl company. So may we know your name and what you produce?
11: My name is Engineer Igwe Aloy. We produce polythene bags, printed wrappers, and waterproofs of all sizes. The major challenge we have in this business is electricity. There is no much steady supply of electricity. And because our extruding machine, if you pick an extruder with 25 kg raw material inside your hopper, and the machine will stand and start producing, immediately NEPA takes light, you will incur 35%, between 35 and 50% of that rotting raw material as waste before you pick again. So, and now, there is fluctuating electricity here. Anytime they take light, we incur waste, and those waste reduce our profit.
10: To what extent has the epileptic power supply in Nigeria affected this business?
11: It has affected us so much to the extent that I have reduced my workers. Already, I employed 25 workers, but as at now, I'm just working with only three. Only three workers with myself and my wife, because we cannot cope with payment of their salaries because of epileptic supply of light.
10: What do you think is the solution to power problem in Nigeria?
11: The solution must be independent power plants.
1: Just like the power supply, the health sector equally hopes to tell a better story in Nigeria. As a democratic nation, Dr. Omolayo Olubosade is a consultant pediatrician, University of Medical Sciences Teaching Hospital, Akure.
12: Democracy has affected everything, both positively and negatively. And the medical profession is not an exception. There is House of Assembly, there is House of Senate, and they've been able to make laws to help medical profession to practice better. Patients' rights bill, health insurance scheme, media is uncensored. Patients are able to speak up for their rights, and even practitioners of health too have been alert to their responsibility. There is more awareness, people are aware of their rights, and efforts are being made in all quarters to improve it.
1: If authorities and stakeholders in the various sectors of the country would have their stories to tell, the citizens would expect direct positive impacts from these activities. As for Nigeria, her journey in the current democratic dispensation requires positive attitude more than ever to ensure full realization of government policies to better the lives of the people. As a people-centered political system, democracy can thrive where the governed and the leaders work together, despite gains and challenges. This is the hope of Nigerians, now and in the future, to build the Nigerian project.

And that's democracy in Nigeria. Thanks for listening. The program was produced by Audemba Oyin. My name is Abdul Fattah Othori, your narrator.

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1: Hello, who is on the line?
2: Hello, ma. My name is John from Black Mirror Bank PLC.
1: Okay, John, how can I be of help to you?
2: Ma, I'm calling you as regards to your account with us.
1: I'm listening. Go ahead.
2: Mommy, your name is Mrs. Pedro. Your date of birth is 28th of February, 1952.
1: Yes, you're right.
2: You came to the bank today to renew your ATM card. After you left, we discovered an error. That's the reason I'm calling you to rectify it.
1: Oh, my God. That means I'll have to come back to rectify it.
2: No. That's why I'm calling you to avoid stressing you, ma.
1: Oh, thank you very much, dear.
2: Now, Mommy, you need to do something. Text your BVN and the number written on your ATM card. With this information, we should be able to rectify it for you right now.
1: Thank you very much. I'll do that right away. That was fast now. Okay, must be a message from the bank.
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7: 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Shankly News Part 2, 90 Richard Amott. My name be Pascal Ike. Shapali, my given advance what we carry come. But before that time, my people they talk say small picky way they carry for back. They will do waka, you know the service road. It they very far. On to that level, they said the Lagos State Governor will be Mr. Babajide Sanwo-Olu. He don't come describe the All Progressive Congress APC presidential primary we didn't do for inside Lagos State. Say the thing they peaceful, they transparent, plus including say the thing now strong reflection, say internal democracy sidam for granting. The governor can declare for the orderly conduct of voting across the 245 wards we did for inside the state. Conductor said the exercise he record correct impressive turnout and people they happy to participate for inside the voting. In conductor said the exercise then it reflects the internal democratic process of the party and can declare for party officials, delegates plus including security personnel them, for say they make sure say the thing they smooth and no wahala for inside the elections. When in the talk now when he don't finish the voting for Ward E3, where they for St. Stephen's Wayek School, Adeniji Adele for inside Lagos Island. Governor Sanwo-Olu have come the talk say this direct primary system where they do so, say he give party members at the grassroots opportunity to actively participate to choose the party's presidential candidate. The before Chiamo of Badagry Local Government and House of Representatives candidate for Badagry Federal Constituency, Dr. Olusegun Onunude, he don't come out to come the talk say they can't wait where people take come out for the All Progressive Congress APC presidential primaries where they do for inside Badagry, say the thing they massive as you go talk and I be say people too plenty. And he said this one show say people they support for President Tinubu no be small. Dr. Onulide said we've been they talk with new story people after himself don't vote for Ward B where they for General Hospital area con the talk say the exercise is very, very peaceful and orderly across the Badagry Federal Constituency. The chairman self, the APC chieftain self, con the thank all people who live for that in constituency. We'll be saying from Seme to Badagry Town, Ajara, Ikoga, Iworo, and Morogbo, and other communities. We'll be saying all of them come out for their plenty, plenty number to show their loyalty to President Tinubu, where he talks and their leader and mentor. Dr. Nili Desef Konde say, in get confidence, say the same level of support where they get for inside Badagry, now the same one they will show for inside Lagos. The Lagos State Government, Konde talk say, they don't empower over 1,000 creatives through the Skill Up Lagos initiative to make sure say they build sustainable livelihood for the upcoming artists and accelerate creatives' economic growth for inside the state. The special advisor to Lagos State Governor on Tourism, Arts and Culture, Mr. Idris Aregbe, now I've been talking this one during by the time when they answer questions from news story people during the 2026 ministerial press briefing where they do for inside Alausa. Say in conductor say this one, this development so say they achieve them in the last 2 years under his office and through the Lagos Cultural Mission. Con the explanation, con the talk, say the programming, it creates a structured platform for upcoming artists, designers, performers, and cultural entrepreneurs to acquire skills, gain visibility, and build sustainable livelihood from their creativity. Well, my concerned people, now so we text and reach on top with Shenkele Tori for this correct Sunday afternoon. Tomorrow will be Monday, could be another time. My name be Pascal Ike. Una, good afternoon.
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My people, my people. That Una Ogbonge entertainment program on top radio, celeb for hot seat, don't get paddy mano. Sick of say, Diaspora Entertainment Connection half hour, don't land inside celeb for hot seat. From 3:05 p.m. go reach 3:30 p.m. Bong Kwem, Kimpasi for real, plus including Ebony Babe, go begin the telluna about our black people when they make way for inside music and other entertainment for Obodonyibo yonda. Now hit right ink, VIP code where they Obodonyibo bring and come. On top the program like this now, eh? You're gonna win small, small things if you do waiting we ask. Not forget, oh, now every Sunday, when 5 minutes waka come off from 3 o'clock, celeb for hot seat. Come know about your celeb then. Boys, boys, boys.

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1: 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Check your time, 14 minutes now, don't take come out from 3 o'clock. Boom, bam, yes. I know some of them go down, they wait for that program, or don't they announce since, and even those people self, where they yonder, where want to, they know what in the happen, themselves, they go down, they already, they will say, kilon shele, kilon happen. I sure say that they listen, I sure say that they hear this language when they speak. Well, we don't come, we don't show. Diaspora Entertainment Connection Half Hour, 90 Richard Domot, right about now. On top, select for host seat for your favorite news talk and sports station, talking about Radio 1, 103.5 FM, news, talk, and sport. Now, what they do? My name na Kim Passy for real on the program, but if you want to know my name really, na maybe Pascal Ike. If you call me money stops nonsense, you no make mistake, because we no say money, true, na in the stop nonsense. I'm there inside the studio with my better half on the program, the Ebony Baby herself. Eka Soma.
2: Good afternoon, everybody.
1: You don't change voice.
2: How are you doing?
1: They're fine.
2: All right, so my country for a salute to give on. I know say a lot of people wonder where this best day. No, this Sunday program where I know when they come. Is it as a result of the way this man has been behaving? No.
1: King Moshe.
2: I just feel like let me just allow him. But because of this, what's the name of this entertainment?
1: Diaspora. Entertainment.
2: Connection.
1: Half hour.
2: So
1: sponsored
2: now,
1: by.
2: Sponsored by.
1: Heat Right Inc. VIP code.
2: And media.
1: You just learn from here.
2: Okay, so I can't look and say today I'm on show because you don't hear. I hope say all of now they're there on a day fine. As an adult here, I think call me better half for radio. I know I make with the argument. My name is Naoloshi Friday. You're one and only Ebony. And we get Omolola Olamijulo inside the building. So if I don't know, no need to touch that. We don't come and we prepare come this afternoon.
1: All right, as we prepare come this afternoon, I don't play one song. That song, Namasheba, is a title that one, Dutch Port. It's a lot of things there inside Dutch Port. I know say, I go play them again, make you really understand within that song. Because on top of this program, we have correct three artists them from Obodo Ibo, Nigeria, Jamaica, US, and London. That's talking about England. All of them. Now we're going to talk about, you know, one of them, we don't play their song, or I don't play his song since last year, on top of the program. And the name, Tanai Brown. With that one, who is the bravest? We don't play that song since last year, can't reach now. We get So Rebel. Yes, So Rebel. With fantastic. In fact, these people, if you're a reggae music lover, it is time for you to sit up. Maybe you there inside one corner, they think, say, Nigeria, only Afro, and gospel, and they show face. Let me tell you something. With this partnership, we don't show face now. If you get talent for reggae music, you better sit up because you go feel get opportune to, you know, connect and collaborate with these people. Masheba and So Rebel and Tanai Brown. We could play that song of Masheba again where she titled Dutch Port. We could understand what would they talk about. After that song, we go bring una the song of So Rebel before we bring the song of Tanai Brown, who is a breakfast, Cold World, and I Am Home. Would they come back? After now, Radio 1, 103.5 FM, News, Talk and Sports Station.

0: 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And the program now, Celeb for Hot Seat, with me, myself, and I, Kim Passy for Real, and Ebony Babe. Yes, that song we're done here soon, the song of Mai Sheba, he titled that one Dutch Pot. He say a lot of things, better things, they inside her Dutch Pot. I know, say, if I don't hear Dutch Pot, you know, my mind going to go the other side. But I just hope that...
1: Where your mind wants
0: I don't know now. Your Dutch Pot, you know, pot. She says sweet, sweet things, they there, better things, they inside the Dutch Pot. I just hope that, because these people, they are following us, they are listening to us, I hope that we understand the Pidgin language. Well, Patois, Jamaican language.
1: Yes,
0: yeah,
1: exactly.
0: It sounds like Pidgin somehow too. Wadagwan. Masheba Wadagwan. And they speak to her and they tell her Wadagwan for the language.
1: Yes.
0: And again, it was a blast this past Friday. Masheba was involved in one show that they did in Hanover. And she performed there. Maybe next week, Sunday, I go play on some soundtrack from that show we should do on Friday. And then the next act we won't bring on top now, nah, be
1: Rebel.
0: So before you talk about her, she released another single also on Friday.
1: Friday na my name.
0: But not your own name. Will they talk about the day?
1: No, I won't let you know. Say
0: I know that Friday.
1: On
0: Friday is bad,
1: yes,
0: and thank God is Friday. So she also released a single, and then there is another wonderful, all the way from she there for USO. Masheba there for Jamaica and for Hanover. Nadia they do that show. And before we even continue, say we will take a message from our sponsors. One person we won't talk about after we hear this one, before we play the song of So Rebel, na Oris Entertainment. Oris Entertainment, na one Nigerian artist, Nigerian sound engineer. Yes, we get entertainment studio where they produce some of these songs. What would they hear now from Obodo Ibo? In the Niger, they produce them. So, Mok will listen, Mok will take a message from him. When we come back, we will play the song of
1: Soul Rebel.
0: And the title now, King Majesty.
2: Microphone. 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

0: Alright, Radio 113.5 FM. That song when I just listened to finish, and I made a song of Tanai Brown. It tattooed that one when I'm home. You get waiting in talk for that song, where come make me one shed tears. It's anytime we're in traveling, one go hugging mama. Me, my own mama don't die. So,
1: all of us are the same category.
0: Okay, me and you are the same place with the.
1: We are the office.
0: Chai.
1: We will never even get papa. So I'm still get papa.
0: Me serve now. Then no papa, no mama. Chai. It is well. All right, that's the song of Daniel Brown. I hope you people enjoyed it. Don't worry, this program is for the next few weeks coming. We'll be talking about their biography. We just don't want to rush things. My people say soup way. I had a TED talk that
1: soup way hot.
0: Now small small, I had a telecom. So you've heard the songs of the three Ogbonge artists. Them we're going to showcase on this program. From now, go to some few weeks' time, we're going to talk, and we're going to talk about their life. We're going to follow us, they follow them on all their social media handles, because now, waiting, if they see us with the tape partner with them, let me say, with the pave way for our own home artists, then we're there here.
1: Yes, sir.
0: Yes, because they know we'll put money, they bring themselves come here, we know we'll come, they follow them on social media. If they see the kind of engagement, what would they give them? You where they listen to me now, whether you be artist, I be you know somebody will be artist, I be your picking na artist, where you want okay, music na money if you do and well, especially
1: yes.
0: When you carry and go outside the country. Or you can't do mistake, come all this maybe na Tanai Brown now you feature for your song, I been a Soul Rebel now you feature for your song, I been a My Sheba now you feature for your song. You know, say so you don't blow be that.
1: Exactly.
0: So now the prayer of every artist be that for Nigeria, yeah, to blow. So from next week, we're going to give Nadia all their social media handles when I go to follow them. And I don't forget, say on the program, we don't already promise when I say, we're going to give them a small gifts. This one, yes. When I know go follow them on just following like that. At least when I go need the small, what do they call it? Now they take enter small, social media.
1: Small data.
0: When I go need small data, when I go need small calling data to the call. We go open phone lines when I go call in. We go do interview with them when I go to hear their voices. Make nobody like say
1: talk.
0: Yes, maybe they say na chere kambia na how they do na. I been a copy. Yes,
1: and you know why we want they do us like this. You know, say when we start to the turn now, we want know those where really they listen to the program.
0: Exactly,
1: because most of the things we go they make on, they stand a chance to win now based on waiting with the discuss on top the program.
0: Exactly.
1: So if I be you, you need to listen to this program, select for hot seat, because everything where we go to ask on now, we're not going to take stand chance to win. Now, still things where they happen for inside the program, no one going to come from outside.
0: Now, so
1: now inside the program. So, if I be you, just they listen to select for hot seats.
0: That's number one. Number two, if you get record label, you need to be part of the program. If you manage artists, them
1: you need
0: to be part of the program. Do you understand? Because all of una put together won't bring big business. This one had to bring. Do you know what it means for, you know, say some artists
1: from YouTube,
0: yes,
1: telling you they want to do something here
0: in Nigeria,
1: where they have all the connections over there?
0: I'm telling you
1: things, but they decide to bring it back home because they know, say, there are lots of youths who have this talent but don't know how to go about
0: exactly
1: it. Now why they decide to bring and come to inside the country so that when I go fit utilize this opportunity and do well for ourselves.
0: That's all. So
1: music, there's money in music. There is money. Forget.
0: So wait, no verse. Mm-hmm. Would they even argue? I say, wait a minute, Wizkid, in son, when he do birthday, he dash and $1 million as gift. Waiting in, they do not be music in they sing. Imagine all those things. So
1: you
0: money day inside.
1: The way I'd even consider now, I'm thinking I want to go into music.
0: Shebi, I've been talking before somebody love me. Say me I go feature one of them for my single where they come, they begin love me. They say which day.
1: I want to go into music if my spirit convinced me finish. Yes.
0: You never convinced you yet.
1: I'm still praying.
0: Oh, in the prayer for
1: money,
0: God don't give you talent
1: the connection that comes with

0: working in the music industry, but then make a note of other things. But then make on they listen to Select for Hot Seats, because from now till the time where this thing will last, we'll not get lots of freebies to win.
1: No be small freebies.
0: No be no say we will not do na talk and do now we they
1: now
0: do.
1: Now we they do here. So you never can tell when it goes start, whether na next week Sunday or upper week Sunday. So just keep your dial locked on Radio 103.5 FM. Yeah. Well, they are all we still get one artist with inside the studio. Mm-hmm. This one a gospel artist will be saying a friend of the house. He don't come on the program before. And as he done the doing work, like I say everything done sengeme, everywhere done stew for him.
0: Mm.
1: He won't do launching of an EP. Songo Sena EP. Like I talk when I play his song, was it on Friday? I said now when he come here, he go use the mat to tell me what he won't do. But I know say he won't do something. Whether I marry you, whether I won't marry musical, whether na EP launch you, I mean album launch.
0: Yes.
1: When I go hear him voice, Timo Star is in the building, and very soon when I go hear him voice. But more will take this message from our sponsors again, because now here we go do pitch come on top the level for their own side. Till next week Sunday again.
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0: Right, Radio 1103.5 FM, your news talk and sports station. Welcome back. We've been taking a small break and we'll tell on that before we go. Say Timo Star there in the building.
1: Timo Godstar,
0: yes, there in the building. And Mona, no, we talk say we get something when he will tell us with him mouth. So that's our wedding one. Now that song where you just play nine song.
2: That one, help me Lord. Now help the title me Lord. Of that one.
0: And you know, say all of us, they pray, may God help us. Yes, so for those who don't listen to that song, we get Timo
2: Godstar in the building. All right, Timo, good afternoon.
1: I really appreciate to see this family, beautiful family. It's twice I came this place. I really appreciate Daddy, I really appreciate him.
0: Daddy!
1: Thank you so much.
2: Okay.
0: See, auntie. So we speak pidgin here. If you speak too much grammar here, now you go pay
2: for
1: We are Nigeria. Nigeria. So, when you speak English, you will not chop.
0: So,
2: Timo, what can bring you come today? You know, say don't come before when you want promote one of your songs. So today, we can carry you come.
1: Daddy, your son, I am here because of about my album launch.
2: Okay, your album launch.
1: Yes.
2: Okay. So, you don't tell where you come here. So this album launch now, how many tracks is there for inside?
1: I have 10 tracks.
2: 10 tracks?
1: Yes, audio mark now.
2: Okay.
0: Wow.
1: So I am preparing about the album. I said, let me come to the radio
2: 103.5 to tell your people that finally that the boy is finally ready.
1: Yes. Like, as you told me that I first interview say 5 years coming, where there
0: I see yourself.
1: I don't say, no, Daddy said something that.
2: So you still remember that question?
0: Daddy
2: so Daddy Tio gave me a prophecy and it's coming to pass now.
1: Yes, I'm counting the year. I said, no.
2: Somebody shout hallelujah.
1: Hallelujah.
0: That's
1: a good testimony.
0: Sorry, Timo Star. Where you come from? For those who just hear you for the first
1: time. I'm the Benue State boy. We are not carrying lies.
0: Who's for Benue?
1: Benue, Nogba Makurdi.
0: You been chief?
2: Okay, you been Makurdi.
1: No. Yes, I'm from Benue State, Makurdi.
0: Which area? Those people, are there go find chief tribe inside on Makurdi there, right?
1: But I know
0: what will be your tribe name?
1: I'm a Jukumba tribe.
0: Jukum.
1: From Taraba State.
2: Okay.
0: Yes. Some of them migrate from Benue State.
1: Yes.
0: Why some still there inside Taraba, State?
2: Okay, so now I still get brothers and sisters from
0: Taraba.
2: From Taraba
0: I know somebody
2: State.
0: Inside here from that side.
2: Oh, really?
0: Yes.
2: All right. How the journey done be since that time till now?
1: So, but I thank God for everything. You know, any journey that you not put God first, you cannot achieve the journey of life. So that's why the name of the album is Everything For Me. God Made It.
2: Because Everything For Me, God Made It.
0: God Made It.
1: Everything For Me, for my journey, since when I'm starting the journey,
0: God made
1: is
0: it.
1: God. Okay. That's why the name of the album is God Made It.
2: Okay.
1: And
2: okay.
1: The theme of the
2: launch
1: and the program is It Is His Mercy.
2: It is His mercy.
1: Yes.
2: All right. Okay, we'll get it. Let's say, I think say, get one song where you send me where
1: It's Your Mercy, Lord.
2: It's Your Mercy, Lord.
1: That's
2: all right. We'll go play that It's Your Mercy, Lord. Now, more we'll user and take a whole body. We'll come back. Timo Godstar will continue. Radio 1 103.5 FM.

0: of the line has this been? Can a woman forget a southern charm?
1: All right, your mercy, I find myself. Nothing I can do without you. No one has shown me love just like you do. In fact, the lyrics of that song is everything.
2: Oh.
1: And as you know, God made it. The album is coming up, the album launch.
3: It's 23rd of August, right?
2: 23rd of
3: yeah, that 23rd yeah. of August. Yeah. So we have 3 months now.
2: Yeah.
1: Exactly.
3: 3 months to go. Okay, we which side did we do?
2: Is
3: Ikotu side
2: Agodu.
1: Ikotu Gondu.
2: Agodu.
1: Ikotu Agodu. Mm. Oh really, there's a place called Ikotu Agodu.
2: Yes.
3: Yeah.
2: Down okay. Like you want to
1: okay, so if somebody won't come that place now, how person will take locate there?
3: Before you say that, you go give people your social media handle.
1: Handle yeah.
3: So that anybody who won't come that day,
1: you go check you go, your yes, social
3: you go
1: media.
3: Chat to you.
2: But God grace, we are ready for that.
3: Okay, so what will be your social media handle? On Facebook, your Twitter, your Instagram, your all of them.
2: I'm using Tim Augusta.
3: Everything.
2: Facebook, Tim Augusta, TikTok, Tim Augusta. Instagram Tim Augusta and YouTube Tim Augusta.
3: But you know don't X Abby former Twitter.
1: No, they're for Twitter.
2: No, no.
3: Okay.
1: Okay.
3: So when I don't hear from him out, those of you who go want to go there to go, I mean, be with him on that day.
2: Show love.
3: Yeah, show him love on that day. What God has done in his life and tap blessing from him because me going to that event on that day is like a point of contact. Everything because that mercy of God we do for him, that mercy of God is still available for you. So all you need to do is to follow him on the social media handle, chat him up, make una talk. He will give you the details on how that day will be. Because you know, if we begin the talk as it will be now, you get as it be. So Timo, how the event won't look like? Who and who they partner with you? Who and who they sponsor you?
2: So. Everything is by God grace. So you know when you are started something, some people never know what you pocket for your pocket until you bring it out before they will know what you show it. So I look like it's the first something that I am going to do it. So I take sacrifice and risk it and everything to do it first. Let me see how God will handle the rest.
3: Mm-hmm. But your church, they always they because sometimes on top of your Facebook, but I say now you the lead choir, but now you the lead worship. Most times they see the pictures where they post on Facebook.
2: So my own, I used to go anywhere like when I have program, I go out.
1: You go to different church for
3: okay, you get different churches for ministration.
2: But I submit to my own ministry too.
1: Okay.
2: Ebete. Ego ministry, gathering of ego ministry. So, but I used to go program.
3: Other churches.
2: Yes.
3: Maybe for crusade, they will call you to come and minister and the rest of them.
2: Yes.
3: All right, I will now hear from Tim Augusta, 23rd of August, now in day be that. He don't come here before we interview him when he won, you know, promote one of his songs. And like he said, that there was asking, where do you see yourself in the next 5 years? And moving forward now, he's happy. God has done it. God has shown him mercy.
1: Yes, sir.
3: He's launching his album. And I believe God has started this program for him or with him.
2: Sure.
3: We bring it to the end because God, you know, they start with somebody and leave them for
1: halfway.
3: And then we still thank you, God, Timo, for remembering Radio 1 again. No sinner from here. We start. And since God only bless you, also want to tell us that yes, God is doing something. And we also encourage you to continue doing what you're doing best. May God, you see, as the country be through your music, serve. If you dedicate one prayer song for Nigeria, maybe now your own song now, some people go here, it go touch their mind, they go calm down. You never can tell. So think about having a song for Nigeria. The country is really in a deep problem that. It's affecting everybody.
2: By God's grace, we are doing that. Even the part of Help Me, Lord.
1: Beside the one of the album, like, one of the track.
3: One of the verses.
2: The verse. In my family, let them be light. In my generation, let them be light. In my country, Let them be light. So I pray for me.
3: So which light did they talk about? Shena Nepal light? Which of the light did they talk about?
1: See, when the light shine upon the face of darkness, darkness cannot comprehend it.
3: Okay.
1: You know, so when light shine for everything, what will they do? Bad economy go go. All the things where with the insecurity go go because now because light no day, bad people they get and they operate for night. But when light is everywhere,
3: so they know what
2: you're trying.
3: Auntie, but this was when they go kidnap some people for broad daylight, Inko.
1: Lights
2: know
1: that place.
2: Even when we some of them when they want come your house, they off your Nepal lights first.
3: Really?
1: So,
2: they are the one off transformer before they will come.
3: Can you imagine? All right, now so we'll see him today, and I hope Timo Augusta, I hope you reserve our own chair for us. Abi, Timo, you reserve our own chair. Okay. Hope you reserve our own chair for us.
2: Oh, Daddy, by God grace, I want to see you live. I wish you to be because I want you to sit for the front of the seat.
3: Oh, really?
2: I'll give you front seat.
3: Oh,
1: that
3: will be. I will come with mommy now.
2: I love mommy. Come. You people should show.
1: Daddy, God meditate.
3: Daddy, and mommy, Gio will come. Even our treasurer will be there with us.
2: Auntie, just come.
3: Oh, Lord, the producer.
2: Front seat is for your own people.
3: Yeah.
2: People should come.
1: Okay. If I know on this, I will try.
3: Yes, we'll try. We'll try.
1: From the people following you on social media, they'll be able to know the time.
3: And
1: please, if you are there listening to us, make sure you follow him on his social media handles so that you can get to see the flyers for this album launch come 23rd of August this year where we're there inside. Mm-hmm. So, for Ikoto Agodo area.
2: 3 p.m. Don't miss it.
3: In don't tell you, on all social media handle is Timo
2: Godstar.
3: All right, now here we go to which come on top of the program. I thank you all. I salute you all. Well done, the followers. I especially want to thank Hitripe Inc., VIP Code, and Music Media Management. People will put money on top. Celeb for Hot System, what they talk about, Celeb. And then we thank you, Timo, for coming. Thank you to our producer, Omolola. Olamijilo, and the belt producer, talking about Khadija Suleiman. And my better half on the program.
1: Aww. Aluchi Friday, Ebony.
3: Until next week, Sunday again. Una. Bye bye.
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3: Commentary is concerned. Of course, this broadcast is coming to you live from Radio Nigeria, the largest radio network in Africa. Katsina United have the ball right now, number 39 Jesse, trying to see available option, but he's been dispossessed of ball by number 4 Jesse of Rivers United. And a long one by Rivers United to the danger side of Katsina United. Let's see where he goes. Assistant referee have signaled a corner kick. Okay, that's a goal key in favor of Katsina United. Quickly taken. And a long one to the center circle by Katsina United. Chance for Katsina United. Let's see what they can do. Number 2, Jesse, moving forward. But the pitch somehow is disrupting. Let's see. 18-yard ball. The ball is locking around. But unfortunately, it didn't connect as planned. It's still 1-1 between Rivers United and Katsina United. Like I told you before, I'm not alone in this place. I have with me Carl Rapwe and the commentary box. Carl, good afternoon to you and welcome to this day that we've all been waiting for.
4: Yeah, good afternoon to you, Austin. It rained quite heavily here in Port Harcourt prior to this game, and what it means is the beach is heavy, you know, it's quite soaked, and the ball not bouncing or not moving as fluently as it should. Rivers United in the spot of border not too long ago, and it took, of course, Taiwo Abdul-Rafiu to actually get them out of it. So a corner kick to Katsina United emanating from that one, but an opportunity from the wayside to have gone in front not too long ago.
3: Obviously, it's been taken, a corner kick well delivered, and Osagie was at the right position, you know, to do justice to that. Quickly taken, a long one by a goalkeeper for Rivers United, Osagie, and it's a danger for Katsina United, but they have the ball, so to say, and see what they can do with the ball. Number 8, Jesse sends it back to one of the defenders who, you know, is playing around with the ball, but it would have been more like a banana peel for him because the pitch is a bit waterlogged, so to say, but the players are doing everything possible to still control the ball as much as they can. Long one, quickly intercepted by Katsina United. The ball is back to Rivers United already. Rivers United with a chance, he fired wide with that one. And to the chagrin of all the fans here, Okun and Ikeme wanted to put Rivers United ahead with that one from the right flank, but it didn't connect at all. So it's a corner kick to Rivers United. Okun and Ikeme is ready to deliver that. Let's see what he can do. Taking, well delivered. Well delivered chance for Rivers United! Oh my God, that was an empty net, but that it is a penalty kick for Rivers United. Ladies and gentlemen, it's a penalty for Rivers United. The ball was handled by one of the players of the away team, Katsina United, even though the players are still trying to, you know, argue that with the center referee. But center referee is saying, there's nothing you can tell me. It was clear, the ball was handled, and this is penalty kick for Rivers United. It's going to be taken by Chijoke Mbama. Let's see what Chijoke can do. The tension is high, but he wants to do everything possible to calm his nerve and put his side ahead in this very crucial encounter. March the 38th of the Nigeria Premier Football League. Rivers United 1, Katsina United 1, but this is a golden opportunity for Rivers United to put themselves ahead. Chijoke Mbama to take the kick. And it's a goal for Rivers United! Goal number 1 for Rivers United. Chijoke Mbama with the goal for Rivers United. And the fans are very, very happy seeing themselves, or the team they support, being ahead in this crucial encounter. I have confidence later who is going to do it in the pigeon version. Confidence, I'm sure you saw what happened.
5: Absolutely. Reverse United on Bosnet. And of course, the Saudi Stadium Day Charge right here. After 276 calendar days, finally we will see who will boss. Of course, for the league, we will clinch the league today. And right now, Rivers United will put the scoring as a business like this for Adoki Ahmed Maka Stadium, rimming the four. But right now, the ring on relax and board the move three-way. And of course, Rivers United don't take the lead against Katsina United. The referee is put on Abdullahi Abubakar from the Niger State Football Referee Council. Now in the charge of this game. And right now, the Port Harcourt side get advantage. And it is like this. Rivers United will carry the trophy. Two venues, two trophies, but one champion will emerge at the end of the day. So far, Rivers United, they on the lead. I will see the watch. The center people first couple leave the win case.
3: Well, Carl, I'm sure you saw the goal and you saw how it came. I don't know, looking at the way the game has gone in the last 8 minutes, I don't know how long you think Rivers United, you know, will hold on to this goal, or how long you think they will double the tally.
4: Well, for those who followed Rivers United for the majority of this season, goals usually scarce, but towards the closing part of the season, the goals have begun to come in. Chijoke, Wisdom Samuel, wanted a shot at goal, and the defender for Katsina United got his body in it, and that resulted in that penalty. Well taken penalty there by Umba Uma. Nothing could be done by the goalkeeper. He tried, that's Abdullah Izali, got his hand to it, but that was just all he could do. Get a hand to it, a goal in favor of Rivers United, and they lead. It's going to be difficult. It's usually difficult to obtain a goal over here at the Adoki Ahmed Maka Stadium against Rivers United.
3: Katsina United with a long one, so the danger area of Rivers United goalkeeper Osage is there to handle the ball and calm the nerves of every other player, telling them to calm down, and he sends it very close to one of the defenders there from on his right hand side. A chance for Katsina United to return the ball, but it looks like the ball is still, you know, around the danger zone of Katsina United. A chance for Katsina. Katsina with the ball, but he couldn't control that ball very well. That was Uche Collins for Katsina United, but it looks like he didn't really, you know, get a good grip of the ball, and he was dispossessed in a way. Osage with the ball. He sends to Steven Mayo. Mayo back to Osage. Osage thinking of what to do. He sends it to the center circle, where there's a bit of scuffle between Rivers United, Chijoke Mbama, and one of the players for Katsina United. But the advantage went to Katsina United, who was able to send the ball forward. Okona Nekeme with the ball. He sends it to the Katsina United area. Philip for Katsina United has been dispossessed. Again, we have Okon. Okon dispossessed once again. And it's a corner kick in favor of Rivers United at this point. Once again, Okon and Ekeme is there to do justice to this one. It's Rivers United 1, Katsina United 0. Okon and Ekeme with the ball. Well delivered, but excuse me, the connection was poor, and nothing actually threatened the Katsina United side. A throw-in in favor of Katsina United. Katsina United trying to put themselves together and then get a good throw. It's been delivered. It's 1-1 between 1-0, I beg your pardon, between Rivers United and Katsina United, the home side, still leading, and it looks like the fans are, you know, in high spirits to see if their team can hold on to this or increase the goal that will be scored in this encounter. Osage with the ball, it looks a bit dangerous. He tried to send it off his territory to Taiwo to Ebuka Akubundu. Ebuka sent a long one. A bit of struggle between some of the players. Ebuka again is here with the ball. He tried to locate Taufik. Taufik sends it forward, but intercepted by Katsina United. Ebuka once again. A little bit of roughness here and there, but Okon with the ball and Ekeme. He tried to do 1-2-3 leg over, but he was tracked down by one of the defenders from Katsina United. The confidence so far, so good for Rivers United.
5: Yes, so far, Rivers United, they still dominate. And if you say Rivers United won, really carry this league as things stand like this for Port Harcourt here, for the Adoki MSC Maka Stadium. Even if they ask it of Port Harcourt, but some people still they call him Port Harcourt, Greater Port Harcourt. If you still they talk him, but Katsina United, and then wear red shirts, red shorts, and of course red socks. Then they play from the left-hand side to the right-hand side. Rivers United, where we are blue, and then they dominate from the left-hand to the right-hand side, where the boys, the way we are red, they play from the right-hand side to the left-hand side. But right now, Katsina United, the muscle teams, and it will be a throw advantage for the boys in blue, Rivers United, ramming forward where today, and the boys did they move smoothly, as it be said, the pitch. They're okay, football they go well. An opportunity there for Rivers United, but they don't like come back. Katsina United, I'm back to Rivers United right now. And then they possess things still with the ball. The boys where we are blue. But one thing for Katsina United, one man where they chase the top goal scoring chart, Uche Collins in there for the team. 13 goals, Godwin Obadjo of Rangers International still the top with 14 goals. So hopefully Uche Collins, maybe even if in team no win, if we get a goal scoring chart. But we see the watch, the man there for field like this, Uche Collins. And of course, we see the hope whether if he surpass Godwin Obadje. So as it stands like this, Rivers United still get advantage and it will be goal kick for Katsina United.
3: Obviously, it's going to be a goal kick for Katsina United. A long one taken already by goalkeeper Abdullahi Zali. The referee has signaled an infringement. One of the players from both sides. Two players are down, but Katsina United player is up on his feet already. Of course, it was Uche Collins who was down from the Katsina United side. It's going to be a goal kick in favor of Katsina United. Taken by and see his number very clearly from here by Amal Kabir for Katsina United. A long one. Quickly taken, but he fired over the bar to the chagrin of his teammates, who were actually expecting that he would have, you know, done something better in that delivery. Osage Onosudumeya with the ball again. He wants to send it forward. Osage delivered a long one very close to the center circle, but ball is about to be sent back to Rivers United angle as two players struggle for that ball. Of course, with the lead for Rivers United, they've been able to climb to the top of the Nigeria Premier Football League table. They have 67 points, while the Enugu Rangers are still on 66 points. Of course, this is the judgment day, so to say, for the MPFL teams, especially for those who are, you know, fighting to get a title like Enugu Rangers and Rivers United, and then the likes of Niger Tornadoes, Niger Tornadoes, Warriors, Academy Warriors, who are, you know, fighting, doing everything possible to, you know, escape the drop. A about one by Katsina United, but it didn't result to goal, and it was actually a very close one there by one of the attackers from the Katsina United side, trying to see very clearly who that player was from where I am here. Kalorakwe, the game seems to have been slowed down a bit, but Rivers United is still trying to, you know, be very careful with what they're doing so they don't concede. But a chance for Rivers United, but he was not really, you know, ready to take that one with all his energy. Number 21, Jesse, for Rivers United, and that was Wisdom Samuel. He was actually poorly taken. Wasiu Falolu, I beg your pardon. Carl, so I don't know how you've seen the game so far. Like I said before, the game has been slowed down, and both sides are trying to be very, very careful. Especially Rivers United, because it looks like Katsina United want to get a pound of flesh from, you know, this side of the pitch. But I don't know if you think we'll be able to see a goal in the next few minutes.
4: Well, Rivers United actually started hot, came in hot into this game, and it's eventually paid off. Seen plenty of incursions coming in from the right flank for Rivers United with Anyeke Meoku. In fact, the corner kick which led to the penalty came from Anyeke Meoku taking the corner, which he actually won for the side. So they've gotten that goal. I think he's been able to settle a few nerves, and they've relaxed a bit. It's going to be, should I say, caution. You have to be cautious as you play, you know, going forward. I know Enugu Rangers, you know, have scored 19 goals, but as the live table stands at the moment, with Rivers United, with 3 points now, 2 points ahead of Enugu Rangers, and they will need to do all they can to keep their head, you know, not to concede and to score when they can. Katsina United have been a bit slow. I will not blame them. Katsina United seem to want to play some, you know, free-flowing, fancy football. But the heavy pitch, you know, the rain-soaked pitch has not allowed for that kind of, you know, football here today. Hopefully, as we progress into the game further, maybe the teams will be able to express themselves more.
3: Thank you very much, Carl Orakwe. There, Katsina United have the ball. Goalkeeper Abdullahi with the ball. Looking for an option where he will send the ball to, and Ninja is very close to Abdullahi, but he has been able to send the ball, you know, away from his territory. While there's an advantage to Rivers United, this is a throw-in in favor of Rivers United. A long one taken there. Yeah, a long one taken there by Mekai Temple, and he's been disorganized once again. Rivers United with the ball. Ebuka Akubundu took a long throw-in once again. A chance for Rivers United, but Abdullahi was there to parry the ball away from, you know, danger zone. Taufik Otani was the one who actually wanted to double the goals for Rivers United. But it wasn't a very, you know, strong shot, so to say. But it was to the chagrin of Rivers United fans, who actually were looking in expectation of seeing a second goal scored in this encounter. Quickly taking a corner kick delivered by Wasiu Falolu. Wasiu once again with the ball, facing Rivers United, facing Katsina United, the goalpost. Okon and Ekeme with the ball. Let's see whether he would send a long one. A long one by Okon and Ekeme, but he fired wide and stretched Abdullahi a bit as he handled the ball once again and tried to bring the game to a calm in a way. It's still Rivers United 1, Katsina United 0 at the Adoke Amis Maka Stadium. Igrita Ali here in River State. Of course, long one by Abdullahi. Let's see what can be done. The pitch is not helping matters here because Jamilu Yusuf wanted to do something remarkable, but he found himself on the ground. Rivers United with the ball. Ebuka. Ebuka sends it forward. He sends it to Okona Nekeme. and Ekeme tried to locate Ebuka again because Ebuka is trying to push forward. We have Wasiu Falulu with the ball, a long one, but he didn't really connect as Wisdom Samuel tried to get the ball and do something dangerous from the left flank of the Rivers United side. Send the ball back to Ebuka. Ebuka is tackled, but he was able to send the ball to Okon. Okon with the ball. Let's see what he can do. He tries to dribble one. He's been hacked down by Sadiq Awal of Katsina United, and referee has signaled the infringement.
6: Austin, it's going to actually be tricky, you know, this particular game. Due to the pitch, players have to be smart. You need to pick up the ball sometimes. You need to put some force when you play the ball. Short passes will be punished, and it could also mean injuries, just like we've seen Anyekeme Okon brought down to the floor. So the weather conditions has actually changed what the pitch should be like, and it's going to be a little bit problematic for the players.
3: Dangerous one for Katsina United right now, because Ebuka has the ball, and it's a free kick to Rivers United. Free kick to Rivers United around the 23-yard box. A long one sent it to the danger area, but nobody was there to do the damage for Rivers United. Katsina United are once again in a relaxed mood. Abdullahi has the ball, and I'm sure send it a very long one. Confidence, Lira, let's get your thoughts as far as this match is concerned. What have you observed so far?
5: All right, we still there for here, and of course, so far the game still there. Rivers United, they still hold on things, they still the boss possession. The boys where we are blue, and of course, the ball they easy for Rivers United, as if you said, and they dominate from back to front. It's still there for Rivers United, but right now they don't dispossess San Katsina United. They still hold on to the ball. One man waiting for field, Uche Collins. He never opened net. Instead they chase the goal scoring chart. But Godwin Obadje dead there. He no go easy for him. But let's see. We hope whether that man Uche Collins, if he busts net. So right now, it could be free kick for the boys where we are red. All the way from Katsina State, Katsina United. And I want to take a free kick right now. But they're very far from the goal post. We'll see whether I go worry the goalkeeper. But it don't be headed away from Rivers United defense line. Back to Katsina United from the center half. And they find the man, the opportunity there for Katsina United. But the referee, young referee, where they're 33 years old. Of course, all the way from the Niger State Referee Council, Abubakar Abdullahi, where they bust the official from here, and it will be goal kick now, I mean offside call for Rivers United, and the goalkeeper for Rivers United will play that one away, but Katsina United don't hold back, they don't enter the game right now, they don't worry Rivers United. So far, Katsina United still hold on to the ball from the defense line. They still dominate. They don't understand the rhythm. Give me, I give you Katsina United. They play Rivers United right now. And still back to Katsina United. But Rivers United, they still hold ball again. Katsina United, he don't launch that one. But the goalkeeper for Rivers United go hold that one very well. Osage on the Sodomania. Then they for the goal pole for Rivers United. And so far, the pride of Rivers, then they enjoy the top of the log, because Rangers did they play eyeglass with Ikorodu City. And we still get Premier League actions too. For those of you that listen to us right now, all over the country, we got information we'll go give you. But so far, Rivers United won. Katsina United, kneel.
3: Alright, it's still the Rivers United versus Katsina United, 26 minutes played. And this live commentary is coming to you from Radio Nigeria, the largest radio network in Africa. Of course, it's the last match day in the Nigeria Premier Football League. Of course, match day 38. and games are played across the country, but this one is taking place at the Adokiya Mismaka Stadium in Gritale, River State. Try to locate Ebuka. Ebuka back to Okon, but Ebuka is down. Referee says play on. Ebuka is back on his feet. The ball was sent to Wasiu. Wasiu tried to locate Samuel. Samuel with the ball. A long one. Let's see what can be done. But Abdullahi, goalkeeper for Katsina United, came to the rescue. He sends a long one, not well delivered. It was poorly delivered, and the ball was quickly sent back to Katsina territory by Rivers United. Osimanja Duke. The pitch is not helping matters because after the camp four, it's still a bit muddy and looking very difficult for some of the players to pass the ball around, but they've been doing their best to get something out of it. Rivers United player is down, trying to know who is that. So it's going to be a goal kick to Rivers United at this point in time. It's to be delivered by Temple Mekaye. Mekaye has decided to give it to his fellow player, who I'm yet to confirm, to do justice to that. Ball to be delivered. I'm sure he will send this one to the danger zone of Katsina United. A chance for Rivers United. The ball was punched away by Abdullahi. Okon with a long one, but has fired over the bar once again. And it's still 1-0 in favor of the home side. It's 28 minutes played at this point, and the hopes are still high for Rivers United fans. They want to see if their team can record another goal and make it 2, and then they can calm their nerves a bit, because in the game of football, it's not over until after the final whistle. A long one by Abdullahi, goalkeeper for Katsina United. He sends it to beyond the center circle of the pitch, and a little bit of scuffle there. Innocent from Katsina United sent the long one, but it was intercepted by one of the defenders from the home side. Back to Katsina territory. He sends to Rivers United territory. Once again, the ball is still being hustled for by the players. Samuel Obi has been located. Samuel Wisdom, I beg your pardon. He has the ball. Can he pass this defender? He passed one. He tried to pass the second one, and the ball is with another player for Rivers United. Number 29, Taufik Otani, with the ball. And back to Wasiu Falolu. Wasiu tried to do something, but Abdullahi was very quick to pin the ball down. Katsina United with the ball. But now it's throwing in favor of Rivers United. Carl, like we've said before, the pitch is not helping. And I think you mentioned that the players will have to use their initiative to, at some point, take the ball off the pitch rather than trying to pass the ball and then the wetness of the pitch is dragging.
6: Yeah, definitely. That's what it's got to be. Sometimes you don't come prepared for this. You have your trainings, you play your games, you're used to having the ball put on the floor. You know the amount of pressure you should put while you pass the ball and how the ball should move. But here, you just put a little pressure. The ball doesn't go as far as they expect it to get to, of course, your teammates, and puts them in the spot of bother. So, yes, the pitch is muddy, the pitch is soggy, and in a way, but still playable. If it wasn't playable, I'm sure the centre referee would have ended play. Now, this is one of the reasons why the Adokiya Mesimaka Stadium hasn't been used for international games, be it national team games, or even when Rivers United play on the continent. Well, it's definite. They are going to definitely play on the continent come next season. And I'm sure Rivers people will be hopeful, Port Harcourt fans will be hopeful, to see their team play continental action here in Port Harcourt. as opposed to Uyo, where they've been playing for quite a while now. But this is what the pitch is like for Port Harcourt at the moment.
3: Well, it is what it is. Still 1-0 in favor of Rivers United, and as it stands, they are still top of the English Premier League. If it ends this way, then the league will be theirs to take home. And Okon with the ball, very quick, a long one. Samuel with a chance for Rivers United. Let's see what he can do. But it was almost an empty net for Samuel Wisdom, and he couldn't get that one right, to the disappointment of a lot of fans who are supporting Rivers United here. I'm sure he would not be happy with himself as well, you know, having missed that a chance. But his corner kick to Rivers United, Okon and Yekeme to deliver this one. Let's see if this can be converted to double Rivers United lead in this last match day of the Nigeria Premier Football League for 2025-2026 season. Waiting for a referee to signal. Referee has signaled. Okon with the ball. He sends a long one, and it was well delivered, but Katsina United players were all there to, you know, send the ball away, because they know that it would have been dangerous to, you know, to go to sleep. Frank Awajiroso is here to also give us some, you know, pidgin commentary. Frank, good afternoon to you, and welcome to the commentary box.
7: Okay, one more time, we don't they check what did happen for inside at Dokia Mesimaka Stadium, and big match, big day, the last day of the Nigeria Premier League. And of course, if you follow us, you're going to say the Rivers United, they don't play for the last day, and at today, now they go win the league if they secure win for inside at Dokia Mesimaka Stadium, for inside the Garden City for Port Harcourt. And of course, then they play make Enugu Rangers for inside Ikorodu for Lagos. May they lose that match, or Patapata may they draw. And of course, team don't they boss out for inside here, as we don't they for your fans, they for corner. And even people they went from family members and friends, they don't come join, waiting there for inside here. People they sing song in their own dialect, some they sing for English, and that shows that the festive activity don't they on for inside here. One goal, I ever should they be done the carry face for inside here, with from the penalty spot when we said they miss score, and today in a big day. So fans don't everywhere don't share it. I'm going to check now, free kick they come out now for Katsina United. And the player, he don't they ready to dress the ball. Like pregnant woman when they dress her bed where she won't give birth to her newborn baby. And we don't see her, so he don't bounce back. Like 3, 4 step, 5 step backward now to see if Kofi come back the free kick. If they check from this area, why would they now? They like that can 25 yards. We don't see him. He don't play. He did very high.

0: will be throwing in favor of Rivers United. Of course, Rivers United will be finishing this season at the continent once again. A chance for Rivers United. Three players, one, two, three players. Samuel Wisdom is there, but the ball is now with Otani. Otani tried to locate Ebuka. Ebuka back to the danger zone. Okon dispossessed, and now it's going to be a corner kick in favor of Rivers United. So many corner kicks, you know, coming to Rivers United. One of them somehow resulted to the goal that they've scored so far, and I'm sure they are hoping to convert much more corner kicks in this encounter. It was well delivered, but there was nobody. Osimhen Duke didn't really connect very well, and it's Abdullahi his ball to deliver right now. This encounter is between Rivers United of Port Harcourt and Katsina United, and this live commentary is coming to you from Radio Nigeria, the largest radio network in Africa. This is the last match day of the Nigeria Premier Football League for the season 2025-2026. Referee has signaled infringement. Philip Okunuche for Katsina United has the ball. Try to locate Aziz Falolu of Katsina United. Aziz sends to Richard Christopher of Katsina United. Ball still with Katsina United. One of the defenders with the ball. Uche Collins for Katsina United has the ball. Let's see what he can do. He's been dispossessed, but somehow Wisdom Samuel for Rivers United breaking it from the left flank. He tried to dribble number one player. He's been hacked down, and referee has said keep playing. Wisdom is back on his feet. Has struggled for the ball. Let's see what can be done here. Referee has signaled an infringement because player is down from the camp of Katsina United. Quickly taken. Well, referee has said no. You need to check who is down from the camp of Katsina United and see if he would be needing medical help. Innocent Arigu of Katsina United is back on his feet once again, and I'm sure the play will be resuming very soon. Carlo Rakwe is still 1-0 to the home side, and I don't know what you expect, you know, in the next coming minutes for this encounter.
1: Well, as we begin to, of course, approach the 40th minute mark in this encounter, quite interesting. Rivers United, the early goal, and have still maintained and have still kept it. Opportunity there for Tafika Otani, but it was checkmated by, of course, at the defense side of Ahmed Kabil, and of course Innocent Arigu for Katsina United. But for Rivers United, of course, they continue to press, enjoy more of the possession. They are playing on their home ground, so they are used to the turf, and to them, of course, more familiar with what's going on now. Very importantly, in Lagos, what matters at the moment is goals. And Austin, Enugu Rangers supposedly ahead in Lagos, playing against Ikorodu City.
0: Obviously, I'm sure this will, you know, bring down the morale of Rivers United supporters, because, as we all know, it's not just a win for Rivers United. It has to be a win for Rivers United, and then a loss or a draw for Enugu Rangers. For Rivers United to get the title, you know, but as it were, Enugu Rangers are ahead in Lagos, and I'm sure Rivers United will have to double their efforts here if at all they

the trophy. Now, for the table, the live scores, Enugu Rangers, they are back to top. They have 68 points. The Rivers United are second with 67 points. Shooting Stars are third with 61 points. Ikorodu City have fallen down to fourth with 58 points. And the bottom of the table is still 16, Pukalifa 17, Niger Tornadoes, and the Economy Warriors 18, while Bayelsa United and Victories, you know, they are where they've been, so to say. Still 1-0 to Rivers United at the Adoke Ames Maka Stadium here. I don't know, maybe they've been, you know, whispered to that Enugu Rangers are leading, because I can see some form of, you know, quickness, you know, in the feet of Rivers United players right now. Okon with the ball, but he tried to touch so he doesn't get injured. And we have, you know, Uche Collins of Katsina United, who has been very, very hardworking in this encounter, trying to see how he can help him decide in this ball. Samuel Wisdom with the ball.

there's a long one, dribble one, passes the ball to Wisdom Samuel. A chance for Rivers United, long one. Duke wanted to score that one to the surprise of a lot of fans, even the players on the pitch, but it didn't connect. So back to the hands of Abdullahi, who delivered that ball straight to Philip Ogunuche, but the referee is saying there's a challenge somewhere.

0: fast this 15-minute break is concerned. Good afternoon once again.
1: Thank you very much, Isaac, and what a match in Port Harcourt at the Adokia Masemeka Stadium. Austin Isaac, lead commentator there with confidence, Ilera. Not forgetting Frank Awejiroro. Awejiroso, ensuring that we got every bit of proceedings at the Adoke Amasemeka Stadium. And that is the situation live there from Port Harcourt. And in other centers, it's one goal, two in Lagos. Ikorodu City, zero, Rangers, one. Rivers United 1, Katsina United yet to score. We have results coming that Eibar has nicked in 2 goals against Elkenemi Warriors. And that it is Warriors 1, Abia Warriors 1. It is Niger Tornadoes leading Shooting Stars in Mina. 1 goal to nothing. As soon as we get full score line from all the centers, it's half time. Don't forget, this is MPFL Live on the network service of Radio Nigeria. Kutsi, GTI, the insurance company, and the Nigeria Premier Football League. They are making sure this got to you. And I must say thank you to NSW and Linus High, and plus Estra. A-Swims coming in from Joy Zifla, and all our correspondences at the venues. We hope to get some of them, more of them, to filing the story. Let me start with Linus. It is Mbama Chijoke who nicked in an early penalty lead. She scored from the spot to gift Rivers United one goal at the end of the 45 minutes.
2: Yes, he gave them that. I was thinking that maybe that early lead, if anyone will hear it in Lagos, it will put them under pressure. But I think they remain calm to see that they get their own lead. And as it stands, Rivers United are winning, Enugu Rangers are winning, and that is what Enugu Rangers need. Remember, we have been hammering here that it is not in the hands of Rivers United. Whether they win or lose, they will have to depend on whatever happens elsewhere for them to clinch that title. But as it stands now, if the second 45 minutes ends the way it is now, then Rangers will be champions of Nigeria for the 9th time and for the 2nd time in 3 years, which will be a very massive one for them. Rivers United, they have been growing in my place. They say when you see someone going around the world, then it means the person wants to fetch water. But you can see that Rivers have been getting clues and clues and clues for almost 3 or 4 seasons and they have not nicked it. But let's see the second 45 minutes what will happen.
1: Let me leave a teaser still. If Rangers wins it, it will be their 9th time. If Rivers United win it, it will be their 5th time winning the MPFL title. We have to take the view of NS2B because you guys made predictions 2-1, 1-0, and 2-1 in favor of Rangers. Linus said 2-1 in favor of Ikorodu City. And in Port Harcourt, Linus said 2-1 in favor of Rivers United. And you said it will be the same with Linus, with 1-0. All right, Est, you're smiling with your mouth and trying to use your teeth to check your mouth. Your tongue to check your dentition. You are checking it well. Lick it and
3: suck it. All right, that's the way it is. What do you think is happening?
1: We have a game on our hand now. Scores, the two teams, Rangers and Rivers, are 1-1 goal up.
4: Well, that just is, of course, you want to be a champion, then maybe you have to work for it. So you cannot, you don't think that Rangers are going to, stroll in there and take the cup that way from Ikorodu City. It's not possible. And not whether Ikorodu City, once they win this game, they too, they are going to be maybe aiming for a continental slot. So it's not really easy that way. So before you cross, I'm not supporting the Rivers are leading now, and that the Enugu Rangers are leading. So whichever way it goes, I knew very well that this match is going to be a fierce one. Everybody, Rangers, Enugu Rangers, and the Rivers, everybody wants to go back. For 5 minutes, as Lionel said here, it's only for 5 minutes that will decide what is going to happen in the next 5 minutes. But for now, let us just enjoy and savour it for another day. We should just savour it that actually they are trying to, the Enugu Rangers are winning and the Rivers are winning. So, but I know very well that in Lagos, just like as Ama said before, Linus, he said one thing, he said that the Igbo guys, they will want to frustrate others. But it can never be more Igbo there than the Yorubas. So, in this part of the particular game, anything can happen. So, but for 5 minutes, we determine. But for now, let's just support.
5: All right, that's the situation. Let's have all the results just coming in. I told you it's goalless in Benin at the Simon Osabarigo Bermudia Stadium. Bendel Insurance 0, Remo Stars 0. It's the same scoreline, Plateau United and Kano Pillars. And we're yet to get the update from the Dan Ayam Stadium. In Bayelsa is also new. Thank you so much, Samuel Asimohai. Rangers, as I said, are still leading 2-0 against El Kanami Warriors. Niger Tornadoes in Barao in Kano at the Sani Abacha Stadium is 0-0 also. Let's go to Lagos. Alex Olumide is also standing by to give us update at the MJ Arena. Alex.
6: What
5: is the update at the arena, MJ Arena, there in the center of excellence?
6: Yeah, live report from the MJ Arena in Lagos, right to COVID-19, to international. Well, it's just a very interesting event in Lagos International, and it's been

0: can get any more away with the fight.
1: Alex, I was wondering what joy, how many joy to say greeted that goal when it went at the back of the net of the Kourou City.
0: Wow, so

0: from every third from Ethiopia.
1: Thank you so much, Alex Olumide. That is the eighth goal of Chido Benewobodo, captain of Rangers International. Thank you so much. We'll be back to hear more from you, Alex. You're doing a great job. Keep it up. Gentlemen, you heard Alex Chido Benewobodo actually scored. That makes it his eighth because it's on seven goal list. So the captain, your man's job, you say, Linus?
2: Yes, he is providing that leadership that to win the title. Remember, we have always been saying here that to win the Nigeria Premier League, not even just the Nigeria domestic league, everywhere in the world, you must be getting those. Yes, he is providing that leadership that they deserve to win the title. Remember, we have always been saying here that to win the Nigeria Premier League, not even just the Nigeria domestic league, everywhere in the world, you must be getting those points on your own.
1: Yes.
2: The last two matches that I can remember, they went to Bayelsa, they picked 3 points, they went to their home, boosted Bendel, picked 3 points. Now they have traveled to Lagos. If they can pick 3 points, even within this, looking at within the context of the last three matches, you will know that any Rangers really deserve the trophy if they eventually win it. But the next 45 minutes will determine if they will get that win in Lagos and or get a result better than what Rivers we get in Port Harcourt to determine who wins. As it stands now, it is still a two-horse race until the final whistle is blown. The Rangers have the edge now. We have to accept that.
1: As it stands, it's 1-1. 1-1 for them. What I mean now is Rangers is 1.
2: Yes.
1: Maximum 3 points in the kitty at the moment because they are still in front, like you said, and the same 1-0 Rivers lead. So it's tighter. It's a photo finish is going to look like it's going to be, and it is yet undecided. That is the uncertainty that has surrounded the league.
2: Yes.
1: Uncertainty that has surrounded the league. So let's look at one venue. Warriors 1, Abia Warriors 1. Do you think that might be the end of the road for Warriors? Will it end in a draw? Because they should be able to beat Abia Warriors.
2: Yes, it may not be the end of the road for them, but results elsewhere would decide if that would be the end of the road for them, because now they are playing a draw. They went into this match on 46 points. Now they are playing a draw. They have 47 points. Niger Tornadoes are beating Shooting Stars. Yes, Niger Tornadoes are beating Shooting Stars. So Niger Tornadoes are 47 points as it stands. Rainbow Stars, what are they playing? Rainbow Stars. Rainbow Stars are playing goalless. So Rainbow Stars too are 47 points as it stands. And Queen Califas, what are they doing?
1: Goalless.
2: So if they two are on 47 points and Enyimba are winning, Enyimba are on 49 points as it stands. Enyimba are out of relegation waters. Then Plateau United, what are
1: the Plateau? But don't forget, there are two main teams that will go down.
2: Yes, two teams will go down. But what are
1: the joined by Asan,
2: so among those that have to go down as it stands now, Niger Tornadoes are 18th position.

0: points, Warrigou 17, position 47 points, Remo Stars 16th on the table 47 points, Kun Khalifa at 47 points. So from 15 to 13, the final last 45 minutes will decide their fate, because there are 5 teams on the road that now are
1: on 47
0: points. Next 45 minutes,
1: 45 minutes, not seconds, 40 minutes that will join.
0: Maybe they will go for a meeting.
1: The very victories are comfortable.
2: Where they are. And then go really relegated.
0: We can buy it. I don't have any.
1: They don't have any problem at all.
2: Win or lose.
1: Yeah.
0: Win or lose.
2: Kwara United are also playing goalless. And this is very important. How do you think, where is El Kademi now?
0: El Kademi 2-47.
2: At the moment, they are losing 2-0.
0: So we have 1, 2, 3, 4, 5, 6, 7 teams of 47 points. And out of these 7, 5 will drop, 2 will drop, 5 will survive. The 5 to survive will be known after the next 45 minutes.
2: Yes, I want you to draw me a line here.
1: Okay.
2: The league this year, 2025-2026 season. How would you describe it? Looking at this photo finish that we're witnessing in the MPFL.
3: If maybe our officiating and management of everything should continue this way, I can see us being like EPL club. You know why? Because this particular...
2: Are you saying EPL club or EPL league?
3: EPL league, anyway. So, definitely, you know something? I don't really see any difference now, because before now, we should know that already that these people are really champions. But you can see now, as Linus said here, we don't know who Tula is going to join the comfortable system by SA United and Wiki Tories or anybody
2: else. Do you think it is a goal for the Nigerian Premier League?
0: You can probably and confidently say the last day of the Nigerian Premier League is providing more excitement
3: and
0: than La Liga.
3: Yes,
0: French League One and the English Premier League. The English Premier League, they are playing the final set of matches now, but they have known who is the champions. They have known two of the relegated sides. Only one side, as it stands now, just one spot for relegation is one is in contention, you understand?
1: Mm.
0: But in the Nigerian Premier Football League, you are in the Spanish La Liga, the winner has been declared. The winner has been declared.
1: Yeah.
0: In German Bundesliga, the winner has been declared. In Portuguese Primera Liga, the winner has been declared. It is, in fact, of all the leagues that are of interest to us, because apart from our Nigeria Premier League, remember we follow the majority of Galatasaray and Osimhen have won it in Turkey. Oh. The Nigeria Premier League,
2: we
0: have
2: won it
1: in
0: Scotland. But now we have 45 minutes, we are still playing.
1: We don't know who is going to be the champion.
0: So, like you see some Arsenal fans today, I show you where they are celebrating.
1: I mean,
0: watch the match.
1: They
0: have won it already, you understand? But here, Rivers United fans have their hearts in their mouths. Rangers fans have their hearts in their mouths. Fans of Remo Stars, Niger Tomatoes, King Khalifa, I know Joy Zefula has been panicking because she doesn't know what will be the fate of King Khalifa at the end of the day.
1: Yes, you're right.
0: Definitely, any NS to be
2: I don't know if we can get the music of flavor again. I want this because I'm having a fun of my lifetime here in the studio, honestly. Flavor. We call this Ambabola. Any way you want to interpret it, let's listen to the music of legendary

0: that's a flavor. You don't go to Igiriki. All right, that is what is happening. Like they were going back to Port Harcourt and to join Isaac Austin, or Austin Isaac, and the rest of the commentators, Confidence Ilera and Frank Awojiroso. Over to you, Austin Isaac.
1: The two sides, Okon tackling very hard, but he couldn't get it right. Once again, Katsina United with the ball, but he's throwing to Rivers United. It's still 1-0. It's really getting cloudy here, and the whole place is becoming dark. But the players are still playing, and we're still here to give you everything that is happening as far as this match is concerned. Rivers United have a chance. Let's see what they're going to do. Oh my God! He fired wide. That would have been a very good opportunity for Rivers United to double their tally. Wisdom Samuel couldn't get that one right. To the chagrin of the fans right here, Abdullahi has the ball once again. Seems to be happy and seems to be composed. They want to send the ball back to the camp of Rivers United. Is it well delivered? Yes. To the center circle, Duke with the ball. Duke send the ball to the center circle once again. Wasiu with the ball. Wasiu tried to dribble one. He sends it to number 26 Jesse. A chance for Rivers United from the 18-yard box. A chance once again. That's what it can do with the ball. But a little bit of dilly-dallying here and there. But oh my God, he's been fired wide. This will have been another opportunity for Rivers United to score a goal in this encounter. But the coordination and composure was really, really poor. There's a goal kick. Yeah, goal kick to Katsina United. Abdullahi with the ball once again. Carl, you're here, and it looks like it's almost past 6 to 7.
2: Yeah, really cloudy here in Port Harcourt. The weather seems we're going to be in for a storm, the way it's looking. It rained earlier on, and that's why we had the soggy beach, but we're thinking we were done with the rains. Affecting play, I think I'm just waiting to see perhaps if we're going to have the floodlights turned on, because its visibility is getting to the lowest as we speak. But for Rivers United, they've started the second half on a good note, looking to continue where they left off with some intensity. But unfortunately, they're not able to convert the recent chance that came their way. Wasiu Falolu unable to connect. But just wait to see. Visibility is really quite low as it stands at the moment. Quite poor. See if perhaps we could get maybe floodlights turned up to actually aid the players in their play.
1: Ladies and gentlemen, it's still 1-0 to the home side here. Rivers United with the ball. Katsina United tried to do something remarkable here. Here's with Sadiq Awal trying to push the ball away from danger zone. Innocent Arigu had the ball and was heading to the goalpost of Rivers United before the referee stopped play. Obviously, there was an infringement somewhere. Like Carl said, the visibility is really, really poor at this point, and it's becoming a bit difficult to see the numbers on the players' jersey. We hope they can turn on the floodlight here and then to light up the whole place. But we'll still do our best to give you all the information you need to get. This live broadcast is coming to you from Radio Nigeria, the largest radio network in Africa. It is the last match day of the Nigeria Premier Football League, NPFL, and it's taking place in Port Harcourt here at the Adoke Amaezi Marker Stadium. Rivers United 1, Katsina United 0. Ebuka with the ball. Ebuka with the ball. A chance for Rivers United. Ebuka with the ball. A chance for Rivers United. Oh my God. That was an empty net for Ebuka Akubundu to do justice to Rivers United and put them, you know, ahead once more. I mean, to double their tally, but he couldn't convert that one. I'm sure he will be very, very disappointed with himself for this miss.
3: Yes, so we still here, of course. Rivers United didn't get opportunity to make a second, but they're not really using very well. And of course, right now, they get to see the on board the cloud. The weather under the cloudy. It is like say one dark for inside the dock here, Mr. Michael Stadium here for Port Harcourt. But Rivers United, then they give up. They still day the postings. But right now, Rivers United go play from the back. Now they hold the possession. Rangers for inside Lagos. Rangers still there on top. The Ikorodu City will never lose for home. Maybe today. I don't know whether they're going to lose. But competing Ikorodu City for inside the Mobolaji Johnson Arena. But right now, then they lose to Rangers International. Whether they feed a comeback, we never know. Yeah, it's opportunity now. For Rivers United, where we have blue shirts, blue shorts, blue socks, and then they play from the right-hand side, they go the left-hand side. And for Casino United, and we are red shirts, red shorts, then they play from the left-hand side to the right-hand side. Casino United with the ball right now. Then they see whether they feel equalized. But Rivers United don't play that one, come out. As it stands like this, if this ends like this, Rangers will become the champions of the 2025-2026 Nigerian Premier Football League season. Two trophies, two venues, one champion, and of course, we still there for Adoke. As if we say, you don't snow for inside Port Harcourt.
1: Obviously, we're still here at the Adoke Miesimaka Stadium, the Great Alley, and the downpour has started. Eventually, the fans are trying to shift from, you know, where they are to get some more comfortable, you know, seats where they won't get drenched. And the players are still in the pitch. They will obviously play under the downpour. But it's going to be a bit difficult because to pass the ball around will become a Herculean task. Casino United has the ball. Number two jersey for Casino United. Ahmed Kabir want to send the ball to the danger area of Rivers United to see if they can record a goal in this encounter. Ahmed Kabir took a long one, but he was over the bar. Osage has the ball right now, and Osage will send the ball away from his territory at this point. Heavy downpour, I tell you. Casino United has the ball again. A chance for Casino United. Duke, a chance for Casino United. That would have been an opportunity to level things up for Casino United. But somehow, Osage was very quick to come to the rescue of one of the defenders who was actually tackling to see if he can stop the onslaught. Rivers United Duke to Samuel Wisdom to Wasiu Falolu. Wasiu sent to the center circle. We have Taufik with the ball. He tried to dribble one, dribble two. A chance for Katsina United to send the ball back, and it was well done. I can't see who the player is. It was a throw-in to Rivers United, well taken. And Niekemeo Kun with the ball, he sent it to one of the players. I can't see well there. Duke with the ball, very close to the center circle. And we have Collins Philip from Casino United. He sent a long one. But of course, the defenders from Rivers United, I hear the storm is becoming really, really weighty here. And we have to do everything possible to keep our papers intact. Right here at the Adokia Miesimaka Stadium. Casino United have the ball. Pass to Aziz Falolu of Casino United. We have Falolu from the both sides, while Okun is doing everything possible to get the ball from Casino United. He has succeeded to do that. Duke has the ball. Duke to Wasiu. Wasiu is moving forward. He tried to dribble one, but he wasn't successful. He's been displaced. We have Nafiu Ibrahim for Katsina United. Nafiu tried to locate, who is that now? Nafiu tried to locate Awal Sadiq. Awal very quick, but he's been intercepted. And now we'll be seeing a corner kick in favor of Katsina United. Is it Awal that will be taking this now? Let me confirm that to you, not Awal. That's, yeah, Awal Sadiq from Katsina United will be taking that one. No, he has left that for Aziz Falulu of Katsina United to take. So Awal is going to the 18-yard box, probably to keep his head in position and help his team level things up. A long one, headed out by one of the defenders from Rivers United. Wasiu with the ball. The ball has crossed the 18-yard box, I mean the half circle. Intercepted again by Katsina United. And information reaching us is that Rangers have doubled their lead in Lagos, and that will have entered the mall. You know, the hope of Rivers United getting the trophy in this season. Of course, the last match day of the Nigeria Premier Football League. Rangers 2 at the expense of Ikorodu City, who are also struggling to see if they can push themselves into the continent. Katsina United are proving to be hard not to crack, because Rivers United have tried to do everything possible to double their tally, but no way. Innocent Arigu or Katsina United send a long one to the 18-yard box of Rivers United. Osage had to come out a bit to make sure that things, you know, put in place. Carl, I don't know how you make what you make of this whole encounter. The downpour and the fans, you know, have to adjust. Weather is changing. People are catching cold here.
2: Indeed, terrible weather, and not perhaps what you'd have been expecting for the final day. But we've talked about the pitch, how the elements have made it basically unplayable and giving the players a difficult time. Visibility was poor at some certain points in time, and I'm thinking that's why we missed some certain goals or certain opportunity which came the way of some of the Rivers United players. But hopefully, except, you know, if something happens, I don't know if the news has filtered on to them what's happening in Lagos, but they need to win. They need to win this game. But Katsina United, for the past 6 minutes, have been on the upper hand as opposed to Rivers United.
4: Side Port Harcourt, a free kick now down there for Katsina. Long one, but the goalkeeper
3: United. Don't catch that one. Lie down for ground. And he go, yeah, fast now. They clap. They shout them up. They again, like I tell them before. Anywhere you there, they listen to us for inside here. The Bilal say, what news don't come from somewhere now? And we go find out the news. We don't come out. But fast now, don't they shout? And they shout signal something very good for Rivers United. Ladies and gentlemen, two goals for Rivers United and no goal for Casina. And we wait until that moment, no goal celebrate. Austin Isaac, four moments for inside the stadium. But the game, we never know until 90 minutes.
1: Well, the fans are happy here. There's jubilation in the air, but it's just 2-1. Enugu Rangers, so it could have been pull one back, because for Rivers United to get any chance of laying their hands on the trophy, Enugu Rangers will have to lose or the draw. If they lose or the draw, then it's a chance for Rivers United if they win here. But as it stands now, Enugu Rangers are still leading, so a chance for Rivers United, but the ball has been intercepted. 29 years for Rivers United. Taufik with the ball. The damp boy is really, really heavy here. The ball is sent back to the Indian box of Rivers United. Osagi was able to send the ball back. We have Stephen Mayo with the ball. Stephen Mayo tried to locate Abdul Rafiu sent a long one, but Abdullah for Katina United put his hands to good use there. Katina with the ball. Rivers United with the ball.

0: with the rain here for River State. And of course, Rivers United, they need a clear and serious score to go. 3 goals now from the pride of Rivers. For the dog here, I'm at Simanga Stadium for inside Port Harcourt against the visitors all the way from Katsina State, Katsina United. So Rivers United, big bundle, then they mark Katsina United. And for Lagos, news did come up for Lagos. As we say, Ikorodu City, they still the boss teams. Rangers, the boss is there, but they still they get confident. And for Ikorodu City, see whether things will change. So, Rivers United, then they take their own advantage. Here for inside Port Harcourt. Some people they call him a Grutali. And of course, now still Rivers United 3, Katsina United 0.
1: Obviously, Rivers United 3, Katsina United 0. Katsina United camp is injured. Of course, so like we told you before, visibility is poor here, and it's a bit difficult to identify who is coming out. The player is being led out by the team of the medical guys. Okay, that should be Nafiu Ibrahim of Katsina United. Is up on his feet anyway. He's trying to see if he can go back. The captain armband, so he's out. He's the captain of the side. Rivers United with the ball. Osimhen Jadeu with the ball. He sends a long one. And is there to the rescue. Danger for Katsina United. Debuka with the ball. They just have to play under the rain and find a way to push the ball around, even as the pitch is getting a bit waterlogged. A chance for Katsina United to return the ball, but goalkeeper Abdullah had the ball. They want to send the ball back, thinking of what to do, whether to do a long one or to pass it to one of the defenders who is close to him. He chose the long one. River United player sent it back, and number 9 for Rivers United has the ball right now. Duke with the ball. Duke center circle, that's where he is. He sent the ball back to the defenders. Osage has the ball right now. While Tempo Mke tried to do for now. Tembo sends it to Wisdom. A chance for Rivers United. 18 yards, but it is a chance for Rivers United once again. Oh my God. He's looking around. but the assistant referee has signaled an offside there. It's still 3-0 in favor of Rivers United. Leicester United has still been everything possible to record their first goal of this encounter. To see, but number 30 is going in for Casina United. That's Abubakar Ishiaku. The play has resumed. Rivers United with a long one. The ball is being hustled by play both sides. Pushing for Rivers United. Duke with the ball. Duke sends to the guys ahead. A chance for Casina United, but a little bit of a scuffle there for the ball, and then we are back to the half line. Well, Casina United is doing everything possible to, you know, get the ball. Sadiq Awal always ready to help. 12 jersey for Casina United. Innocent Arigu displaced by Tempo. Once again, Richard Christopher, chance for Rivers United to make it 4.
2: That will give the Rivers United the title.
1: the ball, pushing very hard to see if they can reach the number 4 goal. Handsome Sorreiro in the scuffle with the player from Castilla United. I think that should be Nafiu Ibrahim. But it's now a corner kick to Rivers United under the heavy downpour. Corner kick to Rivers United to be delivered by one of the players there. Referee has signaled and is to be taken by Taiwo Abdurrahim. Taiwo delivered that, not so well delivered, but it got to the 18-yard box and then it's been intercepted. Abdullahi has the ball now and he sends it forward to the danger zone of Rivers United. A chance for Rivers United, but Duke has been hacked down by one of the defenders from Katsina United. You want to ensure they don't add any tally to this what they have already gotten so far. Katsina United will be taking a corner kick here, and all the players

0: are still praying that in Lagos it has to be a draw or a defeat for Enugu Rangers for them to lay their hands on the title. So whatever goal margin it is here in favor of Rivers United is going to be immaterial as long as it is not a loss for Rangers or a draw for Rangers in Lagos. Carl, you've seen how it's panning out, and the rain is not helping us, but we are still here to do what we can do best.
1: Indeed, not friendly weather here in Port Harcourt, but Rivers United are getting the job done, leading Katsina United by 3-0. But like you pointed out, if Rivers United go on to win this game by 5-0, it will all count for nothing if Enugu Rangers beat Ikorodu. If the score stays as it is currently in Lagos, Rivers United will finish second. So Rivers United will have to pray, they and their fans will have to pray that Enugu Rangers slip up and it's a draw for Ikorodu City, or now try to win for Ikorodu City over there in Lagos. So that's the way it is, but they've gotten the job done so far. We're in advanced stages in the second half already, and Rivers United leading by 3-0. So one could say it's purely academic now that Rivers United are going to win this game. But like we say, it's not dependent on, it's not all dependent on what happens here. It's all dependent also on what happens in Lagos.
0: Katsina United with the ball, about 6 minutes played. Katsina United with the ball. The kicker, Uche Collins, with the ball, is being dispossessed by Rivers United. Number 21, Jesse, he turns around and sends the ball back to one of the defenders. Defender sent to Duke. Duke in the middle of the park, and Duke sends it to Okon on Ekemen, not Okon. But the referee has signaled an infringement. Substitution there. 27 coming in for 29. But the play is still on. Katsina United has the ball. They're pushing at the center circle. Number 20 with the ball. I can see. He sends to the right hand flank. Right flank guy. Pushing very forward too. Oh my god, he's been hacked down. And that looked a bit dangerous. The referee has, blown his whistle. He's going close to Rivers United player. I hope he won't get booked for this, because the Katsina United player seemed to be in pain and he's on his knees, even as the referee is trying to talk with him if the medical guys will be called to come to his rescue. It's 3-0 in favor of the home side. Katsina United doing everything possible. In the last 15 minutes, they've been all around the pitch, trying to see if they can reduce the, goals, but it's not been possible for them, because Rivers United have been resilient in a way, because they want to see if they can add more goals to what they've got to so far. A long one, well delivered, but the connection was very, very poor.
2: Oh my god, hit the crossbar. That would have been a goal to Katsina United to reduce the tally. But they still have they have the ball still in the danger zone for Katsina United. The player is down there. That should be best United player. I can't confirm who he is right now. He's up on his feet anyway. But it's still 3-0 to the home side. Confidence.
3: All right, yes, Mr. De here. A very cold afternoon. As we say, the rain for inside Port Harcourt like this. But the venue with the dog here, Miss Maca Stadium. Now still a live commentary, FRCN, of course, in partnership with Nigeria Premier Football League. So far, Rivers United and they on top has conceded this match day 38, the grand finale of the 2025-2026 Nigerian Premier Football League season. We will come to a close today. The winner of this competition will go on with 200 million naira. A very big, big hand for everybody with a fight. Rangers a fight, Rivers United a fight. Who will collect this ball and we'll go back to enjoy. We never see the over. As the big say, the Ikorodu City, the Oga boys, they're still down against Rangers. Maybe for the first time that we lose for home this season, unbeaten. Rangers will end up for Ikorodu City. But Rivers United still get up a hand. The boss did a

And wait till the end of the second

0: to Adama Sigma, down to the city of Aba, connecting to Kano, will bring you the rebranded Nigeria Premier Football League, spread across 19 states and 20 cities of the country. With a massive growth in fans' attendance across 380 matches in over 9 months that makes up the league season and a proposed viewership of over 200 televised live games to our local and global audience, the league just got bigger.
1: A brilliant finish from the former Heartland man.
0: You can now watch Ahmed Musa, Brown Idaye and some of Super Eagles' finest at your home stadium every match week. Football is our sold in Nigeria, and you sure can make your brand the Heartbeats. 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The NPFL. 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Our home. Our game.

0: 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Sending the North Central pulse everywhere.
1: We seem to have lost signal there from Port Harcourt for the match between Rivers United and Katsina United. As at the time of this, we let's quickly give you a rundown of all the matches so far. It is Rivers United 3-0 against Katsina United. Ikorodu City 1, Rangers 2. The match has not ended. Aimba 2, Academy Warriors 0. Niger Tornadoes 1, Shooting Star Sports Club of Ibadan. Get to school. Barao FC lead Nasarawa United 1-0. Wariwoofs 2 and Abia Warriors 1. It is Bendel Insurance of Benin who are losing 0-1 to Remo Stars of Kenneth Cook Khalifa and Wiki Torres. They just started because there was a heavy downpour, heavy rain in Owerri at the Ghanaian State Memorial Stadium in Owerri. It is goalless at the moment. The match is in its early stages. Plateau United and Canopillas are drawing new rule at the moment. It is, we have the biggest goal line in at the Samson Siasia Stadium complex in Yenewa between Bayelsa United and Kwara United. And it is Bayelsa United who did the highest number of goals, 4 against Kwara United. You say, wow, in Rivers for Target. All right, what do you have to say, starting with the game in Bayelsa, where they did a massive 4 goal against Kwara United?
2: To me, they started it very late, because if you observe, they are starting they started very late. How can I score 4 goals in a match, a single match? The last game, the other one, you allowed any good Rangers to win.
3: You didn't buy anyone.
2: Eh?
3: You didn't buy anyone in your last home match.
2: Just imagine, you cannot do anything there. So why now? So you just woke up. That's what I'm thinking.
4: Alright,
2: they just woke up now. If they are here, if they have scored this kind of basic goals, of course, by now they shouldn't have been where they are.
4: Linus?
5: Yes, you can't say never until it is over. Mm-hmm. So they still have to score those goals as they are coming, because they have to give their fans a parting gift from at least the top flight as it stands now, so that while they go down to the second division, the fans may take some moments to savor what they got on the final day, hoping that they can bounce back from the second division at the first hurdle. But let's see how it goes.
1: We now concern ourselves with the results in Jos and between Jos and Canopillas. We may not also concern ourselves with the match in Kano between Barao and the Nasarawa United. But I think we are concentrating more on those areas where we have where some teams have something to lose, win or gain. In Rivers, 3-0 against Katsina United, 2-1 Rangers lead as it is. But let's just ensure that we're not lagging behind while we keep monitoring. Results from Lagos, has it lived up to your expectation, Linus and Ernest? And as far as I see in Rivers, in Port Harcourt, Rivers just want to ensure that they have their 3 points in the kitty, while Rangers are holding fort to a 2-1 lead at the moment.
5: Yes, Rangers, they are leading massively, convincingly for now, and it looks like Katsina United don't have any way back into that match. So they will have to keep to that lead, hoping that Ikorodu City may do them a
1: favor. We are getting signals from Port Harcourt. Let's go back to Austin Isaac and the crew.
6: Nigerian Premier Football League coaches. Some fans when they walk out come up for stadium as a PC with some of the fans of the home team they expect. You know what? As Rangers don't use their reggae Square Rivers United Blues. So Rangers, in matter of minutes, they will become the champions of the Nigerian Premier Football League 2025-2026 season. Ladies and gentlemen, you know you're in for their donkey here, Mr. Marcus Stadium for Port Harcourt. And of course, now Rivers United beats the from Kasuna State, Kasuna United. Three unreplied goals, three Bondo, but he don't really give them the title so far as it stands now. Because Rangers, in a matter of seconds, could become the champions of the Nigerian Premier Football League. And the fans of Rivers United, they know they smile, they know they're happy. As everybody just the boom come up for pitch for the stadium. So ladies and gentlemen, it all end for Puta Court here. Rivers United 3, Kasuna United 0.
7: Alright, ladies and gentlemen, that's the end of the 90 minutes for the encounter between the Rivers United and the Kasuna United. Game has ended. It goes to nothing. It looks like there's jubilation here. Looks like Kudu City has gotten something. We're still trying to confirm that. But Radio House. Okay, every one of you have
1: Isaac, can you hear me?

0: very big thank you to the Director General of FRCN, Dr. Mohamed Sulama. Not also forgetting the Zonal Director of Mr. Fred Chaka Bremer, and then my very humble self who is here, Austin Isaac. Not forgetting Kwajiroso, Galora Kwe, and Jackson Ikpochin, who is the sound manager. Thank you very much. We'll hand you over to our radio house in Abuja. Thank you and good evening.
1: Thank you very much, Austin Isaac and the crew. Confidence Ilera, Frank Awaji Russo, for that update from live from the Adokia Massimica Stadium in the Garden City of Port Talcott. The match ended 3 goals in favor of Rivers United against Katsina United. We're yet to confirm the situation of things in all the venues, but Joy, Ubi, Zivla, and Samuel Asimuhai are working assiduously to ensure they keep us updated, pressing every button and getting every contact to ensure that we get the final results. We cannot declare a champion yet, as it is, Linus and Ennis, but we do know that Rivers have already won 3 goals against Katsina United. We do know that also that in Owerri, we are yet to know what has become of the game Kunkalifat and Wiki Tourist, which started some minutes back because of heavy rain. And we're also yet to confirm the final result in Lagos. Our team of operatives here, coordinated by Joe Zifla, and they're all doing well to see what the final story it is. But let's look at an emphatic 3-0 win of Rivers United. Linus.
2: Yes, that's a way to end the league, to end it on a high. Even if they will lose the league by, they will miss the chance of lifting the title by a point, that is to show that they too are ending the season on a high. I really feel for them. In the past 3 seasons, they have been hovering around the well, but they have not been able to fetch water. Maybe they will have to try again next season. Let's see what will happen, how it will end in Lagos between Ikorodu and Enugu Rangers, because you know it is just one goal that is separating them, and one goal will come. I talked about Yaguiri earlier here. It was 34 minutes to the end of the game, but he changed the whole course of the season. The trophy was moving towards a certain direction, but he took it just changed. He took it to turn. Change the direction. But Rangers too are holding forth to see that if they can get more goals, they should just maintain the 2-1 lead and lift the trophy. Credit to them to picking points on the road, traveling, and even beating the Kurodu City that have not lost any game at home this season. If Rangers win that, if it ends that way in favor of Rangers, Rangers will be the champions, and it will be deserving in all honesty.
3: Continue just like that. You see, we are not certainly sure now if maybe Rangers, because I don't know, if they play well, 2-2, 2-1 draw, or Rangers added, but there's something there. So we don't know. So that's exactly why we're
1: all right. We're getting confirmation from us, Alex Olumide, correspondent from the MG Arena. He says scoreline is still 2-1. That Rangers leads, but the game is not over. Just few seconds or minutes before that is finally confirmed by Austin, and we do hope that the trophy will now move from Port Harcourt to Lagos, and that will be Rangers' 9th title win, because they are on 8 and Rivers lost
2: second in 3 years.
1: In 3 years.
2: From here, the matches that have already shown full-time, Rivers United 3, Katsina 0 full-time, and Niger Tornadoes 1, Shooting Stars 0 full-time.
1: Yes. Okay.
2: Others are still showing that they still have some minutes to...
1: In Lagos. All right, let's don't forget the game in Owerri is still on. That is the for sure. We are keeping close tab at the Danayam Stadium, and the same we are doing. Joy, thank you so much. In Lagos, Joy is Zifla. All right, but before then, let's begin to give credit to those who I think it is due. It's been a long journey, 38 games. and Radio Nigeria has made sure that we brought the feelings, the updates, and the stories, the voices of the dramatist personnel, the referees, the FPFL, players, coaches, to you. Credit to all commentators during the 2025 season. It's been a wonderful season. I've been delighted giving you all this from all our listeners. We want to say a very big thank you to all our commentators during this 2025 APFL from all zones, starting from Port Harcourt. I did mention Austin Isaac earlier, Confidence Ilera, Anthony Ekenta, Ufoma, Idia Siwe, and Frank Wajis Rosso. From Ibadan, the Lagos Salami Stadium, Adama Simba Stadium Complex, we had Moraki Alabi, Ernest Odiri, Ojiake Ozoya, and we had Temitope Adeko, Yoruba commentator. We had a stringer in person of Olumide Ogunbiyi, who did so well. From Enugu, we had Ben Ozebunam, our great color commentator, Okem Namani in Igbo, Azubuke Okereke in Igbo, Etoyan Udo, engineer, and Chukwemeka Chuku, also an engineer. From the Samuel Abacha Stadium, Kano, Idris Dare, Nura Garba Jibril, Zaharadin Saleh, also commentator, and Abdullahi Bako. From Abuja, Ndubweze Chidoka, Jonathan Ame, Ibrahim Abdullahi, and my humble self, I say thank you to myself, Ama Ignis. From Lagos, Kelechi Bernard, Daniel Onifade, Alex Lumide, Mansour Karoumi, and Annabelle Okwere. To all heads of operations, managers, assistant directors, deputy directors, directors, head of engineers, stringers, studio managers, a big thank you to Engineer Hassan Usman, he's my G from the engineering department, always there for us. Also, we appreciate the uncommon assistance from Acting Director Engineering Sangba Askira and the Director of Programs Abiodo Ogino. We truly cherish your inputs as it is. And from Lagos now, we can confirm that Alex Olumide wants to give us the latest. Let's take it over to Alex. Alex Olumide, you will soon be joining us any moment from now to give us the latest on how it's all ending at the MGA Arena. I said a big thank you. Talked about the common assistance of Sandra Askira and Director of Programs Abiodun Ogino. We truly cherish your input. This program was jointly produced and brought to you by Ndubweze Chidoka, by Joy Ubi, Jonathan Ame, and Samuel Asimhai, with Joy Zivula supervising and coordinating. We cannot forget your contributions, which is uncommon.
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0: 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Here's the major news at 6 on the stables of Radio Nigeria, the best radio station of the year. First, the headlines. Catholic priest admonishes Christians to rely on guidance of Holy Spirit. Lagos to hold monthly environmental sanitation despite solar celebration. Fan engages international airlines to improve passenger experience at airports. Philippine authorities probe cause of deadly building collapse near Manila. Now the news in full. I am Omolola Olamijulo. A Catholic priest, the Reverend Father Leo Onyekachi Ukwani, has called on Christians to live and operate by the dictates of the Holy Spirit to help them overcome life challenges. Reverend Father Ukwani gave the admonition while speaking during homily on a special adoration prayer held virtually. The cleric found on the attitude of many Christians who do not rely on God's directions, urging them to retrace their steps to achieve their destiny. Reverend Father Ukwani noted that any gospel or biblical teachings done without the guidance of a God are mere entertainment, and called on religious leaders to propagate the true word of God within delusion. Correspondent Martina Ogbonna quotes the clergyman as reiterating the supremacy of God's guidance for every believer. Christian faithful under the aegis of the Pentecostal Fellowship of Nigeria, PFN, today gathered in Lagos to pray for divine intervention and the restoration of peace in the country amid growing security concerns. Speaking during the prayer session, the Lagos chairman of PFN, Pastor Yemi David, and other Christian leaders said the nation's challenges have worsened as it prayed against spiritual lapses, noting that the enemy gained access through a crack. Pastor David, who urged Nigerians to embrace repentance, seek God's mercy, and remain steadfast in prayers for the country, also called on citizens to pray fervently against forces seeking to destabilize the nation. He stressed the need for unity and faith in overcoming the country's challenges as prayers were offered for God's protection, the restoration of peace and prosperity, and the revival of the nation's glory. The Lagos State Government says it has empowered over 1,000 creatives through the Skill Up Lagos initiative to build sustainable livelihood for the upcoming artists and accelerate creatives' economic growth in the state. The Special Advisor to Lagos State Governor on Tourism, Arts and Culture, Mr. Idris Aregwe, who disclosed this while fielding questions from newsmen during the 2026 ministerial press briefing in Lausa, said the development was achieved in the last 2 years under his office through the Lagos Cultural Mission. He explained that the program creates a structured platform for upcoming artists, designers, performers, and cultural entrepreneurs to acquire skills, gain visibility, and build sustainable livelihoods from their creativity. Mr. Aribe noted that the Crook Lagos Eat Lagos, which is a landmark gastronomy initiative conceived and driven by his office, has helped to redefine how the world experiences Lagos through food. According to him, the Lagos Cultural Mission is the overarching framework through which the Office of the Special Advisor drives cultural diplomacy, arts development, and creative economic programming with the mission of establishing Lagos as Africa's cultural capital. The Special Advisor stressed that the initiative places Lagos cuisine on the global tourism map, celebrating local culinary traditions while creating economic opportunities for food, vendors, chefs, agro-entrepreneurs, and hospitality businesses. Despite the solar celebration, which will hold this week, the Lagos State Government says this month's environmental sanitation will be held on Saturday, May 30th. Commissioner for the Environment and Water Resources, Dr. Tokunbo Wahab, stated this during the ministerial press briefing of AIR's ministry's achievements in the last 1 year held at Alausa. Dr. Wahab said the Salah celebration, which is usually characterized by the symbolic killing of Ram, which is a more recent environmental sanitation must be held to clear the metropolis.
1: Support since the beginning of the Nigeria Premier League and NPFL coverage this season has been huge. Thank you so much to Joy Ubi, Joy Ezefla. Thank you so very much to Samuel Asemahai.
2: Wednesday, Thursday. That's even the more reason why we should be out. 30th of May is last Saturday of the month of May. The environmental sanitation is taking place again fully. And the logic is we can't allow it to go into the doldrum because we want to celebrate Salah on the Wednesday, Thursday. That's even the more reason why we should be out to clean and clean and clean on Saturday.
0: The commissioner highlighted wide-ranging achievements across environmental sanitation, waste management, drainage infrastructure, climate governance, beautification, water supply, waters, wastewater management, and environmental enforcement. Dr. Wahab said the ministry also intensified enforcement activities through its agencies, leading to the arrest and prosecution of environmental offenders, removal of illegal traders and squatters, and issuance of environmental statement abatement notices across the state. Our correspondent Yemisi Dada reports that in the year under review, over 5,000 persons were arrested for highway crossing, over 3,000 for offences ranging from street trading, environmental polluters and cart pushers, while 102 people were arrested for practicing open defecation. Another edition of the informative news magazine, Dateline Lagos, takes it here tomorrow morning at 11:30. The topic for discussion during the interactive segment is Beyond Ram Killing, Understanding the True Meaning of Eid al-Kabir. The guest on that segment is an Islamic scholar, Al-Haji Ibrahim Abdulkarim. Dateline Lagos will take the air at 11:30 tomorrow morning. Do join us. 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A reminder of our headlines. Catholic priest admonishes Christians to rely on guidance of Holy Spirit. Lagos to hold monthly environmental sanitation despite Salah celebration. Still to come. FAN engages international airlines to improve passenger experience at airports. Philippine authorities probe cause of deadly building collapse near Manila, plus sports. You stay tuned.

glad to know you're still here. You're on to Radio 1 103.5 FM, major news at 6. Now the remainder of our news. The Federal Airports Authority of Nigeria, FAAN, has engaged members of the International Airlines Association of Nigeria as part of efforts to strengthen protocol services and improve passenger experience at the nation's airports. This was made known in a statement issued by FAAN via its official X handle. According to the statement, the Director of Public Affairs and Consumer Protection, Mr. Henry Agberibire, said the meeting provided both parties the opportunity to discuss issues of mutual benefits affecting airport operations and passenger services. In response, the airline representatives raised a number of operational concerns, including inadequate signage related to the ongoing landside construction works, insufficient lifts, shuttle bus inadequacy, and issues with airside ramp markings affected. Responder Mr. Agbebire assured stakeholders that all complaints and observations raised will be reviewed to improve service delivery and operational standards across airports nationwide. Preparation is in top gear for the maiden edition of the Women in Security WINSEC Summit and Awards 2026, scheduled to hold in Abuja. In a statement signed by the chairperson of the Media and Publicity Committee of the WINSEC Summit and Awards 2026 Organizing Committee, Mrs. Adeola Ekine, the event is being organized by the Nigeria Association of Women Journalists, NAWOJ. The summit, known as the Women in Security, is aimed at celebrating excellence, courage, and commitment within Nigeria's security and public service sectors. Also, the national chairperson of the Nigeria Association of Women Journalists, Mrs. Aishatu Ibrahim, said the event would bring together stakeholders from the security sector, media, civil society, and government institutions to discuss strategies for strengthening national security and promoting the inclusion of women in security-related roles. Further details of keynote speakers, program highlights, and participation guidelines are expected to be announced in the coming weeks. And away from Nigeria, at least one person has been killed and about 20 others were trapped under the rubble of a building that collapsed earlier today in a city near the Philippine capital, Manila. Report says a search operation has so far rescued 24 people from the site in Angeles and two from a nearby hotel that was struck by falling debris. The 9-story building was under construction when it suddenly gave way, and many of those trapped are said to be construction workers who were unable to escape on time. Meanwhile, officials are investigating the cause of the collapse. Now on sports, the Super Eagles' second training session is underway in London for the Unity Cup tournament. 17 players are now in camp with goalkeeper Francis Uzoho, Chibuke Nwawu, and Rafiu Durosimi, the latest arrivals. 14 players arrived at the team's camp yesterday as they gear up for the semi-final clash against the Warriors of Zimbabwe at the Valley London on Tuesday. India will play Jamaica in the second semi-final the next day. The final match and third-place playoff will come up on 30th May 2026, also at the Valley. And that is on Sports News as package by Kelechi Bernard. Here is a take-home. Safe food storage, safe family, stop loss of fever. Not all fever is malaria. So in the major news at 6, here again are the main items. A Catholic priest, the Reverend Father Leo Onyekachi Ukwani, has called on Christians to live and operate by the dictates of the Holy Spirit to help them overcome life challenges. The Commissioner for Environment and Water Resources, Dr. Tokunbo Wahab, has confirmed that the Lagos State Government Monthly Environmental Sanitation will be held on Saturday, May 30th, despite the Salah celebration, which we hold this week. And you heard that the Federal Airports Authority of Nigeria, FAAN, has engaged members of the International Airlines Association of Nigeria as part of efforts to strengthen protocol services and improve passenger experience at the nation's airports. And then we told you also that at least one person has been killed and about 20 others were trapped under the rubble of a building that collapsed near earlier today
and a city near the Philippine capital, Manila, as officials investigate the cause of the collapse. 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It was edited by Yemisi Dada. And I am Omolola Olamijulo. Good evening. Thank you for staying tuned.

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3: Have you heard the news? The federal government of Nigeria, through its direct benefit transfer program, has started the disbursement of 75,000 naira per household in three installments of 25,000, 25,000, 25,000 naira. Each recipient must have a validated national identification number, NIN, to receive the payment on behalf of their household members. To benefit, your household must be in the National Social Register of Poor and Vulnerable Households in Nigeria. The federal government's direct benefit transfer program is helping to reduce the effect of suffering while promoting financial and economic inclusion for the poor and vulnerable population in Nigeria.
4: Sunana Safiya Ismail, ni daga Gwagwalada Area Council, a karkashin Giri, ina da yara bakwai da mijina. 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

Oluwa bebe Eje ka yin oruko re Lomode atagba eje ka yin e fun anure Eje ka yin

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1: All of them, they involve, because society we good, a society we foundation strong, a society we crime no day, a society we bad thing no day happen. No person go the fear say bad thing will happen to her. A council woman for today, na the person when they in charge of one better body when Nigeria police force put together to take commot crime with it affect with children and our society. I always say with children, we talk about small children for primary school, even some for secondary school and can't go reach university. That one we small, that time we go to the ESA, courtism, and something we they have for only university. But now, organized crime, kidnapping, courtism, drug abuse, all of them, they can put hand, enter even for our streets. The police campaign against courtism and other vices, where they call Pokakov, now there, Chief Obioka, Pata, the national coordinator, now they call him for English, her name now, Ovenone Ikwen. Thank you as you join us for Campaign Woman.
2: Thank you. I'm happy today.
1: My name na Princess Aboraro. But on top of this program, just call me Bended Beauty. But they go sweet me when I call a small love join the one I already get for you on top of Masjara. Now, we could get to know you. SP Ovenone Ikwen. Who you be? Okay. Give us background gist from primary school. In fact, the way they born you, the way they born you, the how you say grow, all your childhood experience and the primary school and secondary school, college, university, make the gist us.
2: Okay, my name now is Ovenone Ikwen, and I be police officer. I can't be national coordinator for police campaign against courtism and other vices, Pokakov. But before all that one come day, I be woman. I be young girl where they been born. I mean, they been born me for Calabar, you know, a few years ago. So they born me among, I mean be first speaking among four children. But my mama, now she be police before. She don't retire. She been born me when she been sitting for police work. So as first speaking among four children now, I can't grow up, can't go primary school, you know, for Calabar there, can't go secondary
1: school. Tell us the name of the school.
2: Okay, the name of the primary school now, Hillside International Primary School for Calabar. I can't grow up, can't go secondary school, Federal Government Girls College, Calabar. Can't still go again, small, can't go University of Calabar, can't study computer science. So after that one, I can't, you know, can't go master's again, because me, I like book well, as correct woman where I be. I can't go and do my master's for a boy in state university, still for computer science. And then I can't join police.
1: Hold on first. How you take jump from computer science to police? Like, because your mama be police woman when you retire, I be, you just get passion for police work. I had that switch.
2: No, the thing is, say police. If you study any course, consider join police. Police be that organization where be say, if you even be medical doctor, if you be lawyer, you will still be police officer. You know, because even for police, we need to apply technology to fight crime. So police now organization where if it come from any angle of career, if you join police, they accommodate. So that's why I take join, you know, come get masters. After that was still, I come marry. As I marry, come born children too, and I can't get four children too, like mama. But that will not stop me. I still go school again, come get PhD for artificial intelligence. Few years later, I see the for police, see they make impact for my small NYD.
1: Now, as woman, we don't, as young girl, we grow up for the streets of Calabar, go primary school, secondary school, university for there. I want to know. That thing will push you, say, now this police work I want to
2: do. You know, part of the reason to say I grew up seeing my mama, she did for police. You know, I'm not going to completely move that one, I come out. She did for police. I see her as she did for police and how she grew. You know, I see the impact which they make, particularly for young people and girls and women. So when I see the impact which they make, I can't just say, how me I go follow make this impact? make I follow join police so that I could contribute my own quota to ensure say women and children they safe. No, me say I know they also protect men, no. And they also protect men, but particularly we know say for police, plenty women know they police. So I can't understand say I need to, you know, make my own mark. Now I can't take join, you know, to ensure say everybody they safe.
1: How many years you do the police now?
2: I know the police for 13 years now.
1: Okay. Now, 13 years as a woman inside police, you talk say women are too plenty.
2: Mm-hmm.
1: How that work be for woman? It seems different for inside when you could make the other woman just say, make her enter too. Or guess the things where women they go through inside where you could make woman pull back small, say, ah, this will allow too much, make her robot. Because you get four children, you the wrong family, and you the wrong the police work way, John.
2: You know, say normally, even career generally as woman, you know, easy to get children, see their career. You know, I'm a man, I can't add them with school. So, maybe say anything they particularly different for police. No, just as police work generally, people they always believe, say, now men, they do harm. Most of the way they job, they plenty, up and down, jumping up and down, you know, doing enforcement and protection of life and property. Now, normally, people don't always think that men alone supposed to do. So, women know they really look at like something where they're supposed to. But me, I'm going to encourage women to know they follow put body because the impact of you as woman for police is very important because crime too, follow they cover women. And sometimes, now, woman go feel understand what woman they go through. So, if everybody for police be man, you see, you know, the equation don't go balance. So, don't be saying any particular thing for the job. It's just that the job, they demanding. I know you can't be a mama, you can't be a wife. You also they demand it. So, now you make I talk, say, you know, so easy like that.
1: Now, make you tell us, as a person who join police, the way you take the paint the picture now, you make her look like, say, now, walk with me, say, I would like to leave this radio, go join. Because you just make her look like, say, easy. You get the time when you say, take enter streets for fight crime with slash. Easy. You don't care, you don't care, then take do police work. I mean, I just office now you do. And women for police, so they allow them, they enter, they get the rights to go those time, you know, say, now, bush with enter today, now, this one will go to today. You don't experience those kind of ones in your 13 years.
2: Yes. Because the way they train us as police officers, you know, you talk say because you be man, you get separate training. Because you be woman, you get separate training. Training and the same training they give all of us, man and woman, they do go through the same rigorous, you know, training to make you the police officer where you be. And of course, I don't train on arms handling and I don't stay for stations whereby I need to apply such skills. But at the same time, women, they bring balance into the work in terms of even sometimes when you go the, you know, talk to suspects, they go feel safer. Sometimes they go feel safer to talk to woman because the woman feel they, you know, compassionate. You know, you go not feel saying that my mama, you don't feel saying that my sister, you go want open up. Maybe everything the sometimes now just calm down, talk to them, they go just tell you. So I don't experience different angles for the police. I mean, I reason they make me police woman be that.
1: We could talk about your current work as the head of the Poker Cove. That not the body where they try to stop or prevent or help our young people for Nigeria. We don't have plan for bad things like cultism, armed robbery, criminal gang like kidnappers them. We don't have more body. As the head of that unit, how the work be? And how the Nigerian situation for real life be when it comes to drug abuse, cultism, kidnapping, and robbery, we involve our small children.
2: The thing they say, me I want to say first of all, say this crime, not only Nigeria crime day. Crime day everywhere. Recently, I just come back from one program where I do for US, and as we go for different states, I can't discover say this crime where we defeat for you. Even they said they defeat them too. Everybody get their own challenges. It's just that as a community or as a nation, we they ensure safe from our own and make we know encourage this kind of thing to make it happen. I make the Nigerian police force come get this initiative. Say, we don't tire to see young people we go to enter inside prison. Or sometimes they go to enter this and they don't even know the consequences of what they do. Sometimes our friends go to influence their peer pressure. So we can't talk, okay, maybe use another approach. How we go to take and engage with these young people, make them feel safe. Maybe tell them the consequences of this thing. So they don't go put them for things where they will regret later. Because when they talk to these people, we don't they incarcerated, they're going to tell you, say they regret to say to say they know they for no day for this kind of situation. So we got to say, okay, time don't wait for us to begin to discuss. You know, maybe don't use force, maybe call them, maybe discuss. My young, my brother, my sister, this is where you won't put your hand. You know, good though, it will lead you to your own prison. It will lead you where you go waste your beautiful dreams and beautiful life away. So now I make we can't get this situation where we can't discuss. And the reason we do be safe for this program with the just say we did talk to the younger ones, especially the small, small ones where they grow. May they not take decisions where they bad, because this is not the only parents they do. This is now even teachers, even community, everybody and they involved for this thing. So I'm sure say this is our nation, our Niger, they better.
1: As you say, parents, community, and everybody and they involved, what did you say those people were free to do? To take measures, say this is our children, we put eye for ground for them, may they for no point for party.
2: That urgent took away the good was the video. You dey go work, I dey go work morning, you go for morning, come back for night. Every time you go to Davis, make you do good work, take care of your pikin. That's habits where your pikin be no dey do before. Maybe you don't dey keep some kind friends where you say you know sabi or you know understand their curriculum movement. You go put eye. Because now you did, first of all, I be the first guardian before even teacher, before even any other person. So make parents they pay more attention to their children where they get. You know, because all the things that we dey hustle for this life, if you hustle and finish, you can't get picking, we don't go astray now. It's in the need. So maybe they look inwards in the midst of all this, our busy hustle when we dey hustle. Now, what do I want to tell parents with that?
1: Now, mothers, now then they think they hit harder when picking fall for this kind of wahala. Say, my picking day for the join court, he join the armed robber group, or they arrest them as person, we go do kidnapping work, or we go do bad bats in the corner, arrest them. Mothers, now the thing they prepare for body pass. I know mothers, the pain they be for father, they speak now from the point of, say, I be a woman. I don't say fathers too good, they also feel that kind of pain. Apart, because when would they talk now, we say mothers help. What if the role of fathers?
2: I know this just I talk to now only mothers, so, because now the problem be there for when we don't discover based on our movement. We don't discover, say, sometimes more of these children, when they behave anyhow, and because fathers know they present for their life. I know this is why I talk about urgent care. Mostly now, always men, the him, they would always also, woman go there for house. Woman no go fit take care of picking alone. Now, me, God don't go as in a man and woman go get children. He means say, woman go come from her own angle, man go come from your own angle. Two of them go come around together, take care of that picking. So, not be only the work of father, mother alone, rather. Now, work of father and mother. So, as woman, where I be, I understand the impact of father. So, anyway, we even go for our discussion, we always tell people, say, fathers, no matter how busy you are, you did for this one, you did for this association, don't be you alone, go did for all the different union, but you don't get union for inside your house. As they follow do impact outside, you can follow start from your house, because no fit be head of family, where your house, they under fire. The girl on parable will talk, say, you no fit go village square, go the dance, go your house, they for fire. So make everybody, even father and mother, maybe put our hands together, because maybe something happened to the pikin. Now, that father should go follow Philip. Even if you want from say you don't go feel like, you go feel like, because even the most of the time, the children, they bear their name. So you don't go around and drag your name into the thing. So you go try. Man, try. Woman, try. Make all of us put our hands together. Make we make sure, say, our children be safe.
1: The town will be small. Now the full community, now they take care of us as children. Now the full community go look, or you go dress or kind of dress, and they go say, this clothes you wear, you no good. I remember that time at this small, about 10 years old, our kind of time inside market, just one short, fine dress, really sweet me for body. One sister, we know me from anywhere, just call me, you know, enter inside that sheet, come sit me down, come say, my pikin, you see, you be fine, get this cloth too short. It stick to my brain, even as I sit down for here now. When will they see that woman plenty again? What will see pikin with the go astray? What will see pikin with the waka go, kere waka, we will see this waka, we won't waka so. It is dangerous. It will cause a problem for future, or it will destroy the life where you supposed to get. What are we supposed to do as total strangers for streets?
2: Now this is where be the moral back in Nigeria don't get from the beginning as Africans. And we don't go completely forget about our culture. Because truly, not be only my papa and mama alone. Now make I say all hands must be on deck. You that pastor where you be. You that imam where you be. As you did for church, as you did for mosque, say, talk to them. Make sure say they will always preach messaging where you go touch their conscience. You won't be saying, yeah, that your neighbor. You don't go touch nobody your pikin. You go also put eye. I don't say everybody know they mind their business, because right now they defend with our time. You know that time people they go work, come back a particular time, but now even traffic don't increase, but then you come back, the time don't go. But now the message you know you don't always tell people, when you get community engagement, you know they say, look, this thing all of us Then get down. Because if one picking go astray and he come be the mess, it could affect you. You will not go sleep for night. Me will not go sleep for night. So now all of us business. Message when they preach, we say, tell our young people when they don't even put their hand to this. Then they know, even our young girls too. Just sometimes this internet man has will be no day for our time. Now internet, the system this way for the Western world, they won't copy them. So we to know with the internet. It also preach to them, say, look, this is what they do. It's not good. As gay, cover yourself because you're supposed to have dignity. Not the only gay, even man, cover yourself. This is not everybody, you know, they involve. So now all of us, responsibility be that.
1: We could talk to our young boys and girls who they listen to us. If you give them the danger with different side, bad thing. With your eyes, when you don't see koro, people, we get better future. We fine. We stand gidigba. When crime and bad things don't sing go jail forever. Some of them say, you think kid throw away for nothing. Give us what you see, go take this thing. Say, ah, may I come up body for this thing.
2: You know, say this crime plenty. I don't even know when to start. But like the issue of maybe people who won't travel. You see people when they travel illegally, when they go Italy, all those places like that. Maybe I just use that one for instance. You see, say, most of the people where they travel, I don't see situations where they say they die for even desert.
1: The ones where they pass through.
2: The ones where they pass through, they travel. I don't see situation where they say people they travel, they don't say they won't go do a shower. If you know, one news where just come out recently, that when everybody see him, for Delta State, the PRO Delta State, SP Bright Edafi, he interview one guy.
1: When they come out of her room,
2: at this point in time, they don't even know where they come out her killing me. Because if you look at that video where you go see, not only the funds where they bandage day, if you check between sites, you go see the bandage day. This girl is 19 years. What is she they find for this life, which she for no get? You assume that she is. Her future don't crash before her eye. Which kind of discussion why I won't discuss past this one? Young girl maybe say, in name of country and say, you won't carry her and go outside. Make she go walk. Which kind of woman you know if you do your mind, your body leave. Now you go enter, travel, go down to Ghana. He go give you something, make you drink. You go drink, wake up, come back, your womb don't come out. As it stands now, even the womb, we don't even know. You see a battle with her life there. Because when you need to come out the womb alone, other underlining things, 50 days, that is one out of many. What of the one will be happening for River States? Maybe say one girl say, person see her face for her the WhatsApp profile. He can't just say he like her. They can't invite her. She can't go from Delta. She can't go River States. As she go River States, that's what she take die, you. Because the guy can't come out, talk, say, as a girl, they come in, they carry the girl, go meet his friends. They can't carry and go come out for her body. Even try to even go show the body where they been keep the body. That's what that young girl just die like that. Why is he in the fight for this life? People don't, maybe say their story never even reach many people here. People when they say their own don't, their families, they even try to hide them because of shame. So many of those cases where as police officers, we they hear, we they see. Why maybe they come tell them and say, make them know they put something? Because this is not they pay. Imagine say as young girl, as they grow up, I don't understand life. I don't see life. And I always tell people, say, make you learn work. There is dignity in labor. You get your own money. You do your own thing. Even a hair oil they make. Even a hair oil they pump. They will even do wig these days. Even they do makeup. Plenty things they to do. I even my clothes why they wear. Sometimes, they might tell you they disappoint me. I could find tailor. I could go internet to find tailor. Tailor know they even there enough. So, go learn how to use so clothes. I don't person give you clothes, make you sew. You sew the clothes, make your money. Look at the one lady who they call Vicky James. She don't hear her story. Maybe say she talk how she go learn how to sew.
1: For
2: my Jay Gunle.
1: Wow.
2: Come and say her mama, papa even there when she been there young. Today now, we have to tell people that sew to inspire people. Now she didn't make money, she didn't sew, even collecting dollars. That is one out of so many. Tell me still for this life. That girl, no feel bad anything when she won't die. If to say she don't go give her womb out or go astray now, she forget this happy ending where she gets. So the intimacy in labor sometimes, but why sometimes we define shortcuts? You always when you go just get money fast. And that fast way, 90 kilo, that's you. You know, see, you won't join Yahoo. You see your friend, the banker. That's why I see one young boy the other day, if they learn how to do interior decoration, two of them. Before we relate, I don't see the second person again. I come and see the second person say, he say, no, if you do this guy work, that's why the guy just come us. 2 months later, we see the guy get one better kako. The other person will remain, confused somehow. Say, this one will go 2 months, finish, come back, you don't come drive better car. My sister, I make I tell you what happened to that boy. You know, you better 6 months, that boy die, you. Because he go fast way. This one I want, call you see that one as lesson. Call to say, ah, make I remain for this interior decoration or where they do, oh. Because as you don't they do interior decoration, so call to Africa. And as free for book, because we encourage, we say, we encourage alternative pathway of learning skills. You may say, some of the people they do our caps every day, some of the people they do our t-shirts every day. Now, young people, when we don't identify, when we don't see, we go carry the contract key to them, make them do them. Even school bags, even more empower people with school bags. Now, those people, when we don't see, when young people, when they pull hand for better things, now we get patronized. So I'm just saying we encourage them. Even when we see other people, where they find people, now we go to link them up. Say we get some group of young people where they where know how to do bago, where they know how to do show. We get their contact. Now we go come carry those people and come give them the cost supply. Because we encourage them, meaning to put half of better thing.
1: This work what you do now, serious work, and society need them. I don't believe what we just do now. We need to just shake body small. On top can't be a woman. Which kind of music is that you like to dance to? Because you'll be mother, you'll be wife, you'll be police officer, you'll be carry on big office, you'll be the couple cack off when you try to come out with young people for bad, bad thing for Nigeria. You'll be carry on as the national coordinator. Maybe you'll give us one musical with your body and talk can't be a woman.
2: Me, I like this song when well, African Queen. Because it reminds me of who we be. Abi, African Queen.
1: Okay, we'll carry African Queen by two Baba Idibia. Take over body. Will you come back?

0: can cling. The girl of my dream, you remind me of a thing, and that is the African beauty. Thank you. So Baba, as you remember, African women, Colors Queen, on top that song. Now, my guest will be our campaign woman for today, and the national coordinator of POCACOV. POCACOV, now the police campaign against cultism and other vices. Now, be the name, short form POCACOV. And my guest now, SP Ovenone Ikwen. Now, she be the Koka Pata Pata for POCACOV for Nigeria. We don't talk many things about life, young people, and how they will take commode their hand. We don't go fit leave this table if we never talk this matter, which is very important. For Nigeria today, get as economy be. Parents don't train their children. We hope, see, this children while they train so, may they help my life. Some of the parents only push the children too much. They even help them coordinate, may they go commit crime. What's in I mean by that? Get one time when I go one place, go do what they call pedicure, manicure. The young lady can just all you know concentrate. I can't praise and say, I like this work you do. Good as you carry for head like this. Say, no man, no praise and more. The reason they carry for head like this, I need to pay my dash and money to say, because they won't buy a laptop, give their brother where they do Yahoo. They don't pimp the room for them, put AC, put everything, buy a generator, but even just won't buy a laptop so that the full family will carry that boy as project. Maybe go they do Yahoo, they bring money for them. Kind of mentality. Which they happen very common for some parts of the country. This push where parents they push children to say now you go make and go help us. We how it is that until they affect this work we you do.
1: Honestly, this, now this parent is supposed to be the first protector of these children. And now they're supposed to guide them because then they don't live their life. They don't make mistakes, they don't see things for life. These young people don't know understand life. They see they grow, they see they look up to parents. I don't get one time where I go wrong campaign. Only tell some kind young people may they no smoke. Boy, come can't ask what's in happen. You see, make I no smoke. Why they smoke? Why they get cigar? Why you can't tell me? See, what thing we can't do? You say we can't tell us choice. Stay for your. You need to what your parents feel do for your life because your parents. We need your consequences. You need to face up. When you go sick, now your health. That ain't gonna happen. Papa don't get that one. If they drink, they smoke, and don't say you go to the same line of your parent. Get on top of the top, a child that was constructively waiting, killing Papa, no go kill him. So you now you get your choice. You can't explain the dangers. Show him the graphic image of a smoker lung and the normal lung. He can't raise his hands up. Say, you know, no, say this in day like this. So say, you don't decide, say, you know, go smoke. Say, you go take a different tool from his parents. Now, it's the kind of things where we do that. So in a situation whereby this parent, and then they even encourage young people, say, may they even go into their home. You feel quite awful because we don't see plenty of them. We go come, cry, crocodile tears later on when those children don't put themselves in wahala. So we'd always engage with the children directly. Because that parent, if he lead you to bad thing, at least the Bible says obey your parents. You know, say your papa say make you go keep person, go keep person. But especially for those ones who don't grow reach a particular age, when you say they don't understand the importance of right and wrong. You don't know the decision. Because at age 13, your human brain don't develop that you know the difference between right and wrong at 13 years. So we don't directly engage with those ones. Now you make you say, you know, they always depend on only parents. We can go to school on our own. When those children go there alone, you know, for the school, go to talk to them. That's why we're going to hear things. But then we're going to give them mental picture and consequences, you know, of certain things. They themselves make up their own decision. And sometimes, don't be only parents. If you say even community too, peer pressure, they always there more community because this person could just say, ah, the neighbor, they do like this, so you know, go follow do. My friend, they do like, even for friends, pressure, they everywhere. And now for us to constantly they engage with them because education, they very important.
0: Before I go let you go and talk to a woman today, what will be your message to the young boy and girl who they listen to us? To the mother, to the father, to the members of the public who they listen to us on Top Country Woman today. What will be your message to them as it concerns the work where your office they do? What if they could fit help the police and POCACOV to do to prevent cultism, crime and other vices?
1: The message where I keep is say, as Nigerians, all of us are ambassador of Nigeria. Because anywhere where you go, first of all, you've been recognized as a Nigerian. So maybe don't do like saying this work now only for police alone. That individual, you that community leader, you that boy, you that girl, we see they do as a school patriotic citizen of Nigeria to make sure see Nigeria day for positive news. So I beg, put your hand for things we'll be saying tomorrow, you will come to give us our country bad name. I beg, just ensure say you do better hustle and your hustle go pay.
0: Do better also and your hustle go pay. And then we'll leave on today on Top Campaign Woman. I want to say thank you very much to our guest, will be the national coordinator of POCACOV, the police campaign against cultism and other vices. Thank you very much. SP Ovenone Ikwen.
1: Thank you for having me.
0: Thank you, as to be correct, Kampe Woman, we make Nigeria proud.
1: Thank you.
0: Nigeria will live on today on top, Kampe Woman. Make you remember, say, all of us as Nigerian citizens, we get responsibility to take care of any pikin we see for streets. All of them, now our children. So the person who put hand for this soup today would be my supervisor, where did you slim, Amudo. Thank you. My studio man, Ross, I want you, our dear listeners, to take Sunday for 7 o'clock in the evening for another edition of Kampe Woman. Until then, remember, see, woman, we use brain power. It better pass woman, we use bottom power. My name, na Princess Aboraro. On top of this program, just call me Kampe Woman or Bende Beauty. On a bye-bye. That was quite revealing. I hope some parents listened. And I hope that the youths also picked some lessons from today's edition. Until next week, we'll be back here again for another edition of Kampe Woman. We'd like to sincerely apologize that we will not be able to bring you Flying Solo today. It's back to our FM and zonal stations across the country.
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Hi, welcome back from our studio where you go to listen to Campy Woman. Campy Woman will hit the airwaves same time next week, Sunday. All right, like we said earlier from there, Flying Solo would not be hitting the airwaves this evening. So from here, we have good tunes that we will relax with. And don't forget that it's at the 8 p.m. we will bring you Sunday Fact. All right, 103.5 FM Radio 1, that's the station where you are. Stay with me, and we'll have a very beautiful Sunday night together.

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0: Hello? Who is on the line?
1: Hello, ma. My name is John from Black Mirror Bank PLC.
0: Okay, John. How can I be of help to you?
1: Ma, I'm calling you as regards to your account with us.
0: I'm listening. Go ahead.
1: Mommy, your name is Mrs. Pedro. Your date of birth is 28th of February, 1952.
0: Yes, you're right.
1: You came to the bank today to renew your ATM card. After you left, we discovered an error. That's the reason I'm calling you to rectify it.
0: Oh, my God. That means I'll have to come back to rectify it.
1: No. That's why I'm calling you, to avoid stressing you, ma.
0: Oh, thank you very much, dear.
1: Now, Mommy, you need to do something. Text your BVN and the number written on your ATM card. With this information, we should be able to rectify it for you right now.
0: Thank you very much. I'll do that right away.

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We will stand for Jesus. We will shift the culture. We will heal the sick. We will raise the dead. Transform the nation. We will hear well done. We will fund the world. We will spend the billions. We will stand for Jesus. We will shift the culture.

Radio 103.5 FM, that's the station where you are. Don't lose this down. Alright, check your time. It's 2 minutes down the hour of 8. And let's go through the way of our Sunday fact. Right here, we'll roll out Sunday fact to you and then we'll pick it from here. All right, let's do this one quickly. Socially anxious people can lessen their anxiety by performing small acts of kindness, a study found. And then, it's like 5 to 10% of internet users are actually unable to control how much time they spend online because of psychological addiction. Now, a state of complete freedom from stress and anxiety, atorexia. Atorexia is a state of complete freedom from stress and anxiety. Onomatomania, the frustration of not being able to think of the right word. Onomatomania. Yes, the frustration of not being able to think the right word. Nemorphic, appearing younger than one's actual age. Nemorphic is appearing younger than one's actual age. All right, it said people born in October are more likely to live to 100 than those born in March. I didn't say these things. Sunday fact. Now, this thinking burns calories, but think less. Right? So that blatherskite, a person who talks a lot of nonsense. A blatherskite is a person who talks a lot of nonsense. Okay, well, this said 11% of the world is left-handed. All right. Sunday fact, I did not say this. Now, I said kissing helps us determine if someone is a good match. Kissing helps to us determine if someone is a good match. And then you hear some people say, oh, there's a chemistry kind of. All right. There are 4 types of drunks. Nice drunk, mean drunk, introverts that turn extroverted when drunk, and drunks who retain mental faculties. Don't be a drunk. Now, being alone weakens your body. Having friends strengthen your body. Being alone weaken your body. Having friends, when you have friends around you, it strengthen your body. If you are alone, you feel so tired, lonely. You don't just, sometimes you overthink. You sleep and then you feel just stressed, fucked out. Everything will just compound itself. Now, so it's always good to be around people, right? Be around people, be around good people that impact your life in a positive way, not negative one. Now, alright, let's go here. You may gain 20% more muscle strength by working out in the afternoon instead of the morning, according to a study. You may gain 20% more muscle strength by working out in the afternoon instead of the morning, right? According to a study. Now, it's like sleeping through winter is hibernation, while sleeping through summer is estivation. Athletic shoes are called sneakers because when they were invented, people used them to their advantage to move around quietly. Sneakers, you know, sneak, right? So athletic shoes are called sneakers
because when they were invented, people used them to their advantage to move around quietly. You know, when you put on sneakers, of course, it doesn't make noise. Now, of course, it's hard. It's supposed to be hard. If it was easy, everyone would do it. Hard is what makes it great. It's just what it says. Sunday fact. Of course, it's hard. It's supposed to be hard. If it was easy, everyone would do it. Hard is what makes it great. When something is hard and you're able to solve it, that's great. You've done well. So, when it's hard, it makes it great. Sunday fact. Now, talking to yourself helps make your brain more efficient. Talking to yourself helps make your brain more efficient. So you can always say something good to yourself. Just like have some good words like that. Have a good conversation with yourself. Loud sounds can hijack your attention and interfere with the brain visual processing, which is why you turn the music down when looking for an address or parking spot. Loud sounds can hijack your attention and interfere with the brain's visual processing, which is why you turn the music down when looking for an address or parking spot. Sunday fact. You can ask yourself a question again, because I know you actually did that earlier today. All right. Sleep deprivation causes the brain to remember events incorrectly. When you don't sleep well, you remember things vaguely, like not the right one. You just jumble everything together. So sleep deprivation causes the brain to remember events incorrectly. Venus is bright enough to cast shadows on Earth. Venus is bright enough to cast shadows on Earth. Sunday fact. Everywhen, adverb, all the time, always. Everywhen, it's an adverb, all the time, always. A scorpion can hold its breath for up to 6 days. A scorpion can hold its breath for up to 6 days. Sunday fact. 2 minute rule. If you see something that needs doing and it can be completed within 2 minutes, do it immediately. There's a 2 minute rule. If you see something that needs doing and it can be completed within 2 minutes, do it immediately. Don't wait. Don't wait. Don't wait. Don't wait. Just go ahead, do it. It doesn't matter, even if you're not the one to do it, and then you find that, okay, this thing is here, let me just do it. Do it. Don't wait. All right. Psychologically, that what if feeling can literally be painful. Psychologically, that what if a feeling can literally be painful. If you want to be trusted, be honest. 103.5 FM, Radio 1, that's the station where you are. Sunday fact is what we are reading right about this time. 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We'll take a break, and then when we get back, sure, we continue. We're still on Radio 1, 103.5 FM. 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

nebo, sem maj nebo. God has done too much. I cannot keep quiet. Come and see what the Lord has done for me. He has taken away my sorrow and I'm free.

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0: 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Okay, you still on to Radio 1, 103.5 FM. Let's do a quick one from here. That's 23 minutes down the hour of 8. Now, we said, if you want to be trusted, be honest. Be honest with yourself. If you want to be trusted, be honest with yourself. 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Now, having negative friends is linked to depression, lowered self-esteem, insomnia, and anxiety. 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Having negative friends is linked to depression, lowered self-esteem, insomnia, and anxiety. 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Airplane food isn't very tasty because our sense of smell and taste decrease by 20% to 50% while flying. So airplane food is actually not tasty. It's not really tasty, right? And this is why. Like, the food they serve that. It's nothing to write home about, Avec. There's nothing, no taste, not this, not that. And it's like, you start complaining. But this is the reason. I said, our sense of smell and taste decrease by 20% to 50% while flying. All right, Sunday fact. I didn't say it. It's normal to have an urge to jump off a cliff. You know, we think about different things. There are times we just feel like, if I hold this bottle now, I'll just break it. Or I'm holding this glass cup now, I will just press it and it will break. We have urge to do different things. Now said, it's also normal to have an urge to jump off a cliff. But don't try it. Don't try it. Telling the truth when tempted to lie can significantly improve your health. Studies found that disturbing a person while they are sleeping can increase their chances of permanently losing their mind. Sound the fact, and yes, it's true. When someone is sleeping, they are resting. That's when you just bring some topic or you just ask them some questions that you can actually wait, or you find out whatever it is yourself. But the thing is, unholy hour. Perhaps that person is just like resting, and you know the body system. It takes time. It takes time for some people to sleep. They just have to like drift. You know, there's some that can't even sleep, except they have to start reading or counting imaginary animals, or you start thinking of a future, building castle in the air before you can actually sleep. It does happen to some people, and then when you now disturb them with just things that are just not necessary. Sometimes they snap at you and then you get angry. You don't understand where they are coming from. Sunday fact. But yes, it's true. We've witnessed it and we've heard a lot of people that continue to talk about this thing. It's not what they wrote here now, but it's something that's happening every day around us. We do this to some people around us. We do it a lot. And even parents, we do it to their children. And that moment, we can actually hold on. We don't know what the brain is saying. We don't even know the state of that person's mind. We don't know how that child is faring at that moment. And when you say something or you just snap like that, the response that comes is not what they genuinely want to tell you or what they genuinely want to say to you or how they really want to react. But you see, the brain will just bring a kind of voice that will be as if a person is rude, but no, it's the state of the mind, how that person is, right? What that person is going through, right about just that time. It depends on what that person is going through. So when it happened, just know that, hey. And if it continues like that, I tell you, when they turn their back on you, or they decide to change, right? Don't be scared. Don't say anything, because you caused it. That's why you hear some people say, oh, you just pushed me. You pushed me. Ah, I can't take it again. It's off limits. What is it? You hear people lament. You made them lose it. It's not what they want to do, but it's a state of mind. Now I said, when you disturb someone while they are sleeping, it can increase their chances of permanently losing their mind. And sometimes we ask ourselves, what is going on? What's wrong with this person? But you don't know what you've done. So we can take a cue from this, learn, and just be nice next time. And yes, let me quickly drop this one. When you want to wake someone that is sleeping, don't call them. Don't call their name. Because they will wake up with a start. Like, they're scared. Right? Don't call them. Go to them. You can either coo, hey, how are you? Silently, you just coo. Or you rub their hand or the shoulder. Hello, wakey, wakey, God bless you. Wake up, in Jesus' name, whatever you want to say. Wakey, wakey, God bless you. Just try to like massage, not with your fingers, but hey, your palm. Just rub it round and stylish it. Like that, they'll wake up, right? They'll start coming back from dream world, dreamland, wherever it is. They'll start coming back. And then when you now call them or talk to them, they will listen to you. Don't call someone when they are sleeping. Like, Lola, I tell you, shock and that can cause anything. All right, Sunday fact, and it's another big fact from here that we're just trying to tell you. You're on to Radio 1 103.5 FM. Check the time is exactly 8:30. Now, let's do this. The dizzy feeling you get when you stand up too fast is called postural hypotension. The dizzy feeling you get when you stand up too fast is called postural hypotension. So take time. You see that 2 minutes, 1 minute thing. Just sit down. Take your time. Yes. Now you bring your foot down. And then after another 2 minutes, you stand up. You're good to go. Don't think, I'm late. Mm-mm-mm. Next time, you wake up earlier than that time. All right. Listen to music for at least 5 to 10 minutes a day strengthens your mind, making it easier to deal with emotional stress. Now, a study found that before finding the man of her dreams, the average woman will experience 4 disaster dates and 2 heartbreaks. All right, that's what study found. But hey, there are some that just went in there and smoothly the cell. Happily ever after. Just one. No heartbreak. So, study found. But hey, it still does happen. So we'll just say this. And let's walk through it. A study found that before finding the man of her dreams, the average woman will experience 4 disaster dates and 2 heartbreaks. Not everyone. So that was why they used the word average. Now, people tend to confuse being mean with being honest. People tend to confuse being mean with being honest. Stop being mean. All right, let's wrap it up with this one that says, in Switzerland, it is illegal to own just one guinea pig. They get lonely. Just like humans. They get lonely, so you must own at least 2. You must own at least 2. So that means they have someone to talk to play around with, like that. You can't just have one pet. You must have another one. So it won't be just your pet when you are not there. All right, 103.5 FM, Radio 1. That's a station where you are. Don't lose this dial. Good evening to you.
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8: 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I pray for someone here tonight. Every satanic power operating against your life and destiny shall expire in the name of Jesus. Receive the power to rise above that affliction. Receive the power of the Holy Ghost to move forward in the name of Jesus. Receive the power of the Holy Ghost to protect your testimony in Jesus' name. The topic before us tonight is the mysteries of power. The mysteries of power. In Acts chapter 1 verse 8. But you shall receive power after that the Holy Ghost is come upon you, and you shall be witnesses unto me both in Jerusalem and in all Judea and in Samaria and unto the uttermost parts of the earth. Beloved, power is one of the greatest mysteries of life. Nothing moves in this world without power. Nothing grows without power. Nothing survives without power. Every success in life is connected to power. To rise, to stand, to fight, to overcome, to prosper, to succeed, to heal, to rule, to build, to dominate, and to fulfill destiny, power is highly needed. A powerless Christian becomes vulnerable to oppression and spiritual attacks. Power is the ability to do something. It is that same force that produces action and results. A car may look so beautiful, but without engine or fuel, the car cannot move forward. A person may have good dreams, visions, intelligence, and opportunities, but without power in the life of that person, those things may never manifest. Many have good dreams or intentions in life, but they lack the power to execute them. Some know what to do at that time, but cannot find the strength to do it. Others are gifted, talented, and educated, yet their lives remain empty. Why? Because there's no power backing their efforts in life. Everything we need to grow in life revolves around power. Marriage needs power to survive. Ministry needs power to impact lives. Business needs power to expand and prosper. Prayer needs the power of the Holy Ghost to produce answers and outstanding results. Faith needs power to manifest results. Even plants, animals, and human body cannot survive without power. The moment strength or the Holy Spirit leaves the person, a person begins to fade away. You will not fade away in Jesus' name. This is why power is a serious mystery every believer must understand. Destiny responds largely to power. Battles are overcome in life by power. Miracles happen by the power of God. Even the devil manipulates people's life and destiny through power. This world is controlled by the forces of power. Some people become untouchable by darkness. Why? Because of the power of God in their life. Every man on earth is operated under one power or another. The mystery is not whether power exists. The mystery is the source behind the power operating in a person's life. Many believers love God, but unfortunately, many are powerless. They pray a lot without the fire of the Holy Ghost. They speak without authority. The word of a king comes with power. If your word does not carry weight, both in the spirit and in the physical, things may not be established. The Bible says, you shall receive power after the Holy Ghost has come upon you. Beloved, you need the power of God to carry out the gospel of Christ. You need the power of God to bind and cast out demons. You need the power of God to dream dreams and see great visions. It is risky to live a life without the power of God. The Bible says, I have given you power to tread on serpents and scorpions. So you need the power of God to crush the serpent to pieces. You need the power of God to go to the house of the strong man and take away your goods. Without power, a person cannot last. Without power, a person may easily fall into the traps of the wicked. Without power to discern things, one may end up praying for the enemy, planning to kill or harm the person. As a minister of God, if you don't have the power of God, enemy will be cheating on you. If you don't have the power of God, you will see the devil dominating or supervising all activities in the church. A person can be replaced in his workplace when there is no power. A pastor can be replaced in his church when there is no power. You can't call yourself a prayer warrior and there's no result in your life. The Bible says, without signs and wonders in your life, people will not believe. People want to see the flame of fire in your life. When you have the power of God, no challenges can squeeze you to nothing. Meshach, Shadrach, and Abednego in the Bible, were not consumed in the fire. Why? Because the presence of God, which represents the power of God, was represented in that fire. Beloved, there are people that have money, but no power to protect the money. When you lack power, a person can lose his money or treasures. There are people blessed with good marriage, but since they don't have the power of God to preserve that God's covenant in that marriage, the devil will come to bring problem in that marriage. There are people who does not have that inner drive to achieve their goals until someone step on their toe, until someone make provocative words on them, before that drive will come to stretch out more, to overcome that which they have set out for themselves. Satan respects the power of God. In the book of Acts, the sons of Sceva tried to cast out demons without the genuine power of God, and the evil spirit answered them, Jesus I know, and Paul I know, but who are you? The power of God serves as our defense and protector. If you don't have the power of God, people will easily ride on your destiny anyhow. If you don't have the power of God as a minister of God, people will not believe in your grace and anointing. That is why you see a lot of people today doing everything to get power, either through the power of God or through the power of Satan. The power of God supersedes every other power. In Philippians chapter 2, verse 10 to 11, Philippians chapter 2, verse 10 to 11, the Bible says, and the name of Jesus Christ, every knee shall bow, of things in heaven and things in earth and things under the earth, and that every tongue should confess that Jesus is Lord, to the glory of God the Father. A man with the power of God carries unusual grace and anointing. Joseph operated by divine power and moved from prison to palace. I pray the Lord will move you from that stagnation to promotion in Jesus' name. Likewise, Moses operated by divine power and divided the Red Sea. Elijah operated by divine power and called down fire from heaven. A fisherman called Peter suddenly became a bold preacher after receiving power from the Holy Ghost. No satanic power can prevail against the power of God. Divine power is superior. Light will always overcome darkness. Wherever the power of God appears, there is peace and there is victory in Jesus' name. A man who depends only on human strength will eventually encounter situations beyond his control. This is why the Bible says, by strength shall no man prevail. Human strength without God will always lead to frustration and setback. One of the mysteries of power is that power attracts attention. When Jesus was moving from place to place, the Bible says multitude followed him. The world system fears those who carry power and authority. Many people remain where they are in life because there's no evidence of divine power in their lives. You need the power of God to move mountains. You need the power of God to speak out. You need the power of God to pray consistently. You need the power of God to reestablish your relationship with the Word of God. You need the power of God to overcome sin, fear, and discouragement in your life. To get the power of God is not only by shouting during prayer, but by stirring up your spiritual gift. The greatest power God gave man is that same power. The power is the glory. The power is the gift. The power is the destiny. God is still looking for people He can empower. And I pray God will empower you tonight in the name of Jesus. Heaven is searching for believers who are hungry for His presence. Men who carry divine power do not live ordinary and careless lives. They become signs and wonders to their generation. Beloved, don't always be a Christian who is always hot spiritually whenever they are in the church, but spiritually cold whenever they are at home. Your life must be burning for Christ. Have you lost the power of God? If yes, God is ready to give you the power to accomplish your purpose in life. Beloved, you must build spiritual capacity daily through prayer, through fasting, through studying the Word of God and living a holy life. You have to pray correctly and your prayer shall be answered in the name of Jesus Christ. Beloved, we all need the power of God, the power to protect God's blessings in our life, the power to put energy to that spiritual gift in our life, the power of transformation, we need it. The power to possess our possession, we need it. The power to remain relevant in life, we need it. The power to overcome the works of darkness, we need it. If a person is sick, the person needs the power of God for healing. Beloved, you must ask for the power of God to heal you, to restore you, and to bring you out from that captivity. The mystery of power. We need that power to achieve something. If the devil can depend on their own power, we, the children of God, we must depend, we must rely on the power of God. Because with the power of God, we can move mountains. With the power of God, we can defeat all our oppressors. With the power of God, our ways will be opened in the name of Jesus Christ. Therefore, seek that power. The Bible says, without signs and wonders, people will not believe. People will not honor the blessings of God in your life. So you must have that power for people to believe that the God that is alive is already operating in your life. And the Bible says, you shall receive power after the Holy Ghost has come upon you. The power of God must come to do exploits in life. The power of God must come to bring out that spiritual gift that God has given you, the talent, the glory. You need that power to bring out those gifts for the glory of the Lord. Beloved, that power is already in you. You can bring out that power through prayer, through fasting, through speaking in other tongues. Power to see visions. Power to discern things in the realm of the spirit. If you don't have the power to discern things, the enemy will keep on attacking you because you can only see the physical. You are not seeing the spiritual realm, which is their heart. So we need the power of God to grow. We need the power of God to keep our faith connected to heaven. We need the power of God to understand the plans of heaven for our life. And I pray for someone here tonight. If you have lost that power, you have lost that zeal, you have stopped going to church, you can't even remember the last time you speak in other tongues, you can't even remember the last time you embarked on midnight prayers, you can't even remember the last time you pray for at least 30 minutes, 1 hour, 2 hours. The Bible says you shall receive power. This is the time for you to cry to God for power. And by the grace of God, that power of God will come upon you tonight. In Jesus' name. From tonight, I decree every power that is attacking your faith, every power that is attacking your prayer life, every power that is attacking your fasting, that power shall be destroyed in the name of Jesus Christ. Receive the power of the Holy Ghost to tread upon serpent and scorpion. Receive the power of the Holy Ghost to pray consistently. Receive the power of the Holy Ghost to speak in other tongues. Receive the power of the Holy Ghost to develop that interest for the work of God. Receive the power of the Holy Ghost to identify the areas of your calling. Receive the power of the Holy Ghost to do things at the right time. And by the grace of God, you will not end up in shame. The power of Satan will not overcome you. The words of God in your mouth shall bring results, shall bring dominion, shall bring faith to your spirit. In Jesus' name. Thanks for listening tonight. Kindly join me same time, same station next week for another powerful edition. 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
1: 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Here's the news update at 9. Christian faithful under the aegis of the Pentecostal Fellowship of Nigeria PFN today gathered in Lagos to pray for divine intervention and restoration of peace in the country amid growing security concerns. Speaking during the prayer session, the Lagos chairman of PFN, Pastor Yemi David, and other Christian leaders said the nation's challenges have worsened as he prayed against spiritual lapses. Nothing that the enemy gained access through a crack. Pastor David, who urged Nigerians to embrace repentance, seek God's mercy, and remain steadfast in prayers for the country, also called on citizens to pray fervently against forces seeking to destabilize the nation. He stressed their need for unity and faith in overcoming the country's challenges as prayers were offered for God's protection, the restoration of peace and prosperity, and the revival of the nation's glory. A Catholic priest, the Reverend Father Leo Oyekachi Ukwani, has called on Christians to live and operate by the dictates of the Holy Spirit to help them overcome life challenges. Reverend Father Ukwani gave the admonition while speaking during homily on a special adoration prayer held virtually. The cleric, who frowned on the attitude of many Christians who do not rely on God's directions, urging them to retrace their steps to achieve their destiny. Reverend Father Ukwani noted that any gospel or biblical teachings done without the guidance of God are mere entertainment, and called on religious leaders to propagate the true word of God without delusion. Despite the solar celebration which we hold this week, the Lagos State Government says this month's environmental sanitation will be held on Saturday, May 30th. The Commissioner for the Environment and Water Resources, Dr. Tukumbo Wahab, stated this during the ministerial press briefing of his ministry's achievement in the last 1 year, held at Alausa. Dr. Wahab said the Salah celebration, which is usually characterized by the symbolic killing of ram, which is the more reason environmental sanitation must be held to clear the metropolis. The commissioner highlighted wide-ranging achievements across environmental sanitation, waste management, drainage infrastructure, climate governance, beautification, water supply, wastewater management, and environmental enforcement. The Lagos State Government said it has empowered over 1,000 creatives through the Skill Up Lagos initiative to build sustainable livelihood for the upcoming artists and accelerate creative economic growth in the state. The Special Advisor to Lagos State Governor on Tourism, Arts and Culture, Mr. Idris Arebe, who disclosed this while fielding questions from newsmen during 2020's ministerial press briefing in Alausa, said the development was achieved in the last 2 years under his office through the Lagos Cultural Mission. He explained that the program creates a structured platform for upcoming artists, designers, performers, and cultural entrepreneurs to acquire skills, gain visibility, and build sustainable livelihoods from their creativity. Mr. Rebe noted that the Cook Lagos, Eat Lagos, which is a landmark gastronomy initiative conceived and driven by his office, has helped to redefine how the world experiences Lagos through food. And I am the Radio 1 103.5 FM News Update at 9. Good evening. My name is Omolola Namijulo.
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0: help us. Let us see you. We have come to your presence, expecting that you will receive from you today. Our Father and our God, any area that we have need of, we call upon you. Meet us. Meet us today. We want your presence. We want your presence. In our midst. As the word of God says, your presence is fullness of joy. We want that joy. We want that joy. We want you to listen to our supplications. We want the word that will come to us to meet us today. In our needs. In our area of needs. In everything that we hope for. Oh, our Father and our God, I'm praying unto thee. We are calling upon you that you will manifest yourself. That your power will be well among us. Send down your glory, Lord. Send down your power, Lord. We want to see you. We want to see you. We want to see you. Meet us, Lord, at the point of our needs. And the blessing today. Let it meet us. That message today, we pray unto thee. That message will work for us. We do wonders in our lives. And at the end of the day, we shall come forth.
1: Amen.
0: So testify of your glorious power.
1: Amen.
0: And your mercies.
1: Amen.
0: Thank you, Lord.
1: Amen.
0: Blessed be thou. In Jesus' mighty name we have prayed.
1: Amen.
0: Glory be to God of heaven. That has been with us. That has been guiding us. Has been our Lord and our Lord God. That has not forsaken us in any way. That His word is working in our lives. And He continues to work in our lives. In Jesus' mighty name. Job chapter 42. From verse 10. And the Lord restored Job's losses when he prayed for his friends. Indeed, the Lord gave Job twice as much as he had before. Whatever you are going through now, I pray for you once again. God will stand by you. He will see you through. He will restore it. He shall come to testify. I say you will testify in Jesus' mighty name. Sarah laughed.
1: Sarah rearing.
0: After all the troubles.
1: Laying gbogbo isoro re.
0: Sarah laughed.
1: Sarah rearing.
0: God did what no one can do.
1: Olorun se ohun ti enikan ko le se.
0: Who can give a man or a woman?
1: Ta lo le fun obirin?
0: At 90 years of age to give birth to a child.
1: Ti o ti pe 90 years ni omo.
0: No science can do it.
1: Ko si onisegun oyinbo to le se.
0: No native doctor can do it. No powerful president in the world today can do it.
1: Alagbara olori orilede kan so le se.
0: Only God.
1: Olorun nikan lo le se.
0: And what God cannot do.
1: Ohun ti Olorun ko si le se.
0: Does not exist.
1: Ko si rara.
0: God is good.
1: Olorun dara.
0: He was good in the life of Sarah.
1: O dara ninu aye Sarah.
0: Genesis 21 verse 6.
1: Iwe Genesis ori ogun le kan ese kefa. 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
0: And Sarah said,
1: Sarah si wi pe,
0: God has made me laugh.
1: Olorun pa mi lerin.
0: And all who hear will laugh with me.
1: Gbogbo ni ti o gbo yo rerin pelu.
0: Your testimony will come out.
1: Eri re yo jade.
0: Whoever had will laugh with you.
1: En ti ba si gbo yo rerin pelu re.
0: In our October special.
1: Ninu October.
0: The last day of the testimony.
1: Ojo eri yen.
0: That lady's testimony.
1: Eri arabirin yen.
0: We all had this testimony.
1: Gbogbo wa ni agbo eri na.
0: It was captivating.
1: O je ohun ti o mu ni lokan.
0: It's a testimony that comes for laughter and joy afterward.
1: Eri yi ti o mu erin wa.
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0: 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She lost hope. She was
1: not
0: praying, God, that you are alive.
1: O tun so fun Olorun pe so wa laye.
0: Can't you do this for me?
1: Se o le se leyi fun mi ni.
0: She doubted.
1: She
0: was praying. She suffered.
1: Oh, she cried.
0: But at the end of the day,
1: she came there.
0: She had what she was looking for.
1: Like Sarah,
0: she did what she loved. She is able to testify. She was able to talk about God. She was able to laugh. She was able to cry of joy. So we cry of joy today. After this service, you cry of joy. Because God will see you through. God will be with you. God will help you. As he has helped Sarah.
1: Bi o se ran Sara lowo.
0: As he has helped the old lady.
1: Bi o ti ran arabinrin yen na lowo.
0: He will also help you.
1: Yo ran lowo.
0: Our God is great.
1: Olorun wa tobi.
0: And Bible says he gives what is good.
1: Bible yes say pe o nse ohun ti o dara.
0: Figuratively.
1: Ni apejuwe.
0: When somebody says this man is woken from dead. You say they are just saying the word. It's not actually how it doesn't happen.
1: Or
0: who can wake somebody from the dead? The hope is lost already.
1: At you.
0: We have about the story of the woman from Naini.
1: Our
0: only son died. And they were just about going to bury him. Of course, the hope is lost. But the master showed up. He did what no other person can do. If you can say, okay, we are doubting that, that does not really, the guy is not dead. He's just lying in the coffin.
1: Boya on siye meji pe arakunrin yen oku ni o kan sun sinu osi ni.
0: Even in those days people are doubting that this guy is not related.
1: Ni jo won ni papa awon eniyan wo pe boya ko oku dada ni.
0: Okay, if you are doubting this.
1: Ti aba wa siye meji ni pa yi ma tu ma se mi.
0: Okay, that one is simple.
1: Yes, yen rorun.
0: This one is
1: eleyi o le.
0: How do you tell of somebody that is dead for this?
1: Bawo la se fe so nipa yi to ti ku ni jo merin.
0: How many days? 4 days. He's already stinking.
1: O ti run.
0: He's smelling.
1: O ti bere si ni run.
0: Of course, if you dig the grave for somebody that is buried 4 days,
1: ti a ba lo wu,
0: the body cannot be the same thing.
1: Eni ti a si ni ojo merin, are le ri bakan na mo.
0: All the organs is dead, they are dead already.
1: Gbogbo awon eroja ara re ti ku.
0: The worm is starting to must have started coming out of the body.
1: Ah, ma ri pe idin ati bere si ni ma jade ni ara na.
0: But the master says.
1: Sugbon Oluwa wi pe
0: John 11 chapter 3 to 4.
1: Ninu we Johanu ori kokanla ese keta si kerin.
0: John 11 3 to 4.
1: Johanu ori kokanla ese keta si kerin.
0: Then the sister sent to him saying, "Nitori na wa Lord, whom you loved is sick."
1: Awon arabirin re ranse si pe Oluwa iye ni ti iwo feran ko da.
0: When Jesus heard that,
1: nigbati Jesu gbo,
0: he said,
1: "O wi pe
0: this sickness,
1: aisan yi,
0: is not unto death,
1: ki se si iku,
0: but for the glory of God,
1: sugbon fun ogbon
0: Olorun, that the Son of God may be glorified through it."
1: Ki ale omo Olorun logo nipase re.
0: Was he glorified? Yes.
1: Beni.
0: Because he actually died. And after 40 days, he rose him from the dead. What no man can do, God will do for you. I said, what no man can do, God will do for you. That sickness that people said is not curable, that sickness that doctors say is not curable, the master is available. He is alive. Because you are hearing my voice at this moment, in the name of the master, in the name of Jesus Christ, be healed. He only can do it. Because if no mercy can cure it, the name of Jesus Christ can do it. Because he said we are giving us a name that is above what? All name. And the name of the Lord Jesus Christ. Everything shall bow. Including sickness. In the name of the Father, of the Son, and of the Holy Spirit. Receive your healing. In Jesus' mighty name. Amen.
1: Amen.
0: Amen. Glory be to God.
1: Ogo fun Olorun.
0: I said glory be to God.
1: Oni ogo ni fun Olorun.
0: I said glory be to God.
1: Ogo ni fun Olorun.
0: God is alive.
1: Olorun wa laye.
0: In our lives.
1: O wa laye ninu aye wa. O fe wa.
0: He loves us.
1: O fe wa.
0: He has given us a message.
1: O ti fun wa ni oro re.
0: He has given us a word.
1: O ti fun wa ni oro re.
0: This year.
1: Ni odun yi.
0: That is our year of goodness.
1: Bi pe odun didara wa ni.
0: This year is our year of goodness. And because it's our year of goodness, yes, he will give us what is good.
1: We
0: will receive what is good.
1: We
0: will testify at the end of the year in the name of the Lord Jesus Christ. We will not die, but we will live to testify of the great work of God in Jesus' mighty name. From what you've heard so far, you realize that as a believer in Jesus Christ, no problem. No circumstances. No situation.
1: It's
0: too much. That will overcome us. For every challenges that we are going through, is actually a stepping stone to a great miracle in our life. The God that delivers, the God that loves us, the God that calls us from darkness into marvelous light.
1: He
0: not abandon us.
1: He
0: hear us when we cry unto him. We listen to our supplications. We do what only you can do. That's why Paul is able to say to him, that's what Apostle Paul was able to say.
1: Only Apostle Paul
0: to him, who is able to do exceedingly abundantly than what we ask for or even think of, according to the power that works in us. That power is the Holy Spirit. He woke Christ from the dead. He is in our life. He will wake up everything that is dead in our life in Jesus' mighty name. I said that power that raised Christ from the dead is still available. He will save you from whatever trouble, whatever circumstances, whatever situation that is facing you. From now on, receive victory. Receive victory in the name of the Lord Jesus Christ. I say receive victory in Jesus' mighty name. Amen. Let the living soul say a big amen. Let the one that has received say a big amen.
1: Amen.
0: Yes. You have a part to play.
1: Oni ipa lati ko.
0: You have a part to play.
1: Iwo na ni pa kan lati ko.
0: Eni ma pe laye.
1: I will stay long here on earth.
0: Ojo ase kini.
1: It means you will see a lot.
0: Ojo ari.
1: If you will stay long on earth, you will see a lot.
0: Mo fe pe laye.
1: You want to stay long on earth?
0: No, very kankan.
1: And you don't want to see anything. It's not possible. It will not pass us by. It will not overcome us. It will not overcome us. It will not overcome us. In Jesus' name, it will
0: Jesus
1: not overcome us.
0: You have a part to play.
1: Oni palatiko.
0: When trouble comes.
1: Nigba ti soro ba de.
0: I didn't say if. I use when.
1: Mi o so pe ti to ba wa. Mo so pe nigba ti o ba wa.
0: When trouble comes.
1: Nigba to ba de.
0: What part do you play? What is your part to play? Yes, our God is good. All the time. You must take steps, and those steps are easy steps. You will go on praying. You will pray. You will wait.
1: Waduro.
0: And you will pray again.
1: Watugbadura.
0: Then you testify.
1: Wawa Jerry.
0: You see the way I put it.
1: Che eribi motiso.
0: Romans 12:12.
1: Romu orikejila esekejila nekon.
0: Rejoicing in hope.
1: Emma yo ni reti.
0: Patient in tribulation.
1: Emma musuru ninu iponju.
0: Continue steadfast in prayer.
1: Emma duro gogon ninu adura.
0: Stay there. Rejoicing in hope.
1: Emma yo ni reti.
0: That is a step.
1: Igbese ni eyi.
0: Patient in tribulation.
1: Isuru
0: that
1: ninu
0: is another thing.
1: Isoro ohun ni
0: kon mi ro. Continue steadfastly in prayer.
1: Wa wa tesiwaju si ninu adura
0: yen. That is also another thing.
1: Igbese miran tun ni eyi.
0: The book of Thessalonians chapter 1.
1: Iwe Thessalonians.
0: First Thessalonians chapter 1.
1: Thessalonica ori kini.
0: First Thessalonians chapter 5.
1: Thessalonica kini ori karun. Ori karun ese
0: kerudinlogun. Let somebody read with me. Read with me.
1: Eka pelu mi.
0: Eh?
1: Emma yo ni gbagbogbo.
0: Verse 16, verse 17.
1: Emma gbadura ni aisimi.
0: Rejoice what? Pray without.
1: Emma yo ni gbagbogbo ki esi gbadura laisimi.
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0: Pray without season.
1: Emma gbadura laisimi.
0: That situation that you find yourself.
1: Ninu ipo ti o ti bara re.
0: Don't be lagging prayer.
1: Ma je ki o su o lati gbadura. Ma
0: don't be tired. Don't think he's not hearing you. I've been praying for the past 10 years.
1: He has not had me.
0: It's okay. Let me forget about praying. Let me tell you. If Anna refused to pray,
1: ti Anna
0: if Anna did not continue to pray,
1: ti o bate, si
0: she will not receive
1: you.
0: How many years?
1: Odumelo.
0: How many years, Bible scholar?
1: Odumelo
0: 20 years.
1: She ogun odun ni.
0: She waited.
1: Oduro.
0: They say she didn't doubt God.
1: Only.
0: But I think she doubted God.
1: Awon kan ni ko siye meji pelu Olorun sugbon mo ro pe o siye meji.
0: Because if she didn't give her guide to Abraham.
1: Tori ti ko ba fi agari fun.
0: The trouble we are facing in the world today will not be there.
1: Ohun ti an doju ko loni o le ma si nibe.
0: That war between Israel and the Palestine, the Arab, will not happen, no.
1: Oh, Gunton Shale, Larry, Israel at the Palestine, Kodi Shale.
0: Don't relax praying.
1: Masimi, lati gbadura.
0: Continue what? In prayer.
1: Tesiwaju ninu
0: adura.
1: Pray
0: without ceasing.
1: Gbadura lai simi.
0: That is the message.
1: Oro na ni.
0: That's what God wants you to do.
1: Ohun ti Olorun
0: fe ki o se. And that's what the psalmist love to do.
1: Ohun ti a si gbodo se ni.
0: And that's what the psalmist love to do.
1: Ohun ti David si feran lati ma se ni.
0: He gave us an example of how to pray.
1: O fun wa ni apere bi a ti gbodo gbadura ni itesiwaju.
0: Continually without ceasing, without relaxing.
1: Lai simi ati lai share.
0: Psalm 55.
1: Orin Davidi ori karun din ni
0: Psalm 55 verse 17.
1: Ese keta dilogun
0: 55:17. Evening and morning and at noon I will do what? Igba mele lo taku mo.
1: How many times?
0: Igba mele lo ku. Nigba to wa gbadura lale.
1: If you pray in the morning,
0: gbadura laaro.
1: In the night,
0: gbadura losun.
1: And in the afternoon,
0: ade tun ti de tu atun gba mi.
1: And night is here for you to pray.
0: Carry 24 hours ba yen.
1: Are you not going to be praying for 24 hours?
0: You are praying for 24 hours. And so you should not relax.
1: Oh,
0: that's
1: God,
0: what the
1: me.
0: Message is saying.
1: Evening,
0: morning,
1: ale,
0: at noon, I will pray.
1: Ati ni osan, ni
0: and
1: cry aloud. Badura.
0: And what? Let somebody with me. And he...
1: Oh, si
0: he shall hear my own voice.
1: Oh, si me.
0: He shall hear my voice.
1: You go on me.
0: He shall hear your voice in Jesus.
1: You go on me. You look at Jesus.
0: So we must not cease in praying.
1: Ah, God of Simeon, no, I do not big
0: we must continue in praying.
1: God of Tesiwaju.
0: The psalmist said.
1: David, we pray.
0: 27, verse 13 to 14.
1: Ni,
0: Psalm 27.
1: Ori David, ori 27.
0: Verse 13 to 14.
1: Eseketa la si kerin.
0: If
1: si
0: not,
1: kerin la.
0: I will have lost earth unless I believe that I will see the goodness of the Lord in the land of the
1: living.
0: When you are going through trouble, through circumstances that are beyond you, wait on the Lord. He said, I will have lost, give me back 13, I would have lost heart unless I had believed. So he settled it in his heart that I will see the goodness of the Lord in this land of the living. So shall it be to you listening to me. So shall it be to me saying the word. I will see the goodness of the Lord in the land of the living. Yes, next verse. What you have to do. Wait on the Lord. Be of good courage. And it shall strengthen your heart. Wait. I say.
1: Duro de Oluwa.
0: On the Lord. Wait on the Lord.
1: Duro de Oluwa.
0: It's worth you waiting for.
1: Oto lati duro de.
0: While you wait.
1: Nigba ti o ba nduro.
0: You will continue steadfastly in prayer.
1: Wa tesiwaju ninu adura.
0: While you wait.
1: Nigba ti o nduro.
0: You must persevere.
1: O gbodo.
0: You have no choice.
1: Oh, ni.
0: Ephesians 6, verse 18a.
1: Efesu, ori kefa, ese kejidilogun, ipa koko.
0: Praying always with all prayer.
1: Ma gbadura ni gbagbogun.
0: And supplication.
1: Pelu ebe.
0: In the spirit.
1: Ninu emi.
0: Praying when?
1: Bi gbadura ni gbagbogbo.
0: We are more than 2 years. Praying always with all prayer. And supplication.
1: Pelu gbogbo adura ati ebe.
0: In what? In the spirit.
1: Ni ki e ma gbadura.
0: We should not be tired of praying.
1: Ko gbodo suwa lati gbadura.
0: And then we must wait.
1: A de gbodo duro.
0: We must wait.
1: A gbodo duro.
0: We must wait on the Lord.
1: Duro de Oluwa.
0: We must wait on him.
1: A gbodo duro de.
0: He is the answer to our prayer.
1: Ohun ni dahun si awon adura wa.
0: His word is a promise to us.
1: Oro re je ileri fun wa.
0: He never forsake us.
1: Ko ni fi wa sile.
0: Nor leave us.
1: Ko si ni
0: fi. He said concerning the righteous.
1: O ni nipa olododo.
0: And who are the righteous of God?
1: Awon wo ni olododo.
0: Who are the righteous of God?
1: Awon wo ni olododo Olorun.
0: I am.
1: Emi ni.
0: You are. If we are in Christ, because Christ is our righteousness,
1: so we
0: has imputed his righteousness into us. So we become the righteousness of God in Christ. So he said concerning us in
1: the
0: book of Psalm, verse 34, verse 19. Many are the afflictions of the righteous, but the Lord delivers him from some of them. Out of all of them all. So I have joy.
1: Money ayo.
0: I have joy.
1: Money ayo.
0: He settled in my mind. As I've
1: prayed this, that
0: today, Jesus will answer me. Today is going to deliver me.
1: He's
0: going to deliver you. Today is going to answer your prayer. Today is going to hear us. Because he said, many are the afflictions of the righteous. But the Lord delivers him out of them all. He will deliver you today. In the name of the Lord Jesus Christ,
1: he
0: will come out. We will come and give testimony. We will testify of his great power in our life. And no one will take our glory from us. In Jesus' mighty name, let's just
1: say amen.
0: What do you have to do? Patient in tribulation.
1: Continue
0: in prayer. You need perseverance. You need to persevere. You need to pray.
1: What should be your key point of prayer?
0: Psalm 57 verse 1. Be merciful unto
1: me,
0: O God. Be merciful unto me, for my soul trusts in you. And in the shadow of your wing, I will make my refuge until this calamity
1: have passed by.
0: And it shall pass by in Jesus'
1: name.
0: This is be your key prayer point. Be merciful unto me, for I trust in you. You are my refuge. You are my hope. You are my shield. You are my
1: hope.
0: At the shadow of your wing, I put my rest.
1: Oh,
0: do not abandon me. Be merciful unto me. And
1: you
0: be merciful unto you. I say you be merciful unto you. Our Father will look up to you in heaven. Because there is nothing you cannot do. Oh, from this moment, as we conclude, as we depart from you, we call upon you. Make us a testifier, Lord. Every situation that you did not plant in our lives that is contrary to your goodness that you have professed for us in this year, our Father and our God, turn it around for good. Turn our situation around for good. Change our situation for good. Heal us today. Heal us today. Deliver us today. Save us today. Make us a testifier from now on. Let us be able to come to your gathering and testify of your goodness in our lives. Let it be so. Let it be so, Lord. Let it be so. Thank you, our Father. Seal it with the blood of Jesus Christ. In the name of the Father, of the Son, and of the Holy Spirit. In Jesus' mighty name, we are prayed.
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Tonight, we'll be journeying briefly through the lives of hymn writers who penned some of these beautiful hymns as a result of trials and triumphs of their lives, to the inspirations that fueled their creativity. We shall read our messages and play various hymns requested by hymn lovers, and as well, learn and get inspired by their authors in the course of this program. Let's lift our voices in worship and gratitude as we explore the world of hymns and their authors. Let's celebrate their legacy and discover how their words continue to touch hearts and inspire faith today. I am Bosede Okochie.

St. Grace family. You are welcome into this group. If you're a lover of hymns, please join this WhatsApp group to also make your hymn request. The link to the group will be sent to your contact. Let us read our messages and play the requested hymns. I wish I could take all the messages received. Please bear with me if you do not hear your message and your requested hymn tonight. You will definitely hear it on the next edition of the program. Please kindly play me, Guide Me, O Thou Great Redeemer, for my 79th birthday on the 17th May, 2026. For my children, grandchildren this May, God bless you. Thank you all for the wishes. God bless you all, Mrs. Yetunde Birch. Guide me, O Thou Great Redeemer.

is the author of this hymn, born 1717 and died 1791. He is considered by many to be the father of Welsh hymnody. In 1738, Williams heard a sermon by the revivalist preacher Howell Harris, a fiery Welsh layman who had been influenced by the Methodist movement in England. It was through this sermon that Williams discerned his calling to go into the ministry. Williams first pursued becoming an Anglican priest in the Church of Wales and entered as a deacon in 1740. However, he soon came to discover that his heart was with Harris and his itinerant work. Harris put together a hymn writing competition between the different preachers, and the prize fell easily to William Williams, who had a poet's passion and a gift to verse writing. Therefore, it was not very long before he was recognized as Poet Laureate of the Welsh Revival. Guide Me, O Thou Great Redeemer, appeared in Welsh in 1745. 26 years later, in 1771, a Reverend Peter Williams translated the first verse into English, prompting William Williams to translate the rest of it into English as well.

Good morning, dear Sister Bosede Okochi. Happy Sunday to you and all the members of the Hymns and Praise family. Please play I Know Not Why God's Wondrous Grace for the listening pleasure of all hymn lovers. God bless us all in Jesus' name. Amen. Thanks from Sister Abimbola Shotade. I Know Not Why God's Wondrous Grace, also known as I Know Whom I Believe.

is a beloved Christian hymn written by Daniel Webster Whittle in 1883. Major Daniel Webster Whittle was born in 1840 and died in 1901, an American evangelist, Bible teacher, and hymn writer. Through the influence of D.L. Moody, he entered full-time evangelism and worked with P. Paul Bliss and James McGranahan. He wrote the hymn under the pen name L. Nathan. The music was later composed by James McGranahan. The hymn was inspired by deep faith in God's saving grace and the assurance of salvation through Jesus Christ. Its most famous line, "But I know whom I have believed," was taken from 2 Timothy chapter 1, verse 12 in the Bible. The song expresses humility and trust in God, even when humans do not fully understand His plans or mysteries. Good evening, presenter. Please play for me a hymn, "It Pays to Serve Jesus." Thank you. From Babajide Samuel or Jenny. It pays to serve Jesus.

This is a hymn which discusses the importance of serving Jesus and the blessings that come to those who do so. The text was written and the tune was composed both by Frank Claude Houston, who was born on September 12, 1871. Both of his parents were musically inclined, and at the age of 12, he was playing cornet in a local concert band. By the age of 17, he was singing regularly in male and mixed voice units, and at 18, he was conducting church music. His education was received at the Moody Bible Institute, and he studied music with William E. M. Hackelman and others. The song talks about all the wonderful privileges that are associated with serving Jesus. Stanza 1 teaches us that those who serve Jesus receive true pleasure and joy. Stanza 2 teaches us that those who serve Jesus receive the riches of mercy. Stanza 3 teaches that those who serve Jesus will receive a reward from the Redeemer himself. The chorus reiterates how truly blessed servants of Jesus are. It pays to serve Jesus. It pays every day. It pays every step of the way. Dear Sister Abosede, grace be multiplied unto you as the peace and joy of the Lord will continually be your portion. Amen. Please play mournfully, sweet by and by, for the families of Salako and Ayegi on the passing into glory of her father, uncle, and son, Apostle Olaiya Ayege, who slept in the Lord on the 5th of May and buried on the 15th of May at the age of 54. Dear brother, we shall miss you greatly, and your very good works, which people testified, will go ahead to stand in judgment on the last day. Sleep on until we meet in eternity. From Brother Samuel, Salako. There is a land that is fairer than day, also known as in the sweet by and by.

This is a genuine product of the Midwest United States. It jumped into life as a result of an impromptu conversation between Samuel Fillmore Bennett, born 1836, died 1898, and his musician friend, Joseph P. Webster, born 1819 and died 1875. Webster came into Bennett's office one day looking depressed. When Bennett asked him what was the matter, he replied that, "I will be all right by and by." That phrase leapt into life for Bennett. The sweet by and by, he mused. That would make a good hymn. Then and there, he started to write the verse. Webster caught his friend's enthusiasm, hummed out a melody, and bringing in a friend with his violin, the three men soon were singing the song. The Salvation Army has popularized the hymn, and it is often sung at Army funeral services. As we gradually coasting home on the program tonight, send your hymn request 090-3376-6305. 090-3376-6305. As text or WhatsApp for your listening pleasure, occasion or anniversary, and your hymn request to be played on our next edition of the program. Good evening, ma'am. Please play this Yoruba hymn for me. Olubalagbomi. Thank you and God bless you, ma'am. Olamipo Akiropo. Loving Savior, hear my cry. Olubala Bomi.

0: 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Your Sunday delight. May the good Lord bless and keep you. May His face shine upon you always as you go into this new week. Amen. I am Bosede Okoche. Do have a blissful week ahead. Good night.
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3: 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Now, the news in detail. The All Progressive Congress, APC, has formally returned President Bola Tinubu as its presidential flag bearer for the 2027 general election following the conclusion of the party's presidential primary in Abuja. The result announced by the chairman of the APC Presidential Primaries Election Committee and former Senate President, Senator Anyim Pius Anyim, showed President Tinubu defeating his lone challenger, Mr. Stanley Osifo, to clinch the party's ticket. Also, the national chairman of the All Progressives Congress, APC, Nintawe Uwata, has described the party's presidential primary election as a major step towards strengthening internal democracy within the ruling party. Speaking during the National Coalition of Results in Abuja, Uwata said the APC had successfully concluded its series of primary elections, beginning from the state houses of assembly, national assembly, and governorship contests, culminating in the presidential primary election. He emphasized that the smooth conduct of the coalition process reflected mutual respect among the aspirants and confidence in the party's internal democratic process. President Bola Tinubu has congratulated Dr. Ike Nneliako, the president of the Nigerian Institute of Public Relations, NIPR, on his re-election to the board of the Global Alliance for Public Relations and Communication Management for another two-year term. Dr. Nneliako secured the renewed mandate during the board's annual general meeting held in Prague, Czech Republic, following a keenly contested election involving representatives from member nations worldwide. President Tinubu describes the re-election as a remarkable endorsement of Nneliako's professional competence, visionary leadership, and commitment to advancing ethical and strategic public relations practice, both in Nigeria and abroad. The president notes that the feat further reinforces Nigeria's growing influence in global communication circles and reflects the high standards and reputation of Nigerian professionals on the international stage. President Tinubu also acknowledges the NIPR president for his continued dedication to promoting excellence, transparency, and innovation in public relations and communication management, expressing confidence that his renewed tenure on the board will further strengthen international collaboration and professional development within the industry.
4: 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Radio Nigeria Network Service, the haven for discerning investors who wish to reach their target audience at the lowest cost per thousand. 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
3: As we earlier reported, the All Progressives Congress, APC, has formally returned President Bola Ahmed Tinubu as its presidential flag bearer for the 2027 general election following the conclusion of the party's presidential primary in Abuja. The results announced by the chairman of the APC Presidential Primaries Election Committee and former Senate President, Senator Anyim Pius Anyim, showed President Tinubu defeating his lone challenger, Mr. Stanley Osifo, to clinch the party's ticket. State House correspondent Hamza Alkali reports.
5: The atmosphere at the Bola Ahmed Tinubu International Conference Center was charged with excitement as party leaders, governors, lawmakers and delegates from across the country gathered for the announcement of the presidential primary results. Supporters applauded in cheers as chairman of the APC Presidential Primaries Committee, Senator Ayim Pius Ayim, declared President Bola Tinubu winner of the exercise, describing the process as peaceful, transparent, and successful. After receiving the party's mandate, President Tinubu took to the stage with a message of continuity, insisting that Nigeria must not return to what he described as politics without vision or direction. The president defended the economic reforms introduced by his administration, saying difficult decisions taken in the last 3 years were beginning to reposition the nation's economy for long-term growth and stability. President Tinubu also highlighted achievements recorded in education, infrastructure, and the power sector, noting that more than 1.5 million Nigerians had benefited from the student loan scheme, while millions of electricity meters had been distributed nationwide to reduce estimated billing. On the nation's security challenges, the president assured Nigerians of renewed commitment to restoring peace across troubled communities, while urging the National Assembly to fast-track constitutional amendments for the establishment of state police.
6: We will not rest until we restore peace, stability, and every corner of our country.
5: The national chairman of the APC, Professor Nantawe Yelwada, later presented the certificate of return to President Bola Tinubu as the flag bearer of the APC in the 2027 general election. Reacting to the outcome of the primary election, the lone opponent of President Tinubu, Mr. Stanley Osifo, said he has accepted the outcome in good faith.
7: My supporters have voted for me. Please go and clap for me. I want to deeply express my gratitude.
5: Mr. Osifo declared that he was going to work towards the victory of the APC in the general elections. In Abuja, Hamza Al-Ghali, Radio Nigeria.
3: The Kwara State Police Command has confirmed the killing of 3 persons and abduction of 15 other worshippers by armed criminals at a Kino village in Ekiti local government area of the state. In a statement, the police public relations officer SP Adetonwu Ejire Adeyemi says the incident was reported by one pastor Adebayo Abiodun of Ijo Ajayi at Tibala, Ekeri village, Ekiti local government area of Kwara State. According to it, Pastor Abiodun says while conducting a night vigil alongside members of his congregation at Gorioki Jai via Ekeri village, armed hoodlums invaded the prayer ground, firing sporadically, killing 3 persons and abducting 15 others to an unknown destination. It assures the family of the deceased, the injured, and the abducted victims that the command is fully committed to ensuring the rescue of all and the apprehension of the perpetrators behind the heinous act. The command also assured residents of Ekiti local government area and the entire state that vigorous efforts are ongoing, including bush combing, intelligence gathering, and coordinated security operations to track down the assailants and bring them to justice. The statement urges members of the public to remain calm, vigilant, and supportive by providing credible and timely information that could assist the ongoing operations. troops of Operation Hadinkai have rescued 92 kidnapped victims during a swift military operation along the Buratai-Kamuya Road in Biu local government area of Borno State. The rescue mission took place after troops detected suspected Boko Haram and ISWAP terrorists taking civilians and vehicles into the bush. According to a statement by the Media Information Officer Headquarters Joint Task Force Operation Hadinkai, Lieutenant Colonel Sani Uba, troops of the 135 Special Forces Battalion spotted the terrorists through surveillance operations. A quick reaction force was immediately deployed with reinforcements from the 27th Task Force Brigade Garrison. The troops engaged the insurgents around the Mangere Dura area, forcing them to flee and abandon their captives. Military authorities say the fleeing terrorists planted three REDs along the Bulazarma and Mangere axis, but the explosive ordnance disposal team detected and detonated them without casualties. The rescued victims received immediate support and were safely escorted to the Maturu. Chief of Naval Staff Vice Admiral Idi Abbas has called on Nigerians to continue praying for officers and ratings of the Nigerian Navy, as well as other members of the armed forces currently deployed in various operations within and outside the country. The Chief of Naval Staff made the call during an interdenominational church service held in Abuja to commemorate the 70th anniversary of the Nigerian Navy, where he thanked God for sustaining the Navy through seven decades of dedication, service, sacrifice, resilience, and commitment to national security. Vice Admiral Abbas, who was represented by the Chief of Policy and Plans, Nigerian Navy, Rear Admiral Akinola Olojide, also paid tribute to fallen heroes, retired personnel, widows, and families of officers who made sacrifices for the peace and security of the nation. He prayed for divine protection and success for personnel currently confronting insurgency, terrorism, banditry, and other security threats across the country.
8: The Nigerian Navy stands as a formidable maritime force and a critical pillar of Nigeria's national security architecture. A maritime environment remains central to the nation's oil and gas resources, international trade, fisheries, and other strategic economic interests.
3: The naval chief noted that the significant reduction in maritime insecurity within the Gulf of Guinea and Nigeria's territorial waters is a reflection of the courage, professionalism, and dedication of naval personnel in safeguarding the nation's maritime domain. The acting director of Naval Chaplain Services, Protestant Commander Joseph Ellis, described the Navy's 70th anniversary as a season of divine visitation, fulfillment, and renewed hope for the service and the nation.
9: Vote, excellent encounter, 7 decades of great exploits, of security, of high performance, of glory. 7 decades also, the flip side of pain, of trials, of temptation, the overall of victory.
3: Commander Ellis thanks God for sustaining the Nigerian Navy through 70 years of excellence, sacrifice, security operations, and professional achievements.
4: Radio Nigeria, uplifting the people and uniting the nation.
3: A Kaduna-based cleric says the teachings of Jesus Christ remain the strongest force for reconciliation and national unity in Nigeria, maintaining that technological advancements, psychology, and human systems have limitations and cannot replace God. The convener of Light Walk Ministries Kaduna, Pastor Jeremiah Aluwom, stated this during a sermon in which he acknowledged science and technology as blessings, but warned against substituting spiritual devotion with artificial intelligence and modern innovations. Pastor Aluwom criticized the growing dependence on technology in ministry, saying personal prayer, worship, and the study of scripture cannot be replaced by machines or digital tools. The pastor also urged believers to remain humble and avoid self-reliance, warning that human pride often leads to destruction. Referring to the story of the Titanic, he said history has repeatedly shown the limitations of human confidence without God. He further encouraged patience and trust in divine timing, cautioning against compromising values in pursuit of jobs, relationships, or success. The cleric concluded by urging Christians to hold firmly to their faith and trust completely in God's grace rather than in human strength or achievements. The National Youth Service Corps has been described as a symbol of unity, national cohesion, and a pillar of growth in critical sectors of the economy. Imo State Coordinator of the NYSC, Mrs. Doris Imrose, stated this in Owerri in commemoration of the Corps' 53rd anniversary. Mrs. Imrose said the scheme had made remarkable achievements in education, healthcare, agriculture, rural development, and the nation's electoral process through the engagement of Corps members. She also noted that the community development service of the scheme has recorded significant impact on host communities. The state coordinator added that the scheme continues to empower Nigerian graduates to become job creators, innovators, and responsible citizens capable of competing globally while remaining committed to national unity and development. Next, a summary of major events.
10: In this week's edition of Summary of Major Events in the Country last week, Council for Regulation of Engineering in Nigeria, CoREN, said it will investigate the cause of the collapse of a building in Durumi 3 in the Federal Capital Territory in which 5 people lost their lives. The Registrar of CoREN, Professor Okore Oshie, at a meeting with contractors who handled the project, said the investigation to be done in collaboration with the Abuja Building Control would unravel the root cause of the collapse and suggest ways to forestall future occurrence. The Economic and Financial Crimes Commission, EFCC, arrested former Minister of Power Saleh Maman, recently convicted and sentenced in absentia by Federal High Court, Abuja, for financial crimes. EFCC Chairman Mr. Ola Olukoyede told journalists in Abuja that Mr. Maman was arrested alongside 2 other persons who were allegedly harboring him. In the week under review, former minority leader of the House of Representatives, Nduti Elumelu, called on the media to safeguard Nigerian democracy by resisting propaganda, falsehood, and character assassination ahead of the 2027 general elections. Mr. Elumelu, who made a call at the Nigerian Union of Journalists FCT Council Press Week Lectures and Awards in Abuja, urged journalists to ensure politicians focus on developmental issues rather than misinformation.
11: As we approach the 2027 general elections, we are confronted with the threats of fabricated news stories, artificial intelligence, AI, generated as well as doctored images and videos, false data and figures, crafted by campaigners of falsehood to inflame passions, scandalize individuals, and discredit institutions.
10: The Federal Ministry of Health and Social Welfare in the week commenced the distribution of medical equipment to 221 health facilities across 30 states of the Federation as part of effort to reduce maternal and infant deaths. The intervention being implemented under the sector-wide approach SWAP framework of the ministry aimed at strengthening emergency obstetric and newborn care service nationwide. The coordinating minister of health and social welfare, Professor Muhammad Ali Pate, represented by the executive director, National Primary Healthcare Development Agency, Dr. Muyi Aina, said the equipment was distributed based on identified gaps in participating states to improve service delivery at secondary healthcare facilities.
12: As we distribute this equipment, I want to emphasize that infrastructure and embedded low capacity lives, sustainable impact requires a more comprehensive set of efforts. The spirit of the compact signed 3 years ago by all of the states to step up and join hands as you have already done the more in terms of rehabilitation of your secondary facilities.
10: National Agency for Food and Drug Administration and Control, NAFDAC, destroyed substandard, falsified, expired, and unwholesome regulated product worth over 1.8 billion naira at the Kuje dump site in the Federal Capital Territory. The exercise was part of effort to protect public health and prevent dangerous products from returning to the market. In politics, Rivers State Governor Siminalayi Fubara said his withdrawal from the All Progressive Congress gubernatorial primaries was taken after deep reflection and consultations with family, friends, and associates. Governor Fubara also said the move was necessary as leadership required sacrifice and yielding personal ambition to the greater good. Meanwhile, the national chairman of the All Progressive Congress, APC, Professor Nentawe Yeluwada, declared highlight the party's primary election as the most competitive in the history of Nigeria, attributing the high stake in the massive nationwide acceptance of the ruling party. Speaking on the heel of the party's internal electoral processes, during his visit to President Bola Tinubu in Lagos, Professor Yeluwada stated that the sheer volume of aspirants vying for a limited number of political offices reflect a basic economic principle of high demand meeting, emphasizing that no state was forced into a consensus arrangement against its will. In another development, former Vice President Atiku Abubakar presented his credentials and outlined his policy agenda for the 2027 general election for the presidential screening panel of the African Democratic Congress, ADC, in Abuja. That's the summary of major events in the country last week. I am Hassan Hussein.
3: The commentary is on the importance of cultural diversity to national cohesion. It is written by Patrick Alumuna Jr. of our Current Affairs Unit.
13: It does not bear screaming from the rooftop. Cultural diversity is one of Nigeria's greatest endowments. Unfortunately, it is often viewed more as a challenge than strategic asset. Time has come to reconsider this narrative given the reality of the moment. Nigeria, with over 250 ethnic groups, hundreds of languages, varied traditions, cuisines, belief systems, and artistic expressions, should not regard diversity as merely a social identity, but powerful catalysts for national development when properly harnessed. Cultural diversity fuels creativity and innovation. When people from different backgrounds interact, they bring unique perspectives shaped by their histories and experiences. These differences often lead to fresh ideas and novel solutions to problems. In Nigeria's growing creative industries such as film, music, fashion, and literature, this is already evident. The blending of cultural influences has given rise to globally recognized output that not only generate revenue, but also strengthen the nation's cultural footprint on the world stage. This creative synergy can be extended beyond the arts into technology, education, and governance, where inclusive thinking leads to more effective and adaptable systems. Cultural diversity enhances social resilience. A nation that understands and respects its internal differences is better equipped to manage conflict and build unity. Diversity can serve as a foundation for dialogue, mutual respect, and cooperation. When citizens feel that their identities are acknowledged and valued, they are more likely to participate actively in national life. The sense of belonging derived from such feeling strengthens democratic processes and promotes stability. Economically, cultural diversity opens multiple pathways for growth. Tourism is a prime example. Nigeria's festivals, traditional architecture, history sites, and indigenous knowledge systems offer immense potential to attract both domestic and international visitors. Each region has something unique to offer, from colorful celebrations to distinct culinary experiences. If properly developed and promoted, cultural tourism can create jobs, stimulate local economies, and diversify national income beyond oil dependence. In addition, local industries rooted in cultural heritage such as crafts, textiles, and traditional medicine can be modernized and scaled for better markets. By investing in these sectors, Nigeria not only preserves its heritage, but also transforms it into a source of economic empowerment. Cultural diversity, in this sense, becomes a tool for inclusive growth. Education also benefits greatly from a culturally diverse environment. Exposure to different languages, customs, and worldviews broadens students' understanding and prepares them for participation in a globalized world. However, it would be unrealistic to ignore the challenges that come with diversity. Ethnic tensions, political manipulations of identity, and unequal distribution of resources have at times undermined national cohesion. But these issues are not caused by diversity itself. Rather, they stem from how diversity is managed. The solution lies in inclusive policies, equitable governance, and continuous dialogue among communities. Leadership plays a crucial role here. Policies that promote fairness, representation, and cultural inclusion can transform diversity from a source of conflict into a foundation for unity. The media also has a responsibility to highlight programs that unite people rather than those that deepen divisions. By shaping narratives that celebrate shared values alongside cultural differences, the media can help build a more cohesive society. For all intents and purposes, cultural diversity should not be a barrier to a nation's development, but a catalyst to enrich creativity, strengthen social fabric, drives economic opportunities, and prepare the nation for global engagement. The collective task is not to eliminate differences, but to manage them wisely. If Nigeria positively exploits the strength of its diversity, it will achieve sustainable development and set an example for other nations navigating similar complexities.
3: That commentary on the importance of cultural diversity to national cohesion was written by Patrick Alumuna Jr. and read by Jeremiah Jimmy. To end the news, here's a recap of the major stories. President Bola Tinubu has emerged APC presidential candidate. Police has confirmed killing and abduction of worshippers in Kwara State. Military has rescued 92 kidnapped victims in Borno State. And we also reported that a cleric has warned against substituting spiritual devotion with artificial intelligence. That's the news, edited by Ekemini Ubong and the production team. I'm Okemuti Eguyesi, thanking you for listening. Good night.

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